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2: Oh, Rajon, the late. You have sent it in here.
3: John Evans Atamas.
2: John Evans Atamas. Ah, when you're baby, kwa. All born on Tuano. Waka away, baby. Was it Alamedia?
3: The
2: 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See, and you. Was it Alamedia?
3: Passum.
2: Me pedia assumed you. Anna and this in Ghana ni MPP for your crew today yet. And the top papa to say bam. So why are some dreaming? Meboa. What you tell you? If the baby now, but never your baby. And a Ghana for me, Kirby. What's all Kirby your crew today yet? Supper panadier. Why are some dreaming? Who met me? I are some dreaming. I'm an IA. Who come Babla Babo? Say, I'm some dreaming in a Yabaco
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5: A do for me, bre, I have come when you're on family.
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2: 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I'm more who says, and I'll crop. It's a diabo, and I'll crown a bono. 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
2: not dropping. Aha. It would you do so I'm run about an offer. You may crow, cronom, a frantoquan. What you also wope? A hinkro. Now what's the feeling station? What you know, feeling station? 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I a day.
6: Actually,
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2: Adana Bono. 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I brought it up for a cross of more money. 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Yanni Tegana, Papa Yenifriso, Papa Yenifriso, now Yanko for Frosso. 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
6: 94
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6: 32
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6: 32
2: more
6: 01
2: Medase
6: Joey 0543
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6: 29
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8: Mo.
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8: That's
9: a dear Benny and for my
8: uncle.
9: Just a Benny and me. Mm. Never a dead and me and you
8: know about you get a man.
9: Mm. Be no other. Only. Doctor, my answer be. So for me, and in the main, me a buyer, them to text him on a mountain for me.
8: Number three. Ah, door. Mete voice, yeah, and I'm say, ah, Papa, you prepare your bambi weeny. And so, would not take a mukran and better okra wensi. Because now we're not here now, then we're not men anti.
9: Me,
8: oh wow! Auntie, daddy, aha, at the end, some. Even say a bare 2 weeks money. Oh,
9: 2 or 3 weeks.
8: Aye, me want say 2 weeks, 3 weeks money. Cause when say woba, ya no, at the end, ya na me ma woba beje, and ya ma what say wose wishu no.
9: Me ma me yiri kwa na beje.
8: Aha, mo. Everyone mo na mi ubiem.
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0: 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Maybe my friend am say me call radio so no say papa and your ninya me call matia papa obi abaso ma me pick we hello me ba to radio set na kakran so ma me why what say we ga say free him
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0: 0543 2944. 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Or bebu a dani no hediesi. 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Obebu a dani no hedie esi. Yes, yeah, da form. Mammy be a last week in Sio Tower Fair Mobile was ready for me by Jalim, maybe upon who had done it will be an answer won't be. I am conscious. Nam's well, I didn't see a talk and say, ah, in Sio Taname by Yali and Ame from who are bridge to an amateur. It's an opera for two trim. Says one says, Sutobrena Muni away, in Sutobreno, in Muani away. In the old bar and Cassens, you are near turned to a different woman. Ye. Oh, ba and Cassawa di for a male conno or new ho. 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So what a papa and a yerno? 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Bear manes is a damn sabi in previous so, or be our yale, and so on yale. And what's that? O man is a crash, no one higher than then.
1: What is it for me?
0: About a man, my name is Brown, what's that? I'm on my.
1: That's so cool.
0: And I know. No. Me papa me papa fio mi se bi na ekọ me kọ no na se me kọ akọchira wo mu omo wo offense wo chọ na se me kọ se me kọ na minister na me se ah na ma kọ nta wai wose wo sha wa
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0: 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And I'm saying, and I'm saying, I mean to be ye, them two button, me manic, crash, I feel the alien.
1: Because who's the crash of the Saji?
0: Yalian and Nina, hear about some. What's the means? Okay, what's the way? What do you man in a yardy and a co?
1: Sister, they are reading in Anno, I said, I'm not doing the winner.
0: What's your old man in the Yabian? Echo,
1: sister, we are reading in Anno, I can't wood you.
0: I want to tell my bear my yale block of Randy. When I'm a man, I want to tell my bear my to me yale put to prison on your leo,
1: Debbie.
0: Anno Pabra for 2 trims, the war barber bar Daniano. 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
0: 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Ehho, area mu ho. Ah, if you chrome on more, Papa, the free zin, or the free zin, or for a bat, Messoronina, a quanning, nah, or more swinging, nah, when you're bought, a sonny dia, sonna, I bet no be archer. 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

0: 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Because I will pass off for you, man. I suffer many now. Do a crop on the other chairman, my maple cope. Me, my Mary, but I'm proud of what you know. Pay. You must say, quite that so SD hospital. For fear, crop the way you must. Be a no D4, I didn't or jam my answer. If you're the time you would D4. That the account himself before can the Wusuka friend is soon penny. You are in town, paying me. I don't want to call you in Taban. So I'm becoming son of pay with you. Hallelujah. Shabby be in that nephew. So many character cry basically. Philip Dunum. Don't we moon at the beer, brand the beer on the better. This will pray and you pray for us. I will tell you, come for you. So, yeah, I am doing what I can send to my answer. No pay you to make a day acquired that so SDA hospital on the cheap. And she's a for my mommy Becky. My rules are wooden. So, penny adjusted. Mafia. And in Tina Bedia Moko, you know, so for Kwame, when you switch a moon and pay. Samuel would D4 a coming move ya. And Ampaya a big jar. Mr. Brother Bia, which never would be soon, so would I? Papa Bowen, see what Becania, how? We do and say go and teach soon. Then, come on, then, yeah, my hand, and then, and then, and then, and then, and then, and then, and then, and then, and then, and then, and
1: then, and then,
0: and then,
1: and then, and then, and then, and then, and then, and then, and then,
0: and then,
1: and
0: then, and then, and then, and then, and
1: then,
0: Benison Quenny here.
1: Aye,
0: now one cross what?
1: What?
0: Tea quiet, can you move where we are? It is to for one, a brother Biaro. Take your so said the bear, I bet you can cast over for the so.
1: No crap.
0: Boa, when you are one.
1: Aye.
0: But not the B will be until you and you the
1: full of the baby, papa be by, Becatcher, Miss D4. Matthew in Fiuma, coma, in nominee.
0: More comfort.
1: Aye.
0: Na a comfort.
1: And penny four. 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
0: 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It's me, tria, a board of the mountain.
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1: Good evening, what do you
2: say?
1: I am anyone I share no pay.
2: My friend from Eastern Region.
1: Eastern Region?
2: Yeah.
1: Now, everyone saying?
2: My Sergeant Samuel.
1: Sergeant Samuel?
2: Yeah, my police officer.
1: Who is a police officer?
2: Yeah.
1: Our Eastern Region.
2: Eastern Region.
0: Ni Kurobe?
1: Kurobe, no?
2: Akim Oda.
1: Akim Oda.
2: Yeah.
1: Ni pay na ni musa for. Oh, yes, Sergeant. I would in this.
2: Yeah, you send me a Sergeant Samuel.
1: Sergeant Samuel.
2: Yes.
1: Who are division, may?
2: Me or Oda division.
1: Oda division.
2: Yes.
1: When is that? Oh, Anapay?
2: Anapay, yeah, I don't see him. Not me, Yare.
1: Now we are.
2: And you move from a crack. But I'm a black back who know what a grass central yet is story. Now, same near Frana or do bow.
0: Okay. Nurse, police in an immigration officer and any fryer.
1: No,
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0: Jesus Christ
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2: aye na kure to
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2: ya yin
1: Officer,
3: Fellow Officer Appel.
1: Officer Appel.
3: Yeah.
1: But your rank, Bay?
3: Last Corporal.
1: Last Corporal Appel.
3: Yeah.
1: Ya pa osu e wo division bay.
3: Ne sergeant e wo division a oda.
1: Yo. Ade na esie e fa bunue ho.
3: Ami nue na o yale papa. He fa na wonchiye. Wa chinsha ne etia dance die no. No ba ba 3 weeks ni. Papa. Ye hun sanchira ne, ye hun sisan.
1: Apo Sergeant Apo I was the last corporal Apo
3: so
1: many so they were okay and you trust him
3: Davi oh so she will be in the jeje o fifi kwa no oba e hu jeje wa e kama wa e fe
1: wa e
3: sanka
1: usha be musumi na do se na munue ana fidi do se of course o ya die hard
3: oh baba minka en mane ngwa 4 months in here.
1: And I had a hand.
3: I had about 3 weeks here in Yahuniama. In the air, the next of a banner. And in the neighbor.
1: Of who is the car who will be?
3: I'm not checking Cabio anymore on him.
1: It is me back at him or die. Division. You must say, last corporal, Apo. Yes, sir.
3: Batroy.
1: Apo, I said, you're trust him.
3: Dabby, Papa, and you're trusting to me, I'm trying to throw a man's engine. Papa, me call him.
1: Oh.
2: I'm going to say, Dr. Jesus, I'm going to say, are
1: you? Oh. It's me to say, a team of Fuasi, division, actually, a team of Dancy. Okay. Enti dia okay ya dia wanga sa ya den house be busumire do sey
2: ba jase
1: ya dia den house e busumire do sey
2: for months ni I have been then me ba ho 3 weeks ni
0: na maybe sa ya dia na eye wo sey na eye wo den
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1: to koda hospital
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1: It's not to me and Senia, Obaya, Okoy, so to make a car.
2: You see, the old man was a thing, Miss Abdom.
1: Which me drive?
2: Mr. Kamsi, see, I'm in Wakasai.
1: What's the sea? Yeah, dear,
2: me patrol the whole night in Yamibium.
1: What's the sea? Yeah, dear, a how one. Now to say, you soon to me, Adiana, and now for Nemuna, maybe be how.
2: Okay, may buy no. Oh, my mother can tell me I'm going to be with you. One can you start to think that when I am with Daddy, who say I'm going to be?
0: My mother be as a way and I when they you.
2: Daddy. I'm in Bahoda. Me go me here. Me nim kumase. Me go here. Go be there. Go do work.
0: Yes.
2: Me do one. Me say no. Feel we have no. Me last up.
0: Yes.
2: And the whole master man see the Accra. There is no any pastor. Ah, me into Accra. Big pastor.
0: Oh.
2: Asam kreba me ko because of this me yale.
0: Oh,
2: ambo ame. Sika ame se o me hun. Me yiru kwa po huma no osu.
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2: Omo si fi yeme.
0: Bibi anyo.
2: Fi yeme.
0: Now,
2: so I'm not
0: going to be able to do
2: it. I'm not
0: going to
2: be able to do it. I'm not going to be able to do it.
0: I'm not going to be able to do it.
2: Jesus
0: Christ. Let me tell you, I'm not going to go
2: home. I'm not
1: going to go home.
0: Hey!
3: awon am say no so far as a otimi bie nipa oni afra obi nye me yare de me call de o waye ne one touch
4: Jesus
3: me say ampara me ba
4: oh mosiako yansan hwese obesima nya na sade na tumu a na asem no emu aduru tobo safo
1: dem ye yade
4: ye wo adibo wa esi a
1: nini pa
4: eduru ba bia metimi ye di timi bi sasa a because adibo wa esi a nipa nte ase ye
1: dabi
4: that means say Jesus Christ na ne drofi samaria no enka ja enka buba esaya de ofo yam twa samo a police oso ya den
1: police sergeant
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1: owa force division
4: force division of
1: achim force
4: division pasa baso ho no
1: achim force division
4: yam twa so hello
3: yo force district
4: force district
3: but division order
4: division in your da but eh a force district
3: yes
4: and a division in mum no ya oda
3: oda
4: Jesus Christ
1: branch you know district in your high division
4: and the uba so the fiom ya Jesus made na ma wono 3 weeks for pepper na de nyina agai
3: 3 weeks ke se obi ahumia so a grani ben na me yire ya mame
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4: mate
3: first and then before
4: mate
3: okay yes okay ya police ni bi ba ho me fro se commander 1
4: yes nokure nokure
3: yes
4: nokure
3: because in fact na I am ngunwa me hu bidda
4: oh kya wona etie wiase afana nyina no ya de esi sadia mu wo petrol na musu matima ya madwuma edia na apesa wo ka kire wiase nyina
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9: hello
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10: me ex service man me w1 ma me wo Northern Command. You see, I am the Central Command. I'm not one of them.
9: Yes, I'm
10: about my retirement in the PCC. But I'm not saying.
9: We are Australia. Say, what do you want me to say?
10: I'm Australia. I'm a baby.
9: Good. Diana, SCR, I'm a paper affiliation.
10: Yo. I. Post it.
9: Mm-hmm.
10: 2019 more. Now, the soon die. Say, or Baba, I'm going to go to the planet and team Jesus. I'm sorry. Sorry, I feel you. If you want my dream, so now, maybe a chin, I saw you feel her bath with my just a whopper heart, 20 million, whopper heart, 15. 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That way, the region is fine against on the Akamayashi.
11: Oh.
10: Into Mima. See, man saying, you are, Mr. Nitti, you see, yeah, my dear man, Mr. Jamina, I mean, for me, you are 2 pounds or honorable one.
11: Hospital, let you are.
12: Yes, 7 days.
10: Very good.
12: 7 days, Warren.
10: Maybe a 2 bed or Jamal, but since 2000 and something, what I mean, what about Sinanam Tinka? But Sinami Monkey Kam when some lambs who win the men on Monkey King. My age. Tibet, two weeks in it. I'm catching Baba with an egg room. The banner soon died, no catcher, and say, Dada, when we were away, you could see in a safe 4 weeks now. A cool. I'm catching my say, and cray. But na mende se bia beti misore mi tuka abam se o meko hospital abam nti bin kan tire me man se si na e ha me
11: na jaza na jaza w se me bebu wa ha o ba no kura na wo so sa adaye no na onim se sa yade ne wo wo
10: se bi oni
11: ana wo timi so o so daye se daye ni mu no ye se prostate yade na eku.
10: Very good.
11: Okay.
10: I mean, I come.
11: You.
10: If you want to catch a man, say, I know, quick. Papa, I really will remember it. In pursuit, we are doing this, see, and I see. The BM Swan made a quaha. I said, they are so do of what you can work over as you call you, so you see, you know, we are 91, 91, 91. You know,
11: she.
10: But we cried, but you cried, and the choir, I suppose, Miss Ray, you do be poor near you. Maybe you swap a tongue, who has a bush in New York, and want them goose to have a whole we are some of you. It's a chin. Maybe I'm a promising person in corner horses, who will be a casual zoom. We will be a mock a kind of crowd. But my chin, I saw a cool hair, baby, and crassily disabling sorry, a hair by which I had my wood hole. My man, catch it, Missing that man, and bear secures by a night. Now, see, you see, Muana Medahana, Machi, you send a mocassiana. I'm not going to do it. I'm not going to do it. I'm not going to do it. The better I want you, my dear one, a friend, if you uncover by a man, you said, you did the mammy, I say, quite for we see, so we see. The age are in your banner, meaning a kick account. And I'm part by that way, there's in the bedding, when I'm with Jim, or the Jim when I'm a son with Bruno. Madame is so I'm a dinner, and I'm to say, Tatatatatata. It be uncommon, I ask about a crowd.
11: Hi. A moon, I would dear.
12: Am I a Johnson in Timmy?
11: Johnson in Timmy Mano. Sadana uko dimu.
10: Dimu.
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2: Ah.
1: A company bay, a big yes of body.
2: Company limited. Company limited.
1: I was him. It's you, Uber, if you are raw, Babuan, or not, or now, won't be raw.
2: Intimum raw.
1: And a day.
2: And you know, as they are over the milk call, Papa Bess will be off. I will a chair him groom, a quiet of a panacea, Matia
1: a
2: grosso.
1: A chair in a groom, so I will him.
2: And also so I have from Totroso El Hormon atu ni kwan sunya kwan.
1: Sunya atu ni kwanim.
2: Aha.
1: Okay. Into quite upon say dear na yeo. What ye do so? Mm-hmm.
2: Into no afedena fede is here and I don't know nothing mean to me na. 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Na maba. To me ba yanuna and I don't know yet me the hot man I'm teacher so for so pretty. Now all kind of to there be a dear chan yet me kwa kwa so for your
1: I'm a you know what down what you say would you for jam my ekasa or radio so
2: sa said no I walk as a
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3: 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Ani wo fe de se ne nae. Then this I said, yeah, I am and I was for the quag, mammy. No, I am a him. If you are doing that far, who is a crossed your hair? The man, I'm home. And now I'm paying for the local hospital, the crowd was in night. And so in Siaga, you did not call a chair in a paper door. No, mammy, do you? What I said, so a tear dresser, be up to a beer, my next year, so. No, ma, and I said, my old boy, old barman, Fred, man, a bar, how bar, Hannah. So for you, you know already. So I'm going to say, one friend, me and Zadi. You feel quite no account. You are there, and no friend. No, I can say, yeah, I'm raho. You are there, and all those who get in your call. Quite out of the case, as one who had will be any time. No, you just said, and your man, your ma, Namia Buana, and say, dear, and there was three years, and Pabu. You know, also, or that will come will be able to say, so for me, I am correct. You can't think in a way.
1: Eno ya.
3: Yeah.
1: Amena wasi wati.
3: Okay.
1: Titifu uko asoro bayi.
3: Yes, obviously.
1: Oye.
3: Assemblies.
1: Tinya atro na wudie.
3: Acho baby.
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1: That is saying.
4: Oko.
1: But you want to be next year?
4: Mr. Dankwa, JB.
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4: Yes.
1: And sir, yes, sir.
4: Yes. Are you crew? Are you crew pacha? And who ban you to me? And it is said here. Oh, how wrong.
1: I had no fish do what she said, which him.
4: Yes. Yes, I'm going to cry. Yeah. The only one who knows you want dance. The dance, the dance crew do. Finic can be a premier name. The three women are to meet you.
1: And sir, and sanity.
4: Aye, the name of Nina and Sauti Miji. Oh, I said, dear. Kauru Cranio, maybe a beer passo, and it's a big name of the
1: etiquette.
4: Oh, in the French name, poor baby. Master Adas Pan, you know. Yeah, a pray behind him. Oh,
1: now, who the chin may be so I can be Biafaguana.
4: Yan, 91, Antiana. 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
4: 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This is a co.
1: Mira, Tiawa, Mukopio, and Yamidi for a swear, Jama swear quad as one.
4: Yes.
1: And they were the mamma, and then Copa, Mammy, what to do?
4: And Drew, and you are quantra, and the idea of the Nemuno, dear mine, so full. Was you when you in Quatrave, Bruno Elibisra, our moon be no debugger. 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
0: Yes, yes, yes.
1: Do you know your JB? Because you play JB.
0: Oh,
1: yeah, you cry.
2: So I'm obey, Bush, I'm Pammy,
1: I'm free.
2: Auntie, I'm Pammy, I'm free.
0: Yeah, I'm Pammy,
2: I'm free. Do you feel me fear, Mr. JB?
0: I'm cry.
2: If you are nice, oh, I'm Pammy, I'm free.
1: Okay.
0: I'm free.
2: Yes, what Tumbre actually sikura.
0: Yes.
2: Utumbre no, Adi is a free so.
1: Yeah, that was it.
2: Mr. JB. Radinia Copon in Shiramo. Dear Makain, a shiny penny monyam. Dear Makain, a shake crystal din any monyam. It is a nippabim pohuru, sir, ye yameno. On Timin Shaya dea. Madame Sia Moody. Sadia Yama make a yes or call a sorbaya or say Church of Christ. Minim such Church of Christ of war. Baby, I will call a sorry war, a what dear, oh, when you say,
1: no, say, I did a hano.
2: Mammy, ya dear say, na ya day,
1: a hano,
2: a yana Christo, a ya day,
1: a geno,
2: a geno,
1: and now, yes.
2: What a dear, cause so, way a dear, a see, way a dance, a crojina, and penning for d, a say Christo, dear, any monyam, and obey, may tenacity will come as a quadra, so dear, that was so now, so dear, nan tenebra. A jabber farmer so over born and so dear dance here. Make sure I'm a chill a coin. Na a fee my foul course and son of a free studio. But you would tear me free in crank, coin, super, be a TV free in cocoa, Santia Chimago, Bugu, if you just a conongoa, Faka, Ebe Kumasi. Baby, we see a tech junction. 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
1: 0244 73 49 45 0244 0244 73 49 45 0244 0244 73 49 45 0244 0244 73 49 45 0244 0244 73 49 45 0244 0244 73 49 45 0244 0244 73 49 45 0244 0244 73 49 45 0244 0244 73 49 45 0244 0244 73 49 45 0244 0244 73 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
2: 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Why an edge FIFA World Cup no? At the Sininazo. Aye Ghana, Brazil, Argentina, France, England, and what show Jesse? No show Eskimo. 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You better send your mother brain, TV, mobile phones, souvenirs, shopping for. Branded dresses and a Nema P. World Cup Fiesta 2026. 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
5: Abofra biada ye so ne se obenya Orion Cyrus publication enwoma na odie djuma efi se ebie mu fra na dwene mu enwoma kenkan ekonkan omakunta bu omunti ase demufua efi nursery 1 ekopim nursery 2 o 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phonics and sight words picture reading and coloring and a primary 1 ecopin primary 6 and so your English language mathematics science creative art history or your sire say baby I will be a say akra anakumase anaregim piano for 0555-313-658 and 0249-411-234
2: na yedibet bro oh yes sikakra biano dorso naso piaman say adiatum eye atuma kwa community bank PLC
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0: 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What's room soon it took years? A radio humor broyer can see Daniel Cossessor Junior. Why is Raw Stros Acro Carry? 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
1: 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Ye name say, ye best share a fear. One fan says ye, and a dying afwaso. Tell me verse 21. Oh, Roman chapter 2:21. After wa wo church will be no, one church will be no. Wa wo kase wo we are deano, and a wo we are dee. Wa wo say, one say a wa deano, and a wo say a wa dee. Wa wo chili oho nino. And I won't form a sorry fear near ma. Form, oh, form, sir. Ma can't the body not in jig of whisker. When your horse is here down to talk us, what build a mansion until one day you die? One day you die. T verse 23. 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Onam raton so. And so radia kwasu akun. And say Radi Akwasu a tope. She said you see tope. A man a dantin tankas yes we are seen. Wo mia dinya me any muchi form. Obia one nima urade unbeliever. Or shed ya wo ya nas ah. Ain't you wenum so amu ya Christopher? 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
1: Watson, you're always so plugged in.
2: Well, we'll see. One say I would, you know. And I will say I would, you know. 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I condemn Christianity. 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
1: 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Doris Mensa wa Paris in France, why you shall not pay so W01 Samuel Gravelo and a pay why you shall or complex of July. Why you shall not pay so it here. Hello, no Pabosuni.
7: Oh, so Bush, you know, is so good, Menace of Jeremiah, the Apostle Menka, that's so the Gerada is. I am a prophet. Our cotton or them. A dream a dear say would be jab on me. We can walk away, dear, and come Columbia with that. Now, I'm then a still. You put that so. Your hand time, Jay, you mean. Oh, that's all better for your pony. The young woman, I had seen no answer, I didn't like a catcher, Barbony and Senao, Sodom and Gomoria, El Senao, Job, Abrabo, El Senao, Joseph, El Senao. No one man, I am Sanaho, and I will show to them from my father, Coso, again, Dra, would do a new for me, Bibia, to me, Bibi Coso, or Ghana, New Yassi, Fenace, Kakaya will claim your grandia, who will be. I didn't yell you in a winning necessity. Even triumphal, to be see our bravina bonnet, and I'm open me, see, and a book for me, delicacy, or my way, it never be a beginner at the boy of four. Papa, let me show.
1: Yankopo and Shah, so Mama better that call a bad job, Yankopo Shah. Just said a friend, Pon, I have forgot so. Mr. Mensa will Italy, Yankopo and Shamunina, my in Shanope. Hello, Anopabosuni. Yes, Osusu, Togri and Sampa. But your frost and Akas are free. Nana, Uncaso, Anope, it you.
8: Apozo, himself, na. Yeah, I am not a man. A man, a kid. Also, listen, yes, a mom can play the door most of the year.
1: Yeah, that's far two more course near your friend in Abana. Yeah, Mama Baba Monaco Pad, Mama Yanko Pon, Shrown of Pain, so now until the name show your fan escola. Hello, Anopabosuni. Yes, that's so great and so on.
9: Because I should drink a move
1: and counsel.
9: Papa, you don't make us see you on there. I just said. Damika, you chose somebody of Fayakuma. You chose one Fayakuma, and
1: Good morning, Ano Pabosuni.
10: I'm so good. na ba mi bi no ta sala ba no bo pa ina so mo ka o se wo fa oni abebi akoyi bi asa oni edan a wa e dan onwo ka ko te to no 130 million o wi o yi no mo if you run say of that man no na wo fa se oni abebi.
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10: If you know me, I'm the king of the case in the court. And I'm going to discuss with the enemy. And this will be a crazy stuff for you. No, I say, yeah, we also will go down. You also, who the power for the Christian? And the gang of your problem, for any of the people that send it to us on this year as a crowd, or man, what was your position? I have to say, my mention had not a brass, only by the answer to the opinion of the senior master, which is the.
1: Okay, yeah, that's it. Yeah, your friend in Abyssia. Yeah, my mom, you know, and mom, you know, Quina, or what's me about? So, and mom, you know, Frey 0322 0835 81 835 82 835 83. Now, also, about so honorable Joseph or say Nana or say to two former assemblyman Yavi Achumayabi now or Sansia Nifahine Elho, Yankopon and Count Juan Openana Unquasso. Okay. Isaac or Santasia Prony or wife, Yakupon Shramo. Yeah, fan scholar. Hello. All right. Yes, ma'am, you know, friend. Mamma no munja ma mamma no a man on friend mammy. Mam you know. And I your new on a year course no and pay 0322 0. Hello, Anno Pabosuni.
12: Oh,
1: I just want to go there.
12: I'm going to go to the house.
1: Amen. Yes, Anopa Bosuni. Hello.
13: Hello.
1: Aha, me fa chefra se na kasefri.
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1: Amen. 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Yeah, for last one, nah. Papa did you media or honor at Jamae? Hello, Honor Pabosuni. Okay. Antia Abna Santua was also interested to K11 Yanko Pong Isra. Someone Nicholas Rako or London on a pair Isra. Yao Jima Sintia, boy name, and now O on a pair Yanko Pong Isra. Yao Lincoln, and so was Seria. And a pain, Yankopo, Unshra. Yet the offering in our AC has seen Niger, my dear Honor. Okay, obiat me, Ravian, finding your last caller. Hello, no Pabosuni.
14: A frozen
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0: Yo ye de radio asi nyame nhyira ne ma woni tie ye woni hwe ye woni fre ye obi so fre ya wentime antum. 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

That's right. 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I was all best so yes, Suna, on Yankopon, Sima, bring ya, bring ya, no. Yet me, Eddie, a better. Yankopon, she was say, Obe boy, be. Make I was say, work out fiesta, no, Ebusua Coso. Na Obe share a filia, a ABA herbal clinic, and a bema when you saw the whole kama, say, a glaucoma cataract, and yet how be a right it will be. Doctor ABA, Eber Boy, Amanu, met me a conkama. 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Ye wo operational business management software. 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

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These are wonderful tune. Peace to lift up the name of the Lord. Ano pay your money, Dean Conchronis. 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
0: 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A sorry punto. 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Emma Huni a cos to connect my computer. And answer of phone. What ye dream now will share the echoes of you if you now share the echoes of a dream. A sorry home here be hotel home here be CCTV the ene abebwaye mpa ma insecurity no akonka mepato bra ye wadum ye ben boss fm abron sign no ye number ne 0554 0554 559 810 0554 0554 559 559 810
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6: And your chairman, be on your chairman. 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Nanija Shasia, any case. 81 year. 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

That's right, it's time for us to say bye-bye to you and make way for the news in Accra. 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
4: Look, you interrogate a man and you are running over 4 hours, marking time until we got our turn. In the final analysis, the bill conditions are cruel and oppressive. Look at this very hour, they are about to exceed the 48 hours as enshrined in the constitution. Where is this gentleman going to get? I mean, three sureties, 50 million as a bill sum, and then the properties should worth 50 million, and two should post other properties. How are we going to do it? So you can see clearly that the bill terms are cruel and is a way to punish him some more. It's not possible for us to post these securities at this critical hour. And I could say that the rule of law is sitting outside now. It's very unfortunate. 50 million Ghana cedis, 3 sureties, 2 to be justified. That means 2 of them should post properties. Yes.
0: And now what is saying attachia HMO no na obey no say a quakum pa yoko faso eti Dennis ewa a ye wem changing be honum no and kye chase e kamia se kabmami kabi and ye mamana or my gana edia jumano a ben we by no wamudia kwanachi ya enye juma wase and yene kwansono.
4: I do not see why in the civility of things a man who is coming into Ghana to be arrested and kept all this while, because the past record is showing that they've invited him here and he came, and they said when they needed him they'll call him. So I believe that democracy and the rule of law has been reversed backwards, that a man who is not running away and is decent enough to go to Kuduka International Airport or what they call the Accra Airport is arrested and detained.
0: And I tell you what, you know, so be a what to cry as some baby drew Ghana. So, so much in the project, so I can't identify so. Yeah, yeah, nothing. Now, what kind of a castle would you know? Now, what kind of fear? Now, the first I can't wait. So, now, just say, no, come, mommy, come in your mind. I'm not, no, I buy way by, you know, what's in it. I say,
1: from your gym, sir, Bella.

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2: President Chairman, Emma Sola Tuna Kaba, Kwasu Swensi, Wasu Wasani Hineso, Wadu Wasiaba Yuayo, Say Dada Kwa, Ya Jin Watu Wapati Mono, Woman Party in Penny, Fuani Munketua, and Sa NC Formuda, Tete Wan Kabo Mabai, Wadi Beya Jomani, and Tien is Maudua, Wadi Tuja. 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Na abrantia mense ye you know, say communications director, kasama for the drum MVP Aminyo Kono, wano and a wana one manu wa wadina si PSCA eman penny for.
3: I'm actually, this is my first time, and I'm a youngest and that speaks a lot. Diligence to repose their confidence in me, it means they have been something special about me. And I'm promising them that I'm not going to kill them. Yes, I'm promising them we have a lot of work to do. And we are here to work. We know that things are not going well. The only thing we have to promise is to the people that they are not like keeping up with the people.
2: Silas Mensa, a 22-year-old guy, a you know, say communications director, Emma Sola Tuna Kaba Kwasu Swensi, ma NPP amenyokuo
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5: the least you have been clean your body the least you have been clean your body
6: Banks, you know, essential and critical service providers, and banks, yeah, banks, you know, a common, and when can you any day, the minimum, and for crime, and Mr. and for common, a coin or some force, and sign a coin, a

0: Yeah, branch in the corner, a corner of the first one in the business. When you come out of the hall, now off from any Jana control and Jana to commercial debut, the Indian or branch in the movie. I really don't mean that I'm going to say, only you are not the end of the fact at the moment, at that moment. Oh, yeah, yeah, now they come out, we are branch in the transactions, a private transaction.
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2: 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We chani 78 ya.
3: Yeah, a couple of head projects, yeah. Under his excellent John Dramani, Mama Nabeima, Orange Shabia, and Ever Shania Ponta, Yadama, a director. And they are there, Yadu Edition, sir. Ever Shana Makan, so Yashe, now Kajibia already made the Gunna Dashan, sir. And Tinaya, Mendon and Massi. Be a Yaya King Mamma, she can put to my papa, what was his? Shop of Medinasway, education, sanitation, all involved, Yashana.
2: District Chief Executive Ma Wasa East Mense no Honorable Ali Hassan Ibrahim Nene and your boy at Ma when and wet you know Yera Zekaje Mensa wa no Aya Mashmejani Masama Kwazuswensi as we did to ja Sina Nia G pass and Prim Pray Sa project and this one for this one what to me at to the free one Mabua and my men sitting puntuo and quen and me pa
4: Ubiya Oba or the best in our room where I should name my room there but the microscope the money pino zaba nti oyadum na yesu yamin kwa yezeman na ndasu yada yen edani ohwe ono su dotu adunu yibi yidi chere numu ayen kungwa numu mpa na adijinara wivi ya bapomotem ayezen ma mche dami posti
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5: 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Still, you be here to improve the facility. As also, besides the Boise Health Center, no, there were other facilities or hard to reach areas or the Boise Easter.
2: Wapaya washa from day to tier Musa district health director Emma Wasa is men say Dr. Mrekujima Nene and your boy Edimawe.
1: Na yejina so anapano siya kasiabon yedinina abana we ye go super XP. 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Echo Bank, the Pan African Bank. 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Now, Franco Trading Enterprise, dear. 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
2: 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Yawa multimedia group, wase yenu ya bema AD. Today is your birthday, iti ya so happy birthday nyina nenya 106.3 FM na say me timine onana no matna dia yankada
1: obebro sele no honso ayenketenketen
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2: that so god
1: happy birthday to you Eddie. Enjoy your day ya de wasi
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12: Ete se de asa doso na GCB nso awi ataso se wo be bo sika ho ban. 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
7: Afraid ye, ya toad one ago limited. I won't make him come by a time and I saw be a saw and penny for Kaya Yamwa, Yesikela Bia, Obeu Lai Show, and until born ago limited. I won't make him come by Eddie, a dry, your friend said last show, Abba, and Kumo, a morning in one time, and some Kunsu, Tafre, Sakasaka, and Tetia, and Wahudobia, Emma Wani, and Kaude, Sukua Hudu, Dometries, Kitchen, Toilets, Abiamua, Mowa, Ahubia, Yawiani. I draw a friend and say last show. Last show, Kua and a quitter pump pants from Kua, Uspra, Tiki and Muamoano, Emma Wamubeta free a drill. She was a Wunsaka last show is such a smakua. For mixing, and so 1 liter bottle, Wusso, Copim Sabanani. First spray, Udemo, Babia Muamoani will be a Womasi Ebassi, Sawupe, last show, Ibiatua for the tree. My Mushop will be a tongue so close on Tafre, and Muamoan and Rubia. Say a supermarket, Sabu so for a chemical shop. Gonna have fun, baby.
8: Oh, yeah! Come on!
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12: Who you want, sir?
11: And now.
12: Who you want, sir?
13: For a very long time, me see radio and a path. Representation, no, yes, so relaxed.
14: Wow.
13: I don't pay. The way I always say left, LPM, no. I can be big to become 100%.
11: And now,
13: I don't pay to be my breakfast presenter in the whole of Ghana.
14: Thank you very much.
13: I have enjoyed the way you were left in the LPM, and it was so relaxed.
14: Wow. Thank you.

0: all things. No matter the storms, no matter whatever you're going through, the word of the Lord comes everything. Welcome to your most authoritative morning show in Ashanti and beyond. Crew Monsem. It's a wonderful song coming from Koyakuche. Beautiful one indeed. Special good morning to you wherever you are doing the listening. This is your most authoritative morning show. Glory be unto the name of the Most High for that special gift of life and the strength this morning. It's a brand new morning, a brand new day indeed, gifted to us by grace. It's not by power, neither by might. Time check, just about 60 more minutes to the top of the hour 7 on your number one account radio station in Shura 104.5. Today happens to be the 14th day in the month of July, 2026. Of course, it's Tuesday. But unfortunately, we begin the day by acknowledging the sad event in the northern region. The passing of Yana Abubakari II, overlord of Dagbon Kingdom. Ghana has indeed lost the traditional pillar. Our condolences to Dagbon. May he rest in perfect peace. Just days after the national cleanup exercise, heaps of refuse are back on the streets. What went wrong? Is it poor planning, weak enforcement, or lack of national commitment? We will ask the hard questions here on your number one account radio station in Shura 104.5. Also this morning, Yoko brought a statement yesterday. It will be digested today. We'll go deep into that. Miracles Abuaje was arrested over 50 million Ghana cedis financial loss to the state. What are the facts? Are due process being followed? We'll break it down here on the same platform. Mahama's third term question. Should Ghana even consider it? It's another big one that will be considered today. You're most welcome once again. Didn't the Berima Kofi Dawson to be from Yakokoa? I mean, you know, all nations, a radiator and there, baby be out here and came here. Yamada Bonfuja Yako, my Ghana. Hey, Ashradi Yana Abubakari the second, and of course, and Komo Pio Fia, a BD clean up exercise, Nechino. Akosi say, yo Kunzuachi miracles Abuaje, and Wunsim Pino, a BMP Swamunjas, a Mahama, Mampeni, His Excellency. DNM Raneka, and them running for Bebefia, the veteran Komopa, a constitutional lawyer, a dear by your minor man, Brano dia, Wabinimupa, Papa, the veteran Kobo Pinoa, a womb, Nafi yet me who is Semino Pumesibre, and Sim Pinoa, a bit moon Komo, Hanope. I mean, some miracles, you know, and since MP just almost a table or ten. Table no better. Na ya net any fine. Table no ten ya net any fine. The odi a you odi a beko a ye the odi a to call the wa anase a ya nefu food the echo we hot anase to say. Governor Maji.
1: Govianya, let us say.
0: I don't mean who you know.
1: I don't mean to say.
0: Na table no ten ya net any say.
1: Jaumo ne table tennis answer some do the tennis say. Acquire a fast chin in any, I don't mean any problem.
0: But
1: the main one say yes, yama. Assembly popano na yeah.
0: Agira, that's the problem. Oh.
1: Yes, quite do I know and say yes wa fesika. Omrum raso. Muma yan yishemu. Emfan assembly no say no cross wa fesika. Eba show me no mienu. Ya ya fabi.
0: Then we fire wa my own fire engine.
1: Yeah into enti say anya no cra, ehwemu anya no cra, ye be jano.
0: By an emo ma say 48 hours in so. By the design.
1: What you say?
0: Yes, by 48 hours now come man bill. And a bill no so me send room man on the conditions.
1: What you say?
0: Although me ne wo nyadwe ne wo unreasonable bill conditions no ne say no man ya na say bin wo no a din. Especially when you look at people who may not actually run away.
1: Enti
0: em come bebre we
1: chi. Bebre enti wo nyade de no na wo de mama process
0: no because
1: massa. Yes, are na say ye be say.
0: Ya bro.
1: Ya wo ne no mo kwan. Em so ne say.
0: Yes, we are in this. And as we're running, it can't
1: be a woman. You know, I must say, I break.
0: All right, many more stories coming your way on Crow Emo Nsem this morning. And yeah, Nsem Kitwa Kra. 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
0: Okay,
1: and now we're done to be a honey hole.
0: Alright, Ebusia, I am for your mental health on Crow Emo Nsem no fan to us and fama quickly back. I said Vegatem, Adaroma, the mental health on Crow Emo Nsem no de bro. Panacea Pharmacy, the de Vegatem, the abe just so malaria no, it to us here, cra. Timmy tell me fan trouble, mumase, bill. So, when the malaria drew soon, co crab, wow. 0593 802 668. Now, one of my Joe Sukra. Isra 104.5. 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
2: what happen
0: okay
2: so say we games na 104 games
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2: ya bo 100 fro ka 4 games
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2: okay.
0: Because of Messi. This is where Nietzsche.
2: Yeah,
0: I'm aware. Be a walk bus, be a pay an answer, that's what bus, be a no dear.
2: I'm aware.
0: You are aware.
2: Champion, I'm aware.
0: So, Coban Fatilo. Aqua Bansu.
2: Oh,
0: I no pay.
2: Oh, be a fine. You are Coban, you must have
0: a day. Look at you. Every year, so Coban to answer the good you must have no a day. I'll bro, yeah. Near Ketchino, a dozen.

0: Alright, live on Insure 104.5 and a permanent subscription. See ya, tenants and a good Munsama, Yaba Bonan and a pay. Ya didn't in a deploy to modern premium sports on Cream Munsam Network. No, I channels and a permanent Eddie Jonathan and see a dubetima from Sokoban Fatelo, Steve's and Adaroma and Obama Chitum and Seven Dos who pee World Cup and Como and one Mr. Blackstars and Como and say, how so fuck and Como and one say a thing. Nation CFC or Moses so and Como and one say. Nemum ano pay MTN semen kanjos we no eh good news. Nina nese MTN home fiber no ebo no ya to se hu hu hu. Me ba cho we no ba browser sa data nsa udi hwe movies and santa. Me ba cho musemen kanjos se no 100 megabytes no me ba cho 299 Ghana cedis pe. Sansu na 300 megabytes no me ba cho 444 Ghana cedis and of 500 megabytes no and so 999 per month no be bian so to my find them out. To your phone name. Nebo star 5057 hash star 5057 hash na MTN fiber no also sign to me come with him now no papia make sure so breakfast no ebe milo essence reno and I want to room you know and a vitamin D as someone member top ever support of energy now be beyond switch my friend to me sir but for new cosqua make sure send a breakfast no a milo no bebia and to me and your fine and from a busano yam not my and now 7 p.m World Cup no semi finals no a flash here France and Spain to me at 10 times and I'll be honest so at me I'm fine now Blasters of Ghana your goalkeeper Abrantia Jeffrey Lawrence Atizigi also not saying what it is a coach from the Carlos Cruz and she about to know I coach and my Blasters no opinion no buy no and none of them was one year part in there a corner quad yeah a company in the continent name of Nino any name in Nino and so Owen Pinifon say what Abrantia from Lawrence Atizigi.
1: We've all seen where he's been. He's been in a lot of national teams, and he's really a great coach, a good personality, and he has a lot of experience. And so working with him was really a privilege for me because I get to know he has a different philosophy. He has a different way of doing things, and his kind of person and his kind of motivations and his atmosphere to the team was perfect. So it was really a great experience for me working with him. I don't really know about the contract thing, but I feel like he's a great coach. And yeah, as a player, I admire the way he coached us. I admire the way he brought this positive energy into the team. So yeah, as to if he's going to stay, I think this is the decision of the management. So this hopefully for me, it will be nice to have him on board. But everything that goes beyond this is the decision of him.
0: And now a goalkeeper, Adam Blasters, Abrantia from Lawrence Atizigi, and what can come? How to fuck? Reporter by Johnson Primpromuni coach. Now, reporter Bonnes is a former media coach. Opinion I found in Nebosa Kapo. Reporter Bonnes is a Ote, Sales of Fuka sign and said Timino, Ombudinima, Memano, and Yonwa. Managing director Edmund Sofok, I opinion. Jeffrey Julius Ben Emuna. No opinion of Bani and Fia, I busumi numine 5 months near. And the Abuza opinion is an Aban of pressure woman. I was, oh, pressure the House of Fok, the managing director, yeah. And yet they are pressure the Akakra. And so, a bit to me, Abba.
2: Would I call it pressure? No, for me, it's a justifiable pressure. Why? Because if you claim that you are the biggest club in the country, then of course, it takes pressure to make sure that you stay at that level. If the pressure is not justifiable, then it becomes a problem. But if the pressure is justifiable, because even if you say, maybe you say, hey, heart empty in Abenom, that alone means that there is a certain prestige that comes with the role. So I can't walk around chest down and feel like, oh, that's a book MD, and then after the pressure that you think that is not for you. No, you have to be ready for it.
0: And now I open a friend of Julius Ben Emuna and our tenant can let yourself see. And now I'm about to my name, somehow pointed Johnson Smith's opening in Embra. Na team na Eko Africa and Afay Division 1 no on form re na bibian so ntimi afa nyuma na ye one man who's official almost about bon train so much our point former kotoko and Afay boss as Shanti Gold coach opening in front of Dravko Lugarosic opening Croatia and free na no na me CEO Edmund Nation's opening ye fun Kennedy Bo chance am in opening twen come and me busan se na we no chenchire mu no sen and esi etie.
3: Your boss is in the way, you know, you had lots of consultations. Now you won't say, I see changing the technical direction of the team. But moving further, you know, you see, Eko Africa, you start by competing in the National Division 1 League. Internet says, it's a million of Africa. And the head coach of the team, you know, and as a technical director, I coach Draft Coach. Lugarovic of Croatia for the team that is the Yugoslavia by Coach Johnson Smith. Coach Johnson Smith is all in and out of Nations FC. We can never write or rewrite the history of Nations FC without the football Coach Johnson Smith. So Coach Johnson Smith will handle the youth side, and he also report to Coach Drafko Lugarovic, who is the technical director of Nations FC. On a more serious note, now you see, please, we need to assemble the best technical brains. Senebeya Nations FC, but tell them in this also. If it's my TV.
0: Now, can I say, Africa, I'm going to go help you. I'm on court. No more make a huge impression. Now for Division 1 also. I'm a child. This season, I'm a sorry, Tane. Now, I'm a Ghana Premier League. I'm a room. Now, baby, I'm so, to me, I am fine.
3: I say, yeah, Co Africa, yes, yeah, Cobo Division 1. But the Cobo African, we are not just going to the, going to Africa to make up the members, but we also want to go to Africa and make a huge impression. Two, yes, I'm the one National Division 1 League. You put a day in the super, and he said, they beat us out, qualify for the Ghana Premier League.
0: And now, ASCU, Edelman, and she says, so, Premier Fennel Kennedy, Boatianza, and Otene Canal. Now, Africa, no, Dr. Kwame Church Sports Complex. Wishes stadium facility na emitir requirement ni mum akaya kwaino mechire abrankase kwaino na Canada say ofen chef from so na ready was say aban enkankane Ashanti Regional Minister Dr. Frank Amakwine say abrankase kwaino mun hwe na mum fix it and so entimi emfama omo.
3: In fact, though, those are my prayer home, Kakra. He said, many other time, I couldn't mean Shannon, that is our Shanty Regional Minister. And I think, young boy is the young man. He said, I have watched the things that he's done on social media. And one of the things that strike me most, Asuka interchange, another bridge, paintings on the ABBR and FFI. The beautification of that place in ABBR, I broke my mind. Like, the best answer, and I say, Sibian Kuwait, my wins in there. In Kuwait, in for so, intimate, boy, and Kambum. Then, Kakwana, if we put to Jaya, Kwakusi, Abono, and commit my boy, then come to me. In the best way, Dr. Frank Amakwani, your best way, may try with the case, so, Naya and Kasasun, your son is about other names, my name, Musume Moy. If you say Nations FC Epiga, in Pijama, young choir, Pijama, Santa Legion, Vitality. In the moment for 3 days, so now I'm found 2 minutes for him. Then the choir will be between the next 2 months in Puna, commercial nominee and boss, and the better to come to his boss complex. Boss, you're meeting all the preliminary requirements, but the Akane requirement.
0: And the Akane Ayakano, and no ACU, Edelman Nations FC Opinion from the Kennedy. 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left him so now maybe so happy birthday now go punch now no goes one on your case so my unipa never a pretty papa from a man conchron Ghana happy birthday to you Marvin Nana Odro or sale to two Arab Pamini Eric Jonathan as you do over to me from Sokoban Fatilo Missouri so now champion quarto so Eric Crayman somebody
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9: 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Omo Megalon, Societe General Ghana Megalon. 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
0: then you phone them 1 pound no
3: yes
0: Osage for
3: Dr. Kwame Nkrumah
0: where
3: 2 shillings aha yes pound no oh yeah this car so friend penny when is penny oh ni you are part of this scan and ED penny pound yes 1 pound aha yes. So and buy na call you
0: know okay
2: the magic famara na
0: nti 1 pound ni
3: yes
0: aha nti 1 pound no ne signature no
3: Nkrumah dia
0: na chese na no ne signature ne Okay, and it's legal tender in Ghana for the payment of any amount. And you betray Vivia.
3: Yes, carry on. And it's in there 68 years.
0: Okay.
3: Pepepa, says Kaya Wuni, your day a buy and chroma, and we did that cost. No, of course, on saying names as I'm not a prime minister, official no, I'm a president.
0: Yeah,
3: you know, I know someone asked him, and no.
0: Okay.
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3: very beautiful
0: I think see pigemu ebeboa ye pa
3: very beautiful
0: and
4: on se se ne wo kan no ye de ye de ye nkonwa
0: yeah
4: omo so e de ye skin
0: mhm
4: na wo he se de omo si omo uniquely
0: yeah
4: omo ye omo de na wo wa chire krampa wo ti ase you can relate
0: yeah
4: e fe pa e fe na se de wo kan no ya na the 41st ye overlord of ye
0: Dabono.
4: In fact, Radifani Krensi.
0: Sure, sure.
4: Since 2002, there was some gap.
0: And then you had the Abudu and the Andani and all that.
4: Nah, yeah. Nakrats, there were some committees, ministerial committees near there. In fact, during that time, in Ghana, she yes, he was installed in 2019.
0: Yeah.
4: Say Obaye Nwajo. Oh, he said what change the face of sure. Dabon in name.
0: I know he had the two factions.
4: Yes. Ominyana.
0: But are you peaceful?
4: Yes. Yes. Yes. Yes. Now. Bukali.
0: Bukali.
4: Nipa before.
0: Nipa
4: Bukali. Before.
0: And then Kunywa Dino.
4: Mahama. Yana Abubakari the second. In fact, why are there? Right. Radin Fani Krensi. You know, because
0: sure.
4: And I go fun go.
0: Ah, Obi Abeko.
4: Osa.
0: Obresu dia.
4: Obeko bi oho.
0: Ah, na. Hey, almost a Donny Bumwa. Oh, we say border referees who are.
4: I tell you.
0: Obeda Abobodi bi.
4: Osha say as a chief of a career friend Pomponu.
0: Yeah.
4: And later, Obetina Savelugu, as a chief of Savelugu.
0: Mm-hmm.
4: Now Savelugu is one of traditional heads.
0: Yeah.
4: Omo opportunity so mu di Dagbon Akunyano. Into a Drew, when I say Onona Esini so.
0: Omo ne royal.
4: Ah, Omo ne royal. So into they say Ono ena befa Dagbon Yendi Akunyano. So Etina so.
0: Right.
4: Into they say, I don't know.
0: A bit of history, kaka.
4: Yes, yes, yes.
0: All right. Shrawan 4.5. Tebusya. Yama Dagbon Fuji na yako and. Yeah, Lucy, a traditional leader. I didn't say Sabri Nisu Egu Ewadabon and an important one, but Akropon Fayana Abubakari Mahama the second Kra in CE. Kennedy Digital Satellite. Obetonoma Papa dia Ewanes Oko. Kennedy Digital Satellite. Or the Noma Banibuon Sue for Kamabra. Bibiabo Kodi. Bra Kennedy Hoya
5: dear.
0: Wonderful. Wonderful.
5: One of the riskier jobs we are
0: seeing.
5: Because at any point in time, maybe I'll tell you, anybody will tell you, be a ya home appliances near my shitani border for my F4 a honey UTF. Now, may the telephone numbers to be able to be taken up as well as see from every group being in your bidding come up and tell me free honor, Mr. Rao. Obers on the Kennedy digital satellite, Dean, you may be a TV now, Opera Auto, say a fridge, say a kettle, say a iron, say a blender, say a deep freezer, say air conditions, say a food pound machine, say a Mako machine, a broom machine, or be class where you are buried, you may need to seek for control and account your department. Obers on the pay slip and in the Ghana card back in the Hobbitina Menibia. Your number said you can A 0244 384 1218 5 1218 1218 1218 1218 1218 1218 1218 1218 1218 1218 1218 1218 1218 1218 1218 1218 1218 1218 1218 1218 1218 1218 1218 1218 1218 1218 1218 1218 1218 1218 1218 1218 1218 1218 1218 1218 1218 1218 1218 1218 1218 1218 1218 1218 1218 1218 1218 1218 1218 1218 1218 1218 1218 1218 1218 1218 1218 1218 1218 1218 1218 1218 1218 1218 1218 1218 1218 1218 1218 1218 1218 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1218 1218 1218 1218 1218 1218 1218 1218 1218 1218 1218 1218 1218 1218 Baby Finance no eyo e si aka four teams enti two bebo na nyame adom a the next time no two abo Mr. Kennedy say a free this time round da e kwakwesi say e bebo your final game of the World Cup, Mr. Mm-hmm. Kennedy, was to promote you will be seeder. They will now put in a team promotion.
0: Yeah,
5: it's a one. She say ye. The winner of one out there to John, a one yes, I drop in the beam. Mr. Kennedy say, and what's a young coupon you'll be able to be in the TV body them.
0: Yeah,
5: TV no bar was out fine. Can be found home on it. So fine be found who are and what's a winner gas could come with over your been will be any obedi. Who near the any obedi and say, who no bunch of body and we are a football machine and any idea wolf for them. Mean that is what say now. Born now when he said TV soon I've been called me here with the quarter papa beer. Now who about the man so we're forced over more and Tinamina Mr. Kennedy was a sign near my way dear a born a drop it drastically. Mean you can say way dear a drastically full four Mr. Baby be a TV now baby abba. Then Yamia to Yamina Mr. Kennedy so Nasco one of last 2 weeks last or mobile or mommy Nasco TV tell the Tunibian Tono. You are restocking Nasco TV tell the Tuno now born it down from. And then I'll pay. You're a man in Nasco or TCA or you're deep freezer stay air conditions. So, you may be on my abonnida for my mini being a cow. So, when you're full of food, now I'm waiting for prices. The TV 32 pan, you can't detest a lady in 999. Wait, you're full of food. Namia Dum Sata 20 television, price not dropping. Or see way a World Cup semi-finals promotion and no wonder way a free bar into one idea a drop it and come a bingo tono now you pay 1,004 said a million big year or what a loss in TV you got on 1,004 the debut the minute Mr. Kennedy was said now score TV 32 Nebiaba 43 inches Nebiaba TC or smart TVs Nebiaba now there Dennis said digital select yeah Kennedy no 32 inches television where you are showing Mr. Boni ni e 999 Ghana cedi mi nako e ma ye mo show na Mr. Kennedy say e sana ye fani e born elf for said e kura sana ye fani said e be ya baby awu bia no betimi physical na de ba Kennedy afia ho na de be tobi na de de ni say we be say must na munema na say ha na na ne bo fo sana me pato Kennedy digital salary ho no ye nto second hand ne ma ho ade bi obetobi an e brand new we send a duckem TV na 32 inches e digital size salary unim se minu ya bigina owo loss in TV minu ya TV na okoton kwa na e satellite kwa na ye digital Kennedy digital salary dey say ye TV say wo ya sue wo nyina 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
0: all right insure 104.5 Kennedy digital satellite ne ho asema enyenti bobode ne corner no ma ya tete so a efo no onsu watumi akonya bi ato Kennedy akache mami fa special happy birthday wish my nyan mo mudi on birthday ne is their birthday let's celebrate them and they had the birthday of a Rita upon Donko and their birthday we say today is my former senior cameraman Isaac Donko's wife Rita upon Donko birthday and he or senior minshra upon on your case with Isaac Kate no menyo ho Adum News correspondent Obuase another one to appear him Kwame Buache or a head of internal internal auditing of Finsu Municipal Assembly. Happy birthday to you, Nyame. In shower, what does no one your Kesepa Isaac Nomeno, a Doom News correspondent on one day by Isaac and if Omuku a kick in Okoma Omoi. And I said, you see, I wish you a moon in Hanadia is a kick, you know, a very special pa. Right, yeah, did I work out a moon seminar personal personal at the bro daily, you know, then a womb daily graphic or daily guide or has answer and a daily searchlight. All the papers are available. I dream Pahini Kofi men sign, of course. I'm Sanchi, I'm a Kwadjo Bimreku, I'm a Satrasi. Yadin Nina, Edebes Sumo. Kwadjo
2: Kofi, and then some Dawson.
0: Dawson.
2: Brad and Susa.
0: Yeah,
2: it's your quantity tells her. I was here for your Bernas, Mama Kumako, Edia Nam, you number Panopano, so hunting Kwadamu Kosukua, Muntumikauna, Lady Yaba. Kofi and Pema, Fat Daily Graphic, the Bokratano. 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
0: say you seize the passport enti na you betimi akọ court on court me seize the passport
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2: what's it
0: But adie baako a eh se for no one say e ba nubone na mi say e no promotion wo
2: ah
0: we the day ah we the day ba se bo muja o fire extinguisher car no ni no ma no adie ni
4: fire extinguisher no
0: ma license ni adie dey dey over but we need there we need the mi say promotion won ji
2: what is shit
0: adie say obeje da
2: 3000 as I say
0: menye
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0: o bounce back
3: The young women,
4: Resume from who?
0: The best is in the day.
2: But ever they say one can say a bed the cleaner city.
3: Oh, now I just
2: want to bounce back.
0: But I don't know, you're called 95.
3: Ah,
0: I bounce back to 2000 and because on say from 68 you know the Accra flash no there abasa historically it ye kwe chia bounce back to which level
3: to
0: omo me hunu
3: I
0: don't make it
3: to go for the cleaner city now as to why
0: see ya ben abi no know by business number
3: oh samson by now nya no better so
4: there has never been any better occasion
0: David
3: na bounce back
4: to me am I
0: yes 68 Accra has been
3: Mofa's back here.
0: Ebia, there is one thing. Kwabena say we kai a. On since you no buy no. Jubilee House any more a flade.
4: Yeah.
0: Aunty, maybe we go back to where
4: Mflade
0: beam because historically we share any eh one any more there.
4: Okay.
0: You know indications are flade that.
4: Okay.
0: But Accra the flade be bread. Ebia what the no work say. Ye be ya idea na yehu de be ko
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3: eh
0: eh
3: bad conduct obi ya na uko suin
0: o say
3: obi ya na wa suin ni wagai
0: ah what's work are you
3: how did you grab that
0: man from them one
3: eh uko suin ye
0: Se already any money ye no
3: ha
0: na me
3: na tu na so e
9: na ra
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3: hey da bi akwa ja to a
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9: na enim se se asu no enko fo kra ye hu quotation NDC 1135 Julius Webb
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9: eh enko fo ya NDC 1135 Julius Webb to atras ya kan quotation ye wo ze wa startian tun ko
0: fo wa
9: obesu ma ma baba
0: obesu ma ni news
3: okay
0: as you
3: home yeah go fo
0: go fo so no
9: be ko no sure can I say Dennis Miracles
0: yeah
9: but na mo na o kasa nyina no na o appointment Kofi, Interministerial Coordinating Committee on Decentralization.
0: Yeah.
9: Nana,
0: I said no, I was here. Juma open.
9: No, no, I
0: said no. I said side jobs. No, and no, no, until I go say Obi da board or so. So I say institution no one say mo ama. I'm young. Your uncle for be bring mo kromo mo da board. But yanti o monka. And we should hold in Obi o hold mo. On person ne di be ba bondi. Obi ya known to the public so much. Until we say be Obi a enye Obi ana o should hold in. Aha. On say.
9: Appointment.
0: But no so cry. We be a new say.
3: We be a new
0: say.
9: The interministerial coordinating committee on decentralization.
0: I know they say. I buy the abba. What is it?
3: No man. No. Exam say. Ah. So no ba omi anano akasa ma. Wo no na de na si wo.
9: Omi de.
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0: Next wa ji aban paper.
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0: Is it that
3: no
0: so omu yi
3: ni. No omu yi ni free so.
0: No.
3: To mi ni free na mde kwasa ha. No akana no tum won na e wo ho.
9: E
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9: she okude.
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9: Ba bi da bi nye we na ADC no. 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
0: This jobs no. 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
0: wow.
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0: Me das.
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2: 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Ebusunya bra Facebook ye live on so YouTube na fe ye ni Ghana ho enkomo. Edru brese no amaka chiro se ya no atwea ben se an say it's all about Ghana. 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They have their interest. 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And so of course, and semino se di ye tie no saani ye kano ewo platform iso. Bra Facebook beha die. 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
3: the gains made during the cleanup will depend on the timely evacuation of waste and equitable support to all flood victims. Namokos report to clear the refuse before it is washed back into drains during future rainfalls. The gains made during the cleanup will depend on the timely evacuation of waste and equitable support to all flood victims.
2: And you uba Facebook a jumanu a ye ye ye no. 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Days after national sanitation exercise no the municipal metro district assembly.
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5: 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Thumbtack. We know homes. Hire the right pro today.
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0: away no kwa nya mani mi mani agu tisasa am ya sha mani ba I'm trying to prevent whatever is happening here. Look at the grounds. 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
1: Oma failure. The local assembly has failed us. Oma failure. John Dramani Mama, His Excellency. Task now with the man, Metro, Municipal, and District Assemblies. No, Oma failure in sanitation issues. No. Yeah, me penicillin yeah, audit sanitation budget no allocation yeah auditing yeah, pa, because they are not working with that money. Where is the money going? E wule gu omu empotemu debi and tisika noa yet trap for sanitation noa yeah debi ma assembly no dear no discane ye. They must be audited. Well, pa messi auditors no auditor general no apam for mu ya audit na mum fimu ni ye pa was sanitation de ni. Because most of them are doing nothing about sanitation. Ewo baby omo wono. And so they be here see a spend this cano. Or spend it the year then. What exactly is the money being used for? Ye via, sa wo hwa wo kwa chia. Na ye bu nkompo hwa auditor general report or ye nan say the ekure ba ye which is misappropriation in 2025. 5.2 billion Ghana cedis. Municipal assemblies no. What irregularities? Sika, just say ye bobo anwa ye unhu baby afa ye unhu diakoye no 5.27 billion Ghana cedis. Enti mikatro se municipal district metro no assemblies no wamu ye problema. 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Look at, what you cleaning you? Now, what you say, me a DC, me a MC, was our area. Now, what you Ashamai, you know what they say? Ashamai DC, you know? What they say? Mo, sir, papa, we, mampeni, me nya sure say, you're ready to obey Ejuma. Yeah, he's not ready to work. Sir, papa, we, a free my sepo, MC for Ashamai Municipal. Me nya sure say, you're ready to obey Ejuma. He's not ready to work. Yeah. He's not ready to work. Because I didn't wait cause we import him. Na un to me and manage obi manfwa ba abe sacrifice one more time. I'm yet a clean environment. Na won't mean sisakeke, sisa bola nekeke for free sisa. And also abe yasem. What a country are we living in? Na you real club baby a sadi bola and sukrano ese kuguno. 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Jeffrey, just so the end to so mami. Just say bad, poor planning. Yeah. Where so a Buankra inland port side one. She bola. A fear ne wohi residential area. Omusi siya dying. A one ye say. A one ye kwa a landfill site. Yeah. The bola. A cook. Jesus Christ. Just say today be a one. Ujui ne huwa one tiasi. And the environmental health officer, who are just municipal, what advice did you give to the DC and all the MC and all the other? Yeah, mo decide this. Hana mo de bola be kwa kugu. Yes, the hospital be ben one day. Let's listen to the guy.
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2: 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His Excellency John Dramani Mahama. Your local governance system is failing. 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Some of the MCs and DCs no. Ese wo reshafu wo mo. Most of them are not working. And yet, seeing all these things, the public health situations, and check cholera, but now fe no so hak and hooka, sika the baby before front, yet the quiet cholera, who do manage to say, yadi baby. Are we serious as a country? Are we serious? But I just would, you know, me and me nearby Jerry, more, now more relocated because that place, residential, emwa. Relocate that particular site. We can have 50 days, 100 days national sanitation exercise. By your senior, by any leadership, acting responsibly. You best acquire that them. And that's my take on the issue. John Dramani Mahama, His Excellency, your local governance is failing. That's my words for you.
3: Oh, yeah! Come on!
4: Isra.
2: 104.5. Right, Governor.
5: Obi. Same dey obe kasa ma e say o hin impa
2: poto. Ai. Obi di e chira ho.
5: Eh you very serious. Oh say Susan chi here.
2: Yeah.
5: Yeah okay me dey toso. Susan chi here ya kwae me am call personal.
2: Susan
5: chi here yeah.
2: Right.
5: E ma me the videos no be too drama we ehun ye kan ho asem. Na enu anajo, enu anwumre be 7 there about na me ni nam.
2: Mhm.
5: You could pee honum.
2: Yeah.
5: Na message say Jeff, sa video no to suma yen hwade. Wo ma be fa eye bin na nanke de ball agum no. Se sei no, o de ball na gu fom sa hwɛ. Be Facebook, bra Facebook me hwade. Be bia community ani party ho. Adan sisi honom na wo he video no a. Wo hu se nsuo, maka che se omu nsuo omu nom. E ho ne wo. ATMC. And who did they say? I'm not
2: so proud. Very fantastic guy.
5: Come on, come on. Who they would just won't fight you?
2: And now the Oku who you next?
5: Who you next? Who you different? West. And one more West because he said quite a big man. Kabola ni bekumno. Oma yefri ho. And omo de bola ni a good form.
2: This is bad.
5: Very bad. Now he's tension. Pampa and Kofi. Me can say be a unt here. So who? I can't come what do I'm on the community.
2: Basa handy patrem baby. And yeah, we are.
5: Woman the home to ho if you etch a wessia in Suomo no more ho. Sadat, yea. My man for me, the whoop.
2: Hey,
5: would you know I want to see it? Not yet, yes, sir. It's just a 1 penny 350 million now, which I say and find yet, sir, exercise in a way.
2: Sanuna, you be say.
5: And what him?
2: Is this a military phony DNM? And almost one more assessment.
5: Hey. 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
2: akwabena enokura anye nkoya na se enokura ho ayimpompona ye man ya the assembly fund na e ba no for sanitation location what are they using
5: enokura e pay as you dump
2: that is it
5: e tumukura mo ka se mo mo how say eno ne say sika mo jeje na mo de car kwesi ho ne asa gum keke eno so mu ntimi nye yen san nyare nka ho mo am ntimi hwe yen san enyare nka ho
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5: say na yes say bola no na o say the we can kenya tia me ba cho yen san kokje tia Jeff yen kokje tia ne hwe kenya tia no pay am ne o ka say kenya tia e free zoo dan no ho ebe se ko empty ho no empty en eh bebe o meti empty en fo no Jeff yen hwe ho nso so de e ko so ho no me he bola gu ho yen hwe bola gu ho nso so
2: no
5: na ubi sa ho se nti da bi eh no eh me de gu ase credit ya bola
2: credit ya no
5: aha bola no we dan share but no credit ya dem
2: o de be mai
5: na
2: that is serious
5: ubi sa ho se even the central business district crumble ko de why ko de why
2: nti an adum credit mi yiri
5: ah
2: and now no one here na yiri ye ya bottles na musu ani
5: o be say president we are bregu
2: seriously
5: we are dumb one where because one hwe ye pa dia na na do dan kwaku fa do pencil ye kan ye papa ye reshuffle ye reshuffle na man for bua fu na man for dwa reshuffle na mata
2: osu ringway jeff no so to suman osu ringway e de no a wo hwe ya twi anwea no are we okay are we okay? What can you know? One farm quite to the crowd. A cell good gutter, and to win your sanitation exercise no cry.
5: Hey, you're dang.
2: And grow four more, sir, area had ring or soon ring wire. One more boy, and me a year sanitation exercise. Oh, my bregu.
5: My bregu.
2: Ya, mo, my be a new.
5: What was soon
2: said? Only said, oh, my copra praying. I buy a moment.
5: What a moment.
2: But oh, my fufu, mudini, fear no bunkun, or my cob boy, so my bapent to uncle, you
5: must share good.
2: And at the end of the day, assembling into me fast Sophie. Ma men kan isa on fa sofi
5: en e pain
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2: odi push no mami
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2: okay
5: I say Ebony Royal Montessori Hornum.
2: This is a house.
5: I'm a abofra ba kwa ahwe ne nkwa.
2: Oh.
5: Very sad. This one me for yemamo yakọ. Yes, yemamo yakọ.
2: E mabusua ne yakọ
5: ni. Ti any say if you know ahwe ma
2: abofra. But when ya information as to what happened.
5: I don't know for now we say fire service beka say investigation course.
2: Okay.
5: But they say charity hospital.
2: Right.
5: Ebony Hornum wa charity hospital Hornum mama.
2: Yeah, we do follow.
5: I see.
2: That's a sad. The whole building. The whole building. The whole
5: building.
2: Oh.
5: Nipa crashing in
2: Oh. Oh. Oh. Oh. Oh,
5: era dey show on red.
2: Na me fa bo frani kra in see here. Right. Me da se kwabna. 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Na no pay e be di eye enkomo afa. 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Wano mo activity, wano mo centers ahudu wano na, ene yebedi munko mo, what does it mean? Edien pa na, mampeni pesu woye. Without Zoom Lion, as unimse ya kan corruption hon se nsema fa Zoom Lion hon, manase Azuri ya de raise ye as to Zoom Lion labor issues. 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because we need your infrastructure. And when some no ako ye bebre ano pay, ye be din komo manase azule. 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

0: right, my man Kyle was Absa Green Finance Loans no ho. 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And Chairman and Lawyer Betrichen Komo. And Simpi Nwa Nebo Baba. He hiasi Iwuram Renim. Him say Ghanaian journalist Osansu, a lawyer, editor in chief for a daily searchlight, Kenneth Kwabena AJ Kruanchi, and then same cook Supreme Court of Ghana. Say one month, she said president, he's a man penny man for a can tell table, tell him who knows what more. Say tell him what to say, which the one got to no penny lawyer bidding go mopi, a constitutional lawyer, and he be shiny about my constitution in a. You see, Womu, a constitutional lawyers, no mutrimuneo. Aye, Omutrimunego. Miss Ronim DNA, and your car kind of one chain via. I hear near my authentic information. All right, Manasse Azure. Aba Humanus Manu Nutrition Como quickly now. And then lawyer, Abidin Como. All right, Inshra 104.5. Senior Manasse Azure Awuni. Good morning, sir.
1: Good morning, Mini Apeni.
0: Na pomu ye dear.
1: Yeho Adom, meho ye na won soe.
0: Adom ni mpa boy ho ye pa. All right. Where dey quickly on sanitation issues. Mini me say uhu dey cause of flooding on the 29th of June na enyansem ketua okrumwa. But say mampani chese as a without Zoom Lion intervention. Say one more ebeba muno ebeya drink akra ede amai so wa call on them say one more modern no more activity or more centers ni bi emfa emwa but the enemy say one so you be a zoom lie o jume die muno o chere say keta se se pre dream kan kan ni ade pi ekosu mu a wa akra o de nsem betu dwe nam so mama mpani one more try zoom lion a contract sim emu na mami mi sa wo sa se mi betu dwa no how did you take it? To say ma.
1: Okay, near di kan mamenye correction way.
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0: mm-hmm
1: a prof we contract in HM
0: okay
1: many worker say omo private now omo sasa ball no akoba bia yeto atwe na the dam site na
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1: so we be also we manage akrafra for no be 600 na we be a work plan no age 250 and na ye ka say sika na nke di ma Zoom Lion so we manage akrafra for no ye fast as sika na ma assembly no but Kumasi Metropolitan Assembly ye ka say o ma prepare for na mo tie mo from internally generated funds no ye tie mo 800 Ghana cedis a month
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1: 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se bia contract we me but na ye tua no fofro one year the same work elsewhere. And see, and some are more kind of sika ye de ma Zoom Lion. See ye de eno quarter grammar assemblies na. What makes me ye juma SN Zoom Lion because and some Zoom Lion the bano. Na assemblies no and a show more sanitation. Me one some and some of one said the Uja Bola and answer one low pitchy the best one yeah they send a Zoom Lion so buy you know. Ye di na ye ni. The 2006 Zoom Lion buy na one equipment. E be a tracks ni compactors ni ni na ye de kasi Zoom Lion or equipment or whatever the resources ni asipu na. Na one bi. And ye di the nationwide contractor mano. That's a proper for ni yesterday ni from the sanitation improvement package. Edema 2017. 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Very excellent job. But we must have an entire moka. We make sure you understand.
0: Oma is a bar stop boys, no deal.
1: Zoom Lion.
0: Right.
1: sanitation improvement levy ayeje under Akufo-Addo yeye 1.7 billion cedis 1.7 billion Ghana cedis enye sikadada no out of 1.7 billion no ye disbursee ana se aban no edi 1.5 billion all the 1.5 billion cedis ayeje free sanitation levy ayeje spend ye ni na ko the same company Zoom Lion and a just phone group in Kwana AJ 1.5 billion. And this is in addition to Sika or Moji and our common fund named Yamia de Brino.
0: Wow.
1: And to say, yeah, can say Zoom Lion, Semna, you say, beer will be can Zoom Lion. Sebi. I say, company, no, I buying penny phone, be at the company, no, air box, no. Ni akase da nyi sombo no enye se kozum lion ko aso because um lion on for two me dinu bi sama man ti kana because my yeshim a me kra evidence a buying penny for e ka ho nti omohwa ye be ma company ni sika ejuma no nkoso atorenchem bi fear na ye de no ye excuse oh ye sama man zoom lion be bre enti sa kro no be say ba no kra o mu ni se sika ye tia and it's a sanitation, no? And yes, share and my company ni ejuma. And a problem aye we and ke bin yo.
0: Near o can se see no so is it implying say bia bampeni directives assembly no be said the workers and penifobia be my BBS senator in chimbisia. Na fi yakas any yem phrasum lie on remuno ebina ye say who is assembly no do woman ya front because they say no sanitation no your more location so mum fan handle sanitation and they are failing us. Which means woman shut down ye jumana said yes or mo yeno. Na atorin chema ban yes echo fazum lie abano. Sa I mean the woken and one and we see super pepe because as a penny for na shada zana best watcher
1: ye di kan sika ye di ma assembly no and also ye di ma zoom lion no mum ne dos ye ka say ball and I yes sako to action and contracting that's zoom lion so be high zoom lion recycling plants or transfer station contrast the brain na woko kie me na woko bisa sika he and ye de mom for sanitation within a year from common fund it's around 3 point something million but within that same assembly contract na na consumer one ye can in a boma a bro 20 million and she said what the total sika de ma assembly na and no so na ni e de mas zoom lion kwa na assembly waso omo show ma mo ye sebe mene coordinating directors waste management official takasa wo mo se zoom lion yo bia se wo ye o hana so o ka ka too much a obenya asem se de onye ejuma na wo ye o so wo jina mu ahwe da bi ye be ma problem it is e ban zoom lion ho se se ma omo ntini enka enti my suggestion is say uko assembly bia wo Ghana wo mo wo waste management and as environmental health department
0: yeah
1: so uko je mo civis now bisa na mo training of the personnel there now with the two Zoom Lion regional and district managers now I can tell you for a fact that these people are more qualified than the Zoom Lion district managers but they don't get the resources. Maminya Mfantu will be Chairman Metropolitan Assembly. Emra Meyer Robin Assembly's documentary. Mene Metropolitan Waste Management Office and Kasale. What say? Landfill na ne otema kum landfill. World Bank emomo equipment sa woman farm manage landfill. But I buying Amazon Lion contract. So one man manage it. It was equipment at World Bank at the moment. One just you for Emma employ. And besides, over to me, a manager and all can kind waste management engineers, no more qualification, no more one. Easy. And they were about 80 to 120 people in that department. I was thinking, you want to make me any easy or make me any year, but I buy at a show, man. And man, I want more this SIP containers lifting contract in my Zoom line. See, that Zoom line in me equipment.
0: Mm-hmm.
1: What's that? I'm in East District. Be interesting, see what. Now Zoom line, yes, Zoom line called J contract, Zoom line new equipment.
0: Okay.
1: But assembly new equipment.
0: Right.
1: That time, now you Zoom Lion, or much as 7,000 cities a month. Young cheer Zoom Lion. But assembly new equipment or multimedia, Zoom Lion new equipment.
0: Yeah.
1: Into Zoom Lion by the assembly new equipment, you know. No much here assembly new 2,000 a month. And a Zoom Lion. Assembly new cheer Zoom Lion 7,000 a month. Assembly make kind Shraj report. And I want to show and I want their children. It is so big number. This assembly is in capacity and our company be in capacity. Don't take my word. Ask those in the sector. They will tell you, say, assemblies have the capacity. You have more money equipment. You see, I see a equipment and more money. The waste management is a problem. Other than you have construction equipment under drip. And can enter waste management customer assemblies. And we'll see the work you'll do. But when you see a top side equipment in my assemblies now, one may juma ama or by exposing Zoom Lion's inefficiency. So they use the same Zoom Lion sister company, J Plant 2, in a quarter tour equipment, IAS construction, road construction equipment, at the AMA assemblies. Now, instead of saying you have to sanitation or waste management equipment, they are more. So there is a deliberate effort by those in authority to undermine the assemblies and give Zoom Lion more of these shady deals. And there's enough evidence to prove this.
0: Right. You made your point there, but you share assemblies in Osuju Media. Yeah, well, no, maybe we're betting. I can say, just small activity. BSO mutiki and I say tax and shed that ends soon be brie. A bit to say, now no clean up exercise. Just small gutters be a keke. Refuse no crying shed down no soon be brie. Kit webby. Na ye ja ne a guquano. Which assembly no so jay sanitation allocation at least. You bet me cry de aboboya your friend is saying tricycle you be cry Eddie Sophia kahon as a sasa a gure yatik room. Some of these minor things are assembly libet me, you know, they don't do it. And so say I can't say bia omo ye active I see and so better toys free anopa from my to the kind so and you know say omo to me ya no man kitten get to say how are we sure say when we give them even more they can accomplish it manase.
1: Well, question ye be sana say and found a Zoom line that by 2006. Now assemblies no, they had their capacity. War Mosasa Baller. Now you were environmental officers. I have more tankers and summer. Zoom line by a man of contract B and summer contract A and okay Jim Zoom line. I have no sanitation gas. And we are and then assemblies, no, the contract to convey the waste, the ball and the best, and they are called your private disposal site. No, yes, maybe this sanitation improvement package. Yes, I contract here in 2007. As we speak, assemblies in the donor, that's what's our contract, and this contract is saying that one more prior we are Zoom line also adequate. And so for a long time, we are teaching assemblies. And now, Sikano and Oko assembly BIA could be served by that. And the contract IAC and Francis Abola and Okoye, they are Zoom line. So the question, and I say the advocacy I mean, say, the emphatic responsibility of the mass assemblies, then we hold them accountable to deliver.
2: But
0: okay, senior.
1: For a long time, for a long time, as we speak, many of them over corner also be a zoom line there. After zoom line there.
0: Okay.
1: Zoom line there.
0: Communication
1: zoom line there. In some zoom line there. Management of landfill site zoom line there. A whole lot.
0: Okay.
1: All the monies are deducted. Now, when you assembly for also cast, I'll make sure say one more responsibilities, no, so a bano sika or munya, then you also madiya na and also.
0: Okay.
1: So if you pass assemblies in the age mana, me in cafe the assemblies no me or me perfect. Daddy would the age mana mana, not ye near ni chia, they may go to sleep.
0: Right.
1: But as we sit one first you can have manner. Now higher expectations of that entity.
0: Okay.
1: Sometimes we may not be fair to them.
0: Right. Thank you very much, senior. And I'll pay your DCP. My name is why you're busy, but when you're brand new, sir. Thank you very much.
1: Mr. Medas, so my mom is when you say by your fine church at the night for so.
0: All right. Yeah, that's so. Manasi Azuria, we're investigative journalist. Nah, yeah, then a quarter train and come on. A sanitation issue. No one says Zoom line on the way. Dear trip, Kwamna, just 30 seconds. Now, main call lawyer on Afi.
2: Kofi, M. Say, me striking me as a Zoom line contract. And you're nani aji. So, sanitation improvement package, you know,
0: yeah,
2: a landfill site and say a manager final disposal site.
0: Very
2: good. Say it's a Zoom lion there. No, you if they are still operating. What is going on?
0: Omo do omoka.
2: And a day, and it's omo the Zoom lion. Suka. It is a Zoom lion. The moka dia. Ghana.
0: Oko kako. Omo do omoka. Come na. Never tell.
2: Same
0: thing. Never tell. Same thing as senior. Because I'm meeting the dino. Same. But my mama lawyer Akwaba. Lawyer Samuel Adu Otu. In fact, wa beni ewo mrem. Nano pay. Yani ni be room kakra no watch lecture. Ye be swing de timis rotten pen no paper. Zimpi no betina ye can said ye pen wa. In fact, law no wa boom masters. So dad yeni bia.
2: If you long one or
0: na me boba. And was sounds why banking and finance. Into your basica sem ni no me you know what yes ye economics and so what yes ye. So and no ma be brin why or cross o ye ni PhD. Doc ana potential A. lawyer. Akwaba.
2: Woman is space ga crabby baby bank.
0: Aye, aye.
2: Woman is space.
0: Aye, make it.
3: Major so.
0: Akwaba.
3: Major so.
0: Na pum ye de ben mic ne ma make akra.
3: Da do money mum pipe bo me
0: pipe. Ye da okro pon ase. Eji PhD no ye ne fine.
3: Me ye no Kenya UST.
0: Kenya UST. Oh, okay, okay. Ne se won de wo e chere here anti. Me ye no congratulations on your achievement. I mean, no ma be brave. In fact, I was actually reading about you and no ma me hunu mani age. You are really a role model to some of us. For Okari, I know how our client Bunin, you know, you say, Kakran Kakra, Bibia, ever far my answer. But, lawyer, first of all, sanitation, dear Kai, meaning, say, now Wakra, then they are 29th, now Wakra.
3: Now,
0: Gumasi, and you, dear, I know you. But, oh, shedding, you know, no name, some way, Yaki Kenya. Oh, but when we say, yeah, Bobo videos be Kakra. What is actually the problem with this country?
3: Okay, me ask. Did you can match ya a TFO? You know, and can Otikoko so you are a tuneful say to do. And a president of Ghana in a manual for your no woman in a messan's watch. I'm in a more hanging. The mechanic say, oh, yeah, sanitation issues are apart from ball and arm if you say beer. Ya tutugu kromu no a enye yie no enye no nsu ya eto edi yire kro de meka ni se se wo hwe wi ase ato yire nchem nyina no a flooden
0: yeah
3: e contribute about 40% globally
0: right
3: enti no nya Ghana nko na meka se bia nsu eto edi yire ya na se eye ya ibi bia enwanwa bebere
0: enra mi hu China nso de bi
3: na de e ha ni se apart from se natural disasters are
0: right.
3: The human aspect, you know, you say, ohwɛ de we ya ye chichiri ye kuro no a akwaye te se se wo de toto se de we se ne se kono ho na de se ye de na ye se 17th century plan na ye de manage 21st century
4: as ye de titi adwene no na de ye ene adwuma
3: yes
4: emre so kono nim
3: emre so kono nim
4: ento
3: ohwɛ ene ma ye na wo sanka ye development se kwan ya first one you see dan na kwan ya first one fan sanka ya beye to say central systems a ebetim dia control to say running waters near the adena communities ni na baby abel link to each other
4: yeah
3: nanka ya timi anya enema.
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3: Non so so no. Ye tin se wo hwe abrochira. 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
4: Mhm.
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4: credit be dia
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3: e se nkwa ya da aha so da se se ofin hu so no
4: enu abi ne de no ane na
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4: yeah
3: assembly for no bi se okoka assembly se ya oh how it my boss so
4: yeah
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4: yeah
3: ano so ye ne ma wo se ye system
4: procurement system
3: the procurement system right. No na you make sure say yeah the adwuma mo bia the key indicators na yeah expect no yeah betimi iron force
4: Okay, we need a person we here. It's an intro 2 years, and a person we achieve we need a stressed depend by any paper. Okay,
3: I do me to my key indicators in a bum. Because I was shy. And now, if you saw my man on Susan, then be an amica say, so mine obey ye and ask him penny before would do any no. I won't free a brutal. We are gonna for.
4: Yeah,
3: what does it? And I am soon near two abandoned head. Yedi omo.
4: Mhm.
3: In this mean you sure say be say I'm Robert's committee. No mu yo opani a. Omba ko yo bi onya member.
4: Mhm.
3: What does it?
4: Yeah.
3: Sounds na mo so wa ha mu yi mo pani, mbo yi mo pani afri. Adwuma mo ha ya.
4: Yeah.
3: Enti no, obi a yeyi ne suo ndi e nmu bia no wa reflection of yan ankasa ne pana ya ire.
4: Mhm.
3: Ye shea no.
4: Yeah.
3: In this pani wo no bi ye ka se pani wo no bi ye corrupted dia.
4: Yeah.
3: Na che se se be ye yan na ye selection criteria no.
4: Mhm.
3: And I was here then.
4: Yeah, for any.
3: What I say,
4: right?
3: And I'm not all being all signs so Cassabia assembly for in this coming question. So, if you're assembly, yeah, president, by
4: yeah,
3: sure, sir. Wouldn't say,
4: I'm looking,
3: I'm all Muscapa, yeah, I'm assembly, and Muscapa,
4: yeah.
3: Assembly,
4: yeah.
3: Assembly, no, a day, a dream may be also more intermediate.
4: Mm.
3: But yeah, on my mouth for now, Cassamson was saying, so yeah, because constitution, you know. If you article 41 care,
4: mm-hmm.
3: It put two responsibility on us as citizens to protect the environment.
4: Right.
3: What does it?
4: Yeah.
3: And you know, say, Sabi, I buy a whole pepper and Gurantino. Not Gurabu Cross, so we beat him their show, Obagi, Mudia Kufia. Na, what water, a coin.
4: Yeah.
3: Yeah, and what? Because di Japan bear, and then, and now, now, you know. Na, man, hunta crocra, Sabi, a buy nipper is here, Bontina opera.
4: A buy nipper?
3: Yes. Because omunye fi mfa ngukrum
4: okay
3: obia ye ni fi a o make sure say ono ankasa e dia se ba bia wo ko o de be she de bag mo no mu nso kura na se se water kura won don jina bonten o de be she ne bag mo
4: right
3: o first the way o mo se nante krum kura mpo no a e fe keke what does it be fi se du ba bi nso so a ye o ma ma fo no so no ye mboa
4: yeah
3: because se ye ma sanitation bill no cost wa yeyin ke oho no so cost ron so so a
4: yeah
3: sika ban de be adwuma foforo no
4: eno so beka
3: eno so so beka because odin nyina ye sanitation because awu hwe sika ban ye sell sanitation ho me fi se nka ye de ye school da na se ye de ye nsu ana se de bill frank eno so bet maboy
4: sure it's true it's true ba se ma o kan yi na me hwe se leaders in fact ya me de bia me ka se ye ni akwada boni wo almost near free penny for, and so you heard some of our leaders. Any how I'm called public officer, I'm conduct. Any no credit I can't want to see me. I'm idea. I think say youth need bad almost soon, and that is idea. I say my niyeshi, and I think we haven't also make corruption so much expensive enough in this country. Osha China, for instance, uku riesika na bribe crack ken death sentence. But in our constitution, didn't I end me my corruption boy yet thing.
3: Constitution, no, a matter of interpretation.
4: Okay.
3: And a bema say corruption, bad and I say anything.
4: Right.
3: Na semre wo mo the new constitutional review report no mo ayeno.
4: Yeah.
3: So we shimo.
4: Right.
3: See timi di year juma. Na see di year juma pa se di esepata.
4: Mm-hmm.
3: Corruption be very difficult.
4: A new constitutional review now.
3: Yes, yeah, yeah, no. New constitutional review.
4: This year, this I no December anymore. Yes. Corruption is expensive.
3: Very expensive.
4: I'll be happy with that
3: because if our public office, I won't say no. Say we yeah, asset declaration. Who fill the documentations? No, attorney general, any kind will be so. But the two, this are same thing. Sand will be so.
4: Okay.
3: But who share the new constitutional review report to Numuna? The attorney say. Why am I buying a gumano?
4: Okay.
3: Uber fill a form. No one quo. Or you didn't super Philippi. And son, oh, ma. And so super Philippi.
4: Okay.
3: No more Philippia. Attorney General, no. And I say, accountant general, no. Auditor general, now.
4: Auditor general.
3: Commander. Or 90 days. Yeah, also, they verify all the assets now. Oko site.
4: Tell me what diamond, what kai, what high, what
3: high. Yeah, okay. And also verify beer within 90 days.
4: Wow.
3: Yes. Verify beer within 90 days.
4: Wow.
3: Now we issue a report to then a bar one thing. A more beer who say any pass me and son of a bar office. No, a Japadia or when A B C D.
4: Okay.
3: Because who all cry, excuse me to say, be any big crown of us, I send it down and see. No buy and I never within 1 year and I say any beer with me as I done.
4: Yeah.
3: And then they say, time why I could be a denosus, be a serious, a dino crown, why then? Was serious.
4: Okay.
3: asase de won to alistair kana japade
4: mm.
3: Aha, ntino, new constitutional review na mahama ma omo ye no say the year dwuma
4: e be mana expensive
3: mana very very expensive.
4: I'll be happy to see that.
3: Yes, very very, very expensive to be some republic ka ba ma
4: yeah ye be di hun komo abusua me ne eye lawyer samo otu ado na etwetwe enkomo no na abanti bi a wono opani wa gidi pa e wo Ghana oyɛ nsɛnkyerɛ ni ɔsan so yɛ mmara anim ni wa wo nua no no agya mu 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
4: okay
3: mfa no sɛ yɛfa biribi de sɛ yɛde constitution ne toto bible ho a the bible was written to some people in Israel and as a baby of course so what I say but it's also written for us but what I say
4: yeah
3: aha ya ntwere amre ye then so ya twere de maye what I say and do your constitution ya 1992 and na ene yi no ya de ba be bobra 2026 after 30 years
4: enti ye be ka no twi mu ye be ka say sabre no sabre no
3: yes
4: ene eho
3: yes
4: ah
3: and so yeah then and
4: then
3: entino 1992 na yeah constitution no
4: okay
3: e dey na omo yeah constitution no adwene be na wo mutrimu nto omo dey provision here then e be she ho
4: okay na is dey cost wo ho no
3: yes
4: na ma omo dey yes adin
3: adin
4: okay
3: na nei no be bia o man na ba bedru no yenya ya ti ase samre yin soso no sa provision no si e fa no sa e be boy and I say yes, son. What? And a bed. A bed boy.
4: Okay.
3: But what I say.
4: Right.
3: Now, yeah. What the Assembly Court, Supreme Court, wa. Supreme Court, no two mean. Court constitution, no diamond, no.
4: Mm-hmm.
3: Ewo Article 2, 2 and 130. Now, we share Article 2.
4: Mm-hmm.
3: No, I say when a person alleges,
4: mm-hmm.
3: obi alleges, say, bibi or constitution, ni mwa, sebe, NTRC, any day,
4: any mwa.
3: NTRC, any mwa, or home kinds of the Supreme Court.
4: Mm-hmm.
3: The Supreme Court knows who to me say, obe chirichiri mu. Na wa ma direction. Wa ma direction no so so a. E se o man be bia se o be di sa direction no so.
4: Mhm.
3: So wo busu a na se e be too much contempt.
4: Mhm.
3: Offense be a fair no high crime.
4: Yeah.
3: Na sa high crime ni do asem na odi for a wit ma ko dem fie edu.
4: Mhm.
3: Ko dem fie edu no wie nso so a. Wo ntimi nya aban adwuma, wo ntimi stand for any election bia for another 10 years.
4: Hey.
3: Now we are president.
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3: Court no yes, and what you say, a coin vision I then. Amwa.
4: Mm-hmm.
3: Amwa ma autoyransham bibri ufia 1960 onum baby.
4: Mm-hmm.
3: Case be at Afrian say Riakutu.
4: Okay.
3: Yeah.
4: Riakutu.
3: Supreme Court no share constitution. No constitution, they say the president should take steps to protect fundamental human rights at the 13 of the 19th constitution.
4: Right.
3: Until no court no interpreting said the constitution akanoa.
4: Mm-hmm.
3: Ma'am, nipa bibri lawyer for bibri crack say say the court was not bold enough.
4: Mm-hmm.
3: But so we share the face of the constitution. What does it?
4: Mm-hmm.
3: Constitution said the president should take steps.
4: Right.
3: To protect fundamental human rights.
4: Mm-hmm.
3: Until the president ne go so aware then. Ode ni ama gugu kwa mu se emire bi bedru obetu mabɔ wo fa ho die ho ban obetu mabɔ wo japade ho ban
4: okay
3: no no ye fa ne sa se na ye bɔ na chi ye bɔ court na chi se court no anye bold enough even though now on the face of the constitution there was no obligation on the president to protect fundamental human rights and no Ghana for bebre ya wo hwɛ court kra na se lawyers na judges a
4: yeah
3: afibia no omo ye lectures a omo de sa eyi no
4: Eka
3: ho asem se real ko to ho ho ne ma na ma bebre discuss e na che se at that time no kura mpo ni agitu mu se ye ntimi hwe constitution no enia ma ya twere mu nko ani emfa nyede
4: en
3: che se se na sensitive what does it
4: okay
3: ntia no e ya literalist approach I say se where se ne wo mu no se wo hwe mu na se ntia se wo mu afa ya dwuma sa emfa ho no de e ya nsusu aso aye de e de baba
4: okay
3: no ne ma ne ma because sa no court no e wi asafa na nyina hunu se safa bi dise constitutional yan fa bi dise textualist approach anya den emra
4: okay
3: but the textualist approach no ene literalist ne yepe but ono no se so obehwe the meaning of the words at the time the words were created no emra ye yes amra no
4: yeah
3: said ye na ensem no ewo mu na asikire sitie no
4: yeah
3: ano no won fa ne sa obefa se ye hwe the meaning no ene and then also so words no yam fa words no English meaning.
4: Okay.
3: Put on into context.
4: Okay.
3: What does it? Because you see I eti hey words are be use no.
4: Mm-hmm.
3: Ibi oha na technical word.
4: Mm-hmm.
3: Ibi also an special word.
4: Yeah.
3: This is a mean fan say mbusa say bia na ibi a yoko program ewo Cape Coast.
4: Mm-hmm.
3: What the laptop be ba.
4: Mm-hmm.
3: Say obetia say
4: di ntina say me the laptop ba.
3: Ba won say laptop no wo

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0: Yeah, you just said that.
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0: Yeah, I'm cutting you off.
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4: Right. Yeah, we'll be being sure I found this living constitutionalism. Mm-hmm. Living constitutionalism, you know. Approach, you know. Mm. Say constitution, you find the system in Koya Nipa. Mm hmm. Nipa. The more I know,
5: yeah,
4: Bofrano.
5: Yeah.
4: Said, yeah, now we see Honono. And in church, more advanced alcohol, you know. Winia,
5: woman is happy.
4: Woman is happy. Because I'm fine, say, be a collar or work to an hour, you won't for front. See, we will say, can one somewhere.
5: Yeah.
4: And I see a tunnel in what the coffee. Now, what describe book of fear? Said, I'll describe book of, you know. I'm rather what. 6 months, you know.
5: Only
4: the same description, Admano. Emra over 10 years, and as Emra over 40 years.
5: Okay,
4: but that's
5: okay
4: because only in the as a constitution, a living organism capable of growth.
5: Okay,
4: into interpreting one. I was also taking the environment. I will
5: move.
4: What does it
5: now? The atrasia
4: now, share purpose in tear, Samreno, and for sure. Constitution, no bit me there. Abrenipa. What does it in tear and share, sir? Oh, kind oh, my constitutional interpretation. I am say, where's the way woman? I say, where's the way? It will be a friend said the letter and the spirit.
5: Okay.
4: And the letter and the actual. By spirit, and also the boa constitution.
5: The title.
4: Yes. Okay. And the spirit, you know, eh, the objective. Yeah, as a nation, we want to achieve.
5: Oman ni suadi.
4: Oman ni suadi.
5: Maybe a pesi yako.
4: Maybe a pesi yako.
5: Okay.
4: Maybe a yaduru. And yama ye here. What does it?
5: The new bit me atrasi.
4: Yes.
5: And so now some corona na daho.
4: Yes.
5: Okay.
4: Some corona na daho.
5: Mm.
4: We have 2012 election petitioner.
5: Mm-hmm.
4: Now the focus was on say Article 49(3). No.
5: They
4: say the presiding officer shall sign
5: uh-huh.
4: when the elections are over and all those things have been declared.
5: Yeah.
4: Now the then MPP were no more say because of the word shall.
5: Shall.
4: Yeah. I want Article 49. Mm. I was say presiding officer now and sign. He declare a resource, you know, say,
5: no,
4: then say, I'm going to have a full. But I'm going to say, say, Mura, and here your constitution, you know. Say, I'm going to have a true crater, and say, I'm going to have a name, say, you're to have a. Not party for now, political parties, say, we're to have a, you know, one penny for now, more, and I'm going to see for you, and I sign. Not presiding officer, and I sign. You're in trouble, and I'm going to be aware. Will they have answered yes or no?
5: Yeah.
4: They would definitely not have answered yes. Because yes, I know. Now the 2 minutes question people are copying them.
5: Right.
4: In the about 2 hours, I was saying the panel. Oh no, no. Even admit we just calculate. Just only be determined the way we need.
5: Right.
4: In the 2 hours, no one has any panel. Oh, one panel. And we need. The buyer answer one day. One side.
5: Yeah.
4: So what yeah. I say?
5: Yeah.
4: In the no say we share constitutional interpretation. Probably no. Court no. Church moi. They yeah. take so many things into consideration.
5: And they achieve.
4: Almost share the history of the people. Maybe a freeba. The culture, the wow. tradition, economics, statistics.
5: Yeah.
4: Any so many things.
5: No, Omudi, ain't he said they be kind of brofu as ordinary people. I bet yes, you know.
4: Maybe.
5: Wait, me about the Supreme Court. But when Oma be brief, nobody a poor.
4: So we share if your interpretation act more. Your interpretation act more. Ochre baby says, so we interpret it. Law be a and as a constitution or so we say the way you never promote to growth and the innovation baba
5: yeah
4: and the development baba
5: wow
4: and the cost of baba
5: wow
4: and the impuntu baba
5: wow
4: so we can say interpretation meaning not baba no and for impuntu and the cost of emma and so we had a watching what you know maybe once we do our so apply wisdom what the nina and I say still I know emma you know open or so the wisdom over Kaiser King Solomon Emra, Emma, you know, Bacon, a cooney bar, or when you know, cream with Sacolani or Moban.
5: Yeah,
4: a call on a semben or with Salmo. Or say, Yam Pacolan, you know,
5: Yam
4: for my way, and for my way, say,
5: yeah.
4: And now Baba could say, I'm in Panamo. Bacon said, Debbie, I'm on Panamo, Fanmo, my Bacon. And I feel crack running in a wet my cousin.

0: mm-hmm. What they say, the purpose of King Solomon approach that we used to, you know, was to get an interpretation that would save the life of the child.
1: Yeah.
0: What they say. And they didn't know what you say. Nipa ni mienu, why na de interpretation or they buy babu ama akola ni mkwa hede.
1: Aka.
0: Ono na ye mami ni akola ni mami.
1: Wow.
0: So what they say.
1: Wow. But ne wo judge no, it was Solomon adwini poechi.
0: Yes.
1: And so ye ye mhunu.
0: We wo mhunu because
1: I brofu we de, na me kan article 66 na and tiasye no bamu obrofu na so de waka ya man we say technical.
0: And tino wo fe say tetino na court no say say wise ne ba. Na wo hwe wise no na say tiasye wo mu a utimi edidi asem.
1: Right.
0: But any no, da mo checha me hunu say unti me nka se words no e ye clear unless say why interpret here we
1: ansana
0: now the other factors ne ne man ne man nyina be wurewurem
1: ansana
0: wo hu say the meaning no ye clear na say ye clear
1: okay
0: so we case bit say Republic versus special high court
1: okay
0: general jurisdiction Accra ex parte Senator Rawlings na the court was to interpret article 94(1)(a)
1: okay
0: which says say we are okay contest member of parliament so we are Ghana ni what did 21 years now we are registered voter but we so we him in ordinary ways I said
1: but at
0: the end of the day no court no the other factors consider and we who say sa mra no kra no apply to mra ye kwa national election not when ye political party be primaries
1: okay right but quickly lawyer your time no aso there but with a 5-year term, no,
0: yes.
1: Necessary for a country like Ghana. Say you be your man penny proposal, say you're 5 years. See.
0: Okay, say we are self and na a man be a home or more 4 years. It be so 5 years. It be cause 6 years, it be cause 7 years. Now the woman is say, oh, Ghana had more partner. Yeah, yeah, democracy, no. A ya be ye electoral democracy.
1: Right.
0: A ya battle on Kwa. Because we fair say a ba yi mono. And yad dia it me assess president it do about 2 months. A war ni performance mpa.
1: Okay.
0: Because we fair see ano, yad by a transition.
1: Right.
0: Near the appointment. Near the orientation, no more converting.
1: Okay.
0: Na first year na akugu.
1: Okay.
0: Na fana year no so no. Yad the campaign. And do fema 2 years. And president be over be an wow the edgema.
1: Right.
0: Yad the call 5 years at least a be increase. Yes, and a woman out of the age, man, 3 years.
1: Right.
0: I mean, no. So, we start in a project to be an I require at least 24 months to do it.
1: Wait
0: me and acquire a day.
1: Okay.
0: So, we show my baby, they say China, no money at the Dingin and one. If you say, no, I want more to make developer, okay. And no, bit me, we set it a timeline, be as already assess a president, I wait to me assessing a year.
1: Okay.
0: I mean, and I want to say 5 years in the bit, my boy.
1: Right. Men, what contested national vice chairman pay for the NDC?
0: Oh, that be mean
1: contest. I feel now co contest.
0: Currently, the mayor, finance committee chairman.
1: Finance committee chairman in Ashanti region. But this is you be Kubiana.
0: I drew a national one. I'm a call for national vice chairman.
1: National vice.
0: But
1: and now, Beso. Let's now Beso call national vice now. I'm going to change my name. Yeah, ne was yo.
0: Oh, so be if you back on your community.
1: Okay.
0: Into made a start for Mako Baumo.
1: Okay.
0: Na feno. Yango po boa. Na se was a party for now to me so no more to me. Ma promo to me.
1: Okay. The Oshimu pa de na wode bre NDC particularly as a vice chairman.
0: The me who ni say one abine ba.
1: Mm-hmm.
0: No be an a bit menya. A buying more appointment.
1: Right.
0: But we'll be able to many opportunities we are buying.
1: Mm-hmm.
0: Intino, me share my background as a business person, as
1: right.
0: a lawyer,
1: mm-hmm.
0: as an entrepreneur.
1: Right.
0: So far, Nipa met my bobo mobi bibi juma bibri.
1: Okay.
0: Inti me huni say me call on more in terms of policy direction.
1: Okay.
0: Bit me aboa. I'm a party no. As a share near ma, a bit me aboa ma. Your party for no mama for no bibri no. Let me. Baby, one argument.
1: Oh, okay.
0: No, what you mean? A DJ.
1: Okay.
0: Because I will share if we are said the AC banner. Mra, we are such as Adam Ifono. Now, buy be anyway.
1: Yeah.
0: Until now, so papa, a year for a fool, been our born money.
1: Sure.
0: Oh, my man, a poor dear, no been our born money.
1: Right.
0: But it drew baby now a separate influence of religion. If we a man, a man,
1: yeah.
0: A buying status will be a juma. bank ni adwuma ho dua obitimi ye adwuma 40 years na wakɔ pension 50 years na wakɔ pension but nei no ya population ay increase ay cost ro million adon bia no
1: yeah
0: enye so certain say obitimi ye wie school akonya adwuma
1: na
0: onya adwuma kora mpo nso a enye guarantee say obitimi atenemu akɔ akɔche
1: to vision is obema obo atimi abi o
0: ma future of employment no ye entrepreneurship
1: okay
0: so obi abetimi abi adwuma
1: ene
0: ho no so ma bedal mu ye pa.
1: Wow.
0: Nti mi kono mako akoboa.
1: Wonderful.
0: Mi yetimi asesa policy. Na yetimi aboa ma members no ne Ghana for bebre na no yetimi bi ona adwuma.
1: Wow.
0: Yes.
1: Thank you very much. Lawyer Samuel Ado Otu. And then nutrition komo constitutional law lecturer. Otra di nti unze nsem no amamfo ani agepa on Facebook if you look at the comments. Watch re ade pa. Lawyer Nyaminsra.
0: That's it.
1: Yeah, that's CP right in Shra 104.5. I was saying a bit me at Trenko 0322 0 835 81 835 82 835 83. Now, yeah, and Komo, and they are cast sanitation who has some Yanina Dinkomafa, a year, Mampenis will be to me a cobium, so to me cobium, and that insightful discussion I have. Mean, so what's your idea? Constitution, idea, yeah, easy. Okay, Kaisa Kelcha, co treat pit, fetch it was saying, now, or Singapore, do you want nano enko yes and say ma fresh breath white tea with tea kama na fin so asanso ma dental plaques wo nyina no so 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
2: 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come no jwada ko sifia da your weekend there ho evening there ho nti esitu obi bia adwuma na wo yempo na wo ni bra we betimi aba na fei also waba besunya de we certified courses are in fact obi ajatum 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Kunlun Ghana Limited and so Ematopi Shannon Sumemano. Mwa mwa a problem or prostate problem. O Johnson Johnson may you be a Johnson Sabi and Johnson so co no eduetti in Chaye. Yo Mr. Kill and also so Eber Bwao a sexual weakness. So the Buenian with Jim Watinka will form near the same Piomia. I didn't be good and the Bomani Nakashel to Mukena. Mebacho, your Araba Banzin tablets or Mano, almost somebody at the pair, J at the pa. Do Bema be no Babina now here by any Wenya. Or the idea, the idea.
1: Right.
2: But Madden Afra 0244 275 429.
1: Okay. 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Hello. 0322 0835 81 835 82 835 83.
3: Na Yentry and Komo
1: First Caller. 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
3: Official taxi driver give an amount.
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1: 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Oh, I'm picking next caller. 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
4: Hello. 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
1: All right.
4: Hello, friend. I'm in charge. Finally, I'm more about something I get to go for myself.
1: Right.
4: Now, Mr. Kwablan Peltum, so I'm in charge of Pana. I'm in charge
1: of Pana.
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4: kon na ba trefie na
1: Okay, thank you very much, Ms. Midas. Nature Smile Dental Clinic, Mr. Owasino Ubetuesi, and answer was no ashe one bit me. I am an inina, if a fair come braces in a root canal therapy, you know, maybe a new moon can you one more boa pa, but more than a cook, massy cassie, farm milk the pollution anymore. Liberty Filling Station for 0539 839 335. 0539 839 335. Hello,
5: I don't know, and come out of your who
1: are demo and counts wemos.
5: Airport about your papa, let him be you. And somehow, Tamo didn't cook up your so child.
1: Business of
5: Papa, no crab, cope, sir, on my penny air cassette, tetema, the better, I do football with the young town over that. On my gun, I said the cafe, and this is quite by you, then you might call you my own. And send a year firing, what to miss some way? Send the cafe to Papa and the Missan Canacra, I could walk your fortune, what to win your way? And you know, Mobile, you have to become like a name from Mobile, you become my Ghana. Mobile, you have to come. Oh, my Ghana, you have to become like a queen, I think. And you may have to become like a woman. What's the data? So, not to that, I said, become like a new one. What is this? And you may have to say, oh, my one, and it's one chapter, you buy it, I did not pay, and no way, my man, I tell you.
1: Okay,
5: you come with it. I said that you have to choose it to my voice. What's in the past? I'm going to come back. I'm going to come. The end of the day, then I broke about Canemo. One day, when you buy it, what's that? Yes, I'm going to go from the end of the day, and it's a 4 year.
1: Okay, thank you, Amos. The Rora Premium Jewelry, Miss Rora, wedding engagement, now your pair rings, necklace, bracelets, earrings, near the Asumadia, Comadia, the other so nine. 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Hello. Hello.
6: Hello.
1: Ini audi.
6: Ya, apo ni chirika ubwa se hansi nyodi.
1: Right, into you.
6: Ah, me chiamu na ujuma pa.
1: Uso.
6: Ah, me kachira emos. 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NDC. Yes, na MPP bebre. Nti dia. And this is bad to me. I'm before to me, yeah. And Kagana ain't called to them.
1: Okay.
6: See, I'll buy radio. So, also, so I had an in on car. On car, you got my friend, Mama, I am a Ghana.
1: Okay. What? Medas. Right. Hey. And somewhere can't hang it. Hey. That's a minute, any and easy MPPs. Ah, just say, near the Akugu. Sunrise asked me fragrant rice. Mr. Mo Papa. Today, Drew Baby, and my Syria callers, if you know, and Tiasi, you know. National discussion I have on here. Sunrise asked me fragrant rice, Mr. Raimo, papa, and you're in the room. Say, yeah, jollof, fried rice, wachi, rice balls, I hold one up, braised rice, and in sunrise, jasmine fragrant rice, and on here, Tobab 78 Ventures, Ahenema Kokobin, one high more pharmacy, didn't share anymore. 0244 591351. 0244 591351. Awake purified drinking water, Mr. One for Life, Utah Awake now, no more. 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
1: CCTV cameras ne air conditioners ni nyina ne hon de butu ejaba jewelry nche okumase old malcolm nche okufor clinic nche on nyina okumase new kjt dubai nsu behu 0245316969 0245316969 na wono mo enye so kwamna
2: Lovey, birthday you are. Penny Pebby did the birthday.
1: Uh-huh.
2: Now, I will say, yeah, come on, Sam Sansa, but best one, my Ghana Papa.
1: Okay.
2: Dr. Adokufo. Now,
1: and a birthday.
2: And a birthday.
1: Oh, ne. Wonderful.
2: And Papa, happy birthday. Now, Papa, or Ghana, a physician, because a doctor. And I say, because a medicine.
1: No, no, former defense minister.
2: Defense minister, yeah, former defense minister.
1: Right.
2: Now, or sounds to be a deputy interior minister.
1: Right.
2: No, be a substantive interior minister. Or sounds to be a board chairman for SNIT.
1: Yeah.
2: Not drunk with Kufuado, Nino, no, no.
1: Sure.
2: And then see, yeah, wishing happy birthday. Sure, FM, Edgemay Funina. I wish you happy birthday, Papa.
1: Right. And I mean, sure, now, what I know, na bibia enkoyi nshira 104.5 ye djumedi ni nyina besi asdan koma Jeff Abuaje Odiska Kwa Brandt and all the team okukuseku asanka de boyos man wo nyina taechre Jimmy Agla the godfather wo nyina ka ho bi ni ahwehwe djumedi ni dia bro kwansrom kosukra yame aduma ochra ye besan so ehia medi de berima Kofi Dawson utimi frame yakokoa power sports etwaso
8: I think these are maybe the narratives from the people, but I don't really think there's a camp of someone and the camp of someone. At the end of the day, we all wanted to make the country proud. We all representing the country. So yeah, there was nothing like this. I could be something someone had, but yeah, we were together as a team, as a goalkeeping unit. So there was nothing like there was this camp or there was this camp.
9: We've all seen where he's been. He's been in a lot of national teams, and he's really a great coach, a good personality, and he has a lot of experience. And so working with him was really a privilege for me, because I get to know he has a different philosophy. He has a different way of doing things, and his kind of person and his kind of motivations and his atmosphere to the team was perfect. So it was really a great experience for me working with him. I don't really know about the contract thing, but I feel like he's a great coach. And yeah, as a player, I admire the way he coached us. I admire the way he brought this positive energy into the team.
10: I think it's a lot of factors, and like I said, this one is a concern of not just me as MD, but it's a concern of the board, and it resulted in strategic changes. And to find the right human resource to support us, because the work performance, we need a human resource to achieve that. Our work as a board and management is to provide the processes to... Would I call it pressure? No, for me, it's a justifiable pressure. Why? Because if you claim that you are the biggest club in the country, then of course, it takes pressure to make sure that you stay at that level. If the pressure is not justifiable, then it becomes a problem. But if the pressure is justifiable, because even if it's a MD, that alone means that there's a certain prestige that comes with the role. So I can't walk around.
11: In fact, though, was my prayer home in he said, many other time, I couldn't mean Shannon, that is our Shanti regional minister. But I think it's a young boy, the young man. He said, I have watched the things that he's done on social media. And one of the things that struck me most, I interchange na ada bridge ho no saa painting so on e bibia na e fe pa yi the beautification of that place na bibia abo kumase mani aba kumase ayefe na kada 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
12: And there is the little boy becoming a man. Lamine Yamal, what a story. 16. What were you doing when you were 16? Modric could be his father. Young and innovative, maybe just the beginning please for Spain.
13: Don't go. Please don't go.
14: Great chance here. Please early don't goal go. For Ghana. Silences the critics. Please the first goal go. Of the 2013 African Cup of Nations, wearing the captain's armband. Oh, loves to have a little go.

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1: 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sese enya YouTube nkon da betimi ahwen obetimi asan ahwe jumadie ne live on Facebook in 104.5 FM on Facebook in 104.5 FM and okọ YouTube nso a aye Insha TV YouTube Insha TV na wa subscribe channel no 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
3: 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Aye Ghana, Brazil, Argentina, France, England. Aye Anwa Show Jesse. 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Yet a chance to never see you near Buenya Koma. Yabet Shania Mabebe, TV, mobile phones, souvenirs, shopping for starters, branded dresses, and a Nema P. World Cup Fiesta 2026. Many won't feel. 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
5: And ye chairman be an ye chairman. 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
6: Ene we de say what we di. King Dave Investment Limited. Akofa Camille Shah Gel every Europe abrochi memu abaga na adwaman so ha. Se say de enu a no bia de dware. 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
6: se me ka chere o se Camille Shah Gel de eye natural selection
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1: 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Aye Ghana, Brazil, Argentina, France, England. 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
4: Abofra biada ye so ne se obenya Orion Cyrus Publication enwoma na odie diguma efi se ebie mufra na dwene mu enwoma kenkan ekonkan omakuntabuo omuntiasie demufua efi nursery 1 ekopim nursery 2 o 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phonics and sight words picture reading and coloring and at primary 1, Ekopim primary 6, and so, your English language, mathematics, science, creative art, history. Orion Cyrus say, baby, I will be a say, akra, and a kumase, and a reading piano. 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
7: 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Na niche sem ni say, uyo bia wonso computer mu krada. Ubetini ababeka ya honche say, you don't need any IT skills. Yen courses ni na practical. Na AI nonso die, yada sheshe adisyenu. Yaya regular, weekends, any evening classes. Free UPI school says ya. It was 0555-383848. Metro 0555-383848. 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
8: Amanfo na na pidi asemde de biabo we die eye fofofo kra enioma ne binie ya yeno packages ama obi biara abrabo ahyase ene wo benya fridge iron standing fan and a tv for 2999 Ghana cedis adom wo 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

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Ani Alaska Star Enterprise. 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Okumasiya. 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Ewe. No. Benyo. Womo the Prudential Plaza. Ne jen. 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Womo ni MTDD office. Anas. Eco Bank. And a gen chow no mess, you know. Aya 0256 330075 now. Wonsa and sweat my comma and as a 0200281080 Alaska Star Enterprise near and almost moment.

TV. If 15 inches Ecuador, Wamu to free DSTV decoder. Wamu your my 1 month subscription at the amount. And the and found a brand Alberto, other so about Samsung, Uberto TCO, Uberto Nasco, Utoya, Yama free DSTV decoder, and also at my brand and my name, and I come at the amount of my town, my nano panel, Wamu Timitin, Dindin Sabella Badatas, and a poor mobile mania menina, I come and pato, no mess a bit to me, and no matin come, I was here 0503159739. Now, once when you're literal and Ghana, and then you answer to me, I quay, Adama, or Matar Manope, Womaya Kenta, Adama Rexona, as a work up, play with your fifth to ha. Players in his say, once a poor bonnet, and in fifth rena, and T. Abana Satas, ever hard get a pa, and T. Sir, once so, Winya, Rexona, and Afi, Utime, and T. Mutum Kama, and ye would do best what it say, T. And no, about 72 hours, and can it go through age now home? At my own capa, I'm any jetting now so at Macquarie, at the Amanti, Upasa, and Capa, Edna Bodinumija, Rex Swana, and I'm a comfort at the Amazizia Campana. I ye matis, you will say, will be our body demo, Mobaco Centers, Audo Namako Hebunibi, Nipasu Bode demo side in fifth neighbor, and fifth and so Bassa, the Adin Caponi Neba, about Sir Hardini Pa, and do I make comfort the Amana Tessa way at the Fair Mutum Rex Swana, the Kaba Kaba Padaja, once went to me at Wadia. Would we need more cosmetic shop and answer baby a ton air body splash and answer spray beer when somebody to make a battle they turn empty and Ghana that's only the empty and fiber and the other hair come up home fiber come a deep nika giddy giddy giddy giddy when you bet to me I use wabra no buffering and now if you know video about buffers and the other day and to schools outdoor more person a student to the more assignment in the other day offices outdoor in a beer who we a streamer we are a data package air come up the empty and the abano and a boy power we bet to me and so I enjoy 100 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

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Ewe jumendi yoswe Roberto Mantini. So na iti wana reporter mensaka. Said that now Azuris of Italy. Yes, say woman did you made you know a person made more pain no na or trust when I feel or break ma and my day Italian asset man no and so your opinion the daddy Roberto Mantini and come back a fina cut adepa now to the World Cup. You need come back a crap now World Cup and a semi final game back.

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4: 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I was here, Darcy. Enter your medium is in Shawanzo 4.5, Tuesday edition of Insurance Guitar Passports. Edna, Yedi, Emma, Awa, Jumedino, and so. Na, your first, that Emma, your boy for Kakrebi, na, you are Fifi Manfred, who has Sanso, Edna, Judo, Suba, for so, and better, Munina, and come with Jumedino, and so. Na, Amuzu, have food, no, I will just so. Amuzu, have food. Me patcha, we are banner with him, be crowned out in Kumbi's own. 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

0: 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kai at the amount Jude Osuba for good morning
1: yeah good morning Rich
0: bibi aboko
1: nyami adum mpai bo na unso
0: eh nyami adum nisa se fefi ho
1: Matia Minua Rich ano pay the big game is coming on I mean ebumu crown they say the gods of football anya fair a game where also anka grand finale and also echo say already one who opt out supercomputer no the predictions are why and Rich and okra now baby sound say then they see suddenly yes a competition as no now opt out supercomputer no and the Spaniards no eto ahead of France but suddenly or the France mumaba babeto ahead of the Spaniards I mean a clear attestation to how the French have been able to clearly dispossess of opponents virtually just a walk in the park for them in this World Cup. So by virtue of that, certainly you'd have to agree and accept the reason in Tia was a opta yes a competition NASA or the Spaniards no a to Shruja France as is or the France mom I bet to Shruja and Spaniards no it is understandable. Now Rich game ya ebasi a game wananka and send some any game where what you said there Argentina any England the dear beba so nyame pay that na ye nim history a wom tension a wom emunsem bebre nanka we ne ntesa but Rich personalities be e pese game no so e cause a trajectory or tangent onim e take a bit of a political twist ye ne won komo kaka na afi ye mra game na mu so na me ma mo start o game na afi me analyze game no into to farmer Rich Mariano Rajoy, a former Spanish Prime Minister. Now, Papa, ahead of the game, and a rich Waku Waku Kasa, politician, on my son, Akadiafa Leblanc. I say France, it's him. Oshie Mpana represented France as a nation. 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In fact, even the French embassy e was Spain no omo so react say such an unfortunate statement ena papa no amiki ena o ma tutu bi e de amane no ena French Football Federation president nso se onte ne ho ase I didn't know what Papa Neka and Simbi say. No, I'm feel say a racial undertone. Interest. As I'm not, I'm so kind. They say, Diallo so kind. They say, look, say, and Mariano Rajoy, Erkan, France players, no, emu 23, you warm more France on her. Emu mi ensape, and you warm more outside. And you know, as I'm not, Orkan, onim di Orkan, na omu ya birth certificate, and for no Mariano Rajoy, no ho. And sana, France players are recognized almost only a French. Inti, Nasem no Okan, a ninja so unjaika. Rich Oshe game where Basuhi, na Oshe science and semia air by the farm where clearly who's a papa no lawyer and say, Opera unnecessary pressure no talking about French, you know. Because Rich maybe sounds like me bacho Laminia Mao a day. Inaki Williams. Ne younger brother Nico Williams of free. Great chat as it. And so cosplay team na Munsu Bokrana. Musa Nasa no canano. It doesn't hold water. Inti no a bug, but Ninano and my game a heightened tension a wood game. Ya son swanya a crack you to a Laminia mao. So to no so small cadetry France team. At a point cried, yeah, you'll be on one say. Uber the skipper for the Spanish national team, Rodri. Rich on the skipper, memoir. But suddenly this boy. Since that time, a person on a grantee interviews. On the opportunity to be answered to be the man in France, I could say, France, and the Yere Dada. You inform on your shay. Now, read to him, the comment to him, make a comment, be a kind so much of a certain South African. And at that time, not South Africa and South Ghana. So, okay, Brandy, be near France, you are bonging non Veti. Non Veti, and I know Moka Kobo, I think it was come 2000. Near no Moka Kobo and rich. Prior to that, not South Africa and Sabeda, so because no one here have come semi finals now, boy, Teresa Quintin Fortune Mutimno. And your Bible game, no, Cassandra, and the coach catches on your coom. And a gun, it's your bomb too. Rich, Sana, a Brandy, the Aquaquay. Nanen Samna or Canon so. I come here quite so on so baby or draw me inspiration if we say on in France team no. I'm no moji Eros. This same France team no much almost semi finals. We saw guys I game no. And you were brand any performance. And on no sinner killing Mbappé rivalry so at the hole. I a deeper game no so. Mbappé versus Lamine Yamal and so the at the honum. I will be a chef Barca Real Madrid. Star Boys. Rich, the attorney said, "The Lamine Yamal is so confident in his head. Ube bo Mbappe di, sa o ka top scorers of this World Cup. Mbappe can be. Nye mum, nipa ba kunsu o siya Mbappe ya. O tre me ma sem di tre ni ye pa ya branti and de Lamine Yamal. Rich, the entire to say ni. 5 games in a row, Lamine Yamal ash Mbappe. Shai, o siya Mbappe, Euro semifinals 2024. O de Mbappe e chika form. Rich, I also see no Super Copa final. Okay, 2025 Super Copa final. And also saw Oshie Mbappe. Oh, and on Koda Copa del Rey finals also 2025 also. And also saw Barca de Madrid de Kokogui. Lamine Yamal jine Mbappe jine mu or Netika form oh. Rich, we are also free one. Nations League semifinals 2025 also. And also Lamine Yamal side Mbappe de Kokogui. Spain versus France. Or Nuko Kugubium. Super Copa Final 2026 and so crona. Lamine Yamal, Barca. SI de Madrid de Kugubium. And today it's also 5 games in a row. Lamine Yamal, 100% record against Kylian Mbappé Lothain. And the guy is so, so confident. And can we expect to say, Accra already 18 years. At the highest stage, competition are all more bitter. No any opportunity echo. Na Rich, Abrantia is so, so confident. Okasa say. But that is where apparently the inspiration all draw from. Rich, also, there's this usual cliche in football. Said the best defense wins you titles, meboa. And the best attack wins you games. Rich, say, oh, call by that cliche. And yet, France team, acquired the best attack in this competition. What said the most goals? Recording system in the process. Against the Spaniards, our non-Sunni team, no. And so I conceded the least number of goals. About 5 matches, not only conceded even a goal. And son and his sixth game against Belgium, which finally all conceded a goal. So it's all funny by that. It tells you, say, two teams, no, on Baba Bishian. Obia will be special or there, but on board. End of my game, no, it's such an uncompromising game. And Richard, I don't mean cliche say the best defense wins you titles. And the best attack wins you games, no.
0: Mm-hmm.
1: And can by virtue of Sadia no more can and Kashan can game when also winning. The best defense wins you titles. So. And then the best attack wins you games.
0: Jenny, obviously Spain.
1: Mo bro. But I don't even reach Adia no Sunny. Obviously Spain, yes. But Rich Adian in ye. Yeah, we need games and sign ye, we need titles, so maybe. Before betting your title, it's just for winning games. And to say, Spain and Swan will be sound, say, okay. Then France and Swan attack no, no, so they winning games, no, because more now winning, now some more now all calling Ghana could decide this or percent the defense air result, maybe. Or we then at all, no. At a point of free move, because Okosia team have a prone, so. Reason him, Spain at the end of all, Michel Debidi say, yes. That extravagant Spaniard are normally in him or more competition or more bar near so so dominant or bebo bono or best on the bad or be we no na rich ube who are be on the whole say on say then defend properly no this Spaniards no a deba quite de la fuente aye was your commanding so greatly and say well to me I can hear my boom ye was striking the right chemistry and tiama for who almost say yes, I'm not that exciting team are usually. Yeah. So I'm Emma South football now was a almost. Yet I'm not the expected results. And I rather I'm defense is so resolute. But recently, I dear among for dream mass to any competition here boy. Reason see I explain aircraft the best defense, no. And yes, so I'm defending the keku. I'm to make it a ball, ye. So I'm no more elbow ball, no. I'm ball no in a way to defend. Which means so me aja. Share on him the entire makers. The metrics are clearly there to really attest to that fact. Right. So far, Spain, I have 598 passes. Patrioti. Why you have 598 passes? They were completing no. Rich, so over this competition, I hear ba. Except one team. Hey, Argentina. And I have more passes. Actually, the Spaniards. Now, say, over Spain, average possession per gamer, it gives you 66.0%. Rich person, so many points, no, hey. And to ball now, yeah, can I use on Bobolo? They are possessing the game, but the strategy is that. Omunim, omutim, omukra. Okay, see, enim, yetima, yekra. Ni enim, say, an attack, no, with this very season. Of course, enim, say, lami, yama, if we premu, neba. Where a star boy or no back conjure magic from the flank, so bet me as to go be a who expected so beshe na or they winning games for us. Nico Williams and so periodically and Kobema or Sadiano. But see, Nyanya Sadiano, M freeze our personality, see, Hodia. Now, or as a bar in a belly DN attack. Now, if you say you can see a good toe to toe with our opponents, dear, a bare bit of a problem. Hence, I'll see you see a different strategy. Say, you're more born. Now more now yeah bobono. Yeah bobono at the assault and defense. Now my pressure am more muscle. Rachel Made. After 6 games for this competition, the Ama Spaniards need any incredible or see a command the omunye. After 6 games, no, on himself, Spain so far, I just 7 shots on target and on my facing.
0: Okay.
1: After 6 games, so just 7 shots on target and on my facing. And I know and I the fewest shot on target so far competition. Obia record. So okay, say all strike on the average at 1.17. So that is also another good record. Since 1966, Obia ni wa o crack sa record no. And ade ba ko nso a wan nso a o se san so e bo na ban so ne say we say a minimize sa expected goals per match na was anke ba ne so no. Return him so on find expected goals per match or se ba ne so a 0.31. This World Cup 0.31 and no any expected goals per match at ebeba ne so and to all say oye team a adin say rich ubetimi adin even shot and say goals akone so now rich adin ba kokra e san so enhu wom enie so for san record na only Uruguay and e be 1990 World Cup and the Uruguay as adin na no say 0.31 rich beyond that the average xg value of the shot na just a shot na kwa na ball mo so no shot na e te say ni mu draw te say e shot e betimi ad o hawa ba and as e betimi atomento o goalkeeper return him say o fair no so a 0.05 per game and no say the lowest at this year's World Cup. So clearly over all these metrics sir e try say and kofo no how o mo set up no e hu ye but rich the man dia ni sue interesting ye yamra France so dia na fe mimfa regain return him. France so far 16 goals in 6 games. So far France are almost any lead in terms of shot on target. France so far rate above 47. That is incredible. Shot on target in Kwan. France are above 47 at the amount. Rich, the most yenya at a World Cup since 1998 at France, and yes, had 53 times. Rich winning. So far France currently on the average are almost shot on target per game. On himself at 7.8 per game. It's rich imagine shot on target and yet trim here. Shot on target, no, a ball, I won't buy a corner team. I won't potential say anke besai. Pajoti. Ne be a goalkeeper, a be savvy, and now say defender be interception be and obi baby be blocks be and ne be a air cornet no crano. Rich na e be a bintro and yan tonet no. And on the average, France per game no about almost 8 shots on target. Oh. Next is a potentially rich per game. And can France bet me as a bear 8 goals. Oh. But also at your say, rich. Sir open defense and next is will bet me a remote. By some metrics, yeah, media today. It tells you, sir, or sir France team no. Attack no, and on the team right side defense room. Now, rich, I never go so as I will know. Offer expected goals of any side in this World Cup, France and Ukraine. 14.3 expected goals rich in total and at least among 1.6 more than any team in this World Cup expected goals overall. This is another incredible record clearly about two teams through SAT up no and my dear near the NMM we had rich on him the duo of Kylian Mbappé Lottin and Ousmane Dembele on him so mumienu and creating 19 chances na dia momo Mbappé and then Dembele and sa attack ne so ne aka ho asem say very deadly ehun ye pa rich omo mienu no and just say for the whole team omo mienu chances omo create dia mo omo ankasa mienu ho no aye 19 Mbappe aye 10 and Dembele enso aye 9 so offer this metric also they can show the telepathic understanding between Mbappe and Ousmane Dembele rich their assist skills also there. There's Michel Olise. Rich Olise currently on any lead in terms of assist. Why five? Now the five now why no? Oba World Cup abakosemwa. Thomas Hassler and the year be 1994. Way close our record no. But all time play or crack record no year pano. Aye World Pele. World Pele and a crack record since 1966. Oh make it 6 assist. Next is so Olise et me as I see another assister. What potential will bet me aye? Oba Sazonu. Retun Made. A queer France bet me a faso assist Spain back in ye.
0: Na in fact.
1: But me patro wadama yem for results be and tuja. Rich. Far from the round of 16 wrong. Fabra semifinals. Na me pamocho amon fast our results no. Yen show YouTube ni Facebook. Yem fanche ashefoni a TF wadia. Rich. Udim sa offer France. Ne results and route to the semifinals. Na offer the Spaniata. Spain has tried on the last 3 matches at Wobble. Ebba Bedru say, upon say onya wins no was struggling san otimi every defense one patoti ase
0: okay
1: but France no were so confident virtually a walk in the park for them and the big boys they struggle England Argentina mo struggle to get wins no France easily are you a walk in the park for them almost your opponent almost you almost said your mope
0: all right
1: Rich having said all this yes and you may know my dear Baku will show the might of the French attack Le Blair and no and suddenly a bamba the Spaniards in the defense now you want to say a watertight defense no Rich a bamba the way of course minim say Spain wa dear beer Sir France are not careful, not game no echo into extra time. And now, yes, I didn't also win ye. That super sap
0: right.
1: In Mikel Merino.
0: Mikel Merino.
1: Yes,
0: okay.
1: On the bet me as I game. No, but the quality of France, I want up front. Rich, trust you me. This game, me expect a win for France. Okay. France, a be advancing to the grand finale of the ongoing World Cup. Minia.
0: Dude, Owusu Bafo, and I'm at Ninkanisha 104.5. Makasa Sise, baby, me and Anna is streaming on Facebook. Insurance 4.5 FM and your Facebook open source YouTube a Insha TV NT also open source show na open to your YouTube CCA no abo Insha TV the Ashim Ubenya Jumedino Ashe our messages Kakana Fifi Manfred Mr. and so and to also information here from YouTube Daku Grant I see today there are 3 goals in the game one go to I said 2 goals to France and 1 to Spain. Okay. Dako Ganti for UK. And I did Aben Sidian. I see. Good morning, Richardo. France are considered just 2 goals. Their defense is equally good as Spain. Our defense. The attack will decide the game. Ernest. And this time I said at the Aben Bismarck Cabina. France attack is one of the best, not the best, because Argentina had most goals. Okay, Bismarck, also messenger. Or the Abrey, I don't know, AJ Ministries. Na Mimio, YouTube, and Facebook, so Kakra. AJ said, I say, Rich, trust me. The French attack won't get easy to dominate that much because the Spain team will have more of the ball. Okay, AJ, and now the same message. At the Abrey, who call Facebooker. Nana Che Gagai, good morning to you everyone. Insha Passports is the best. I'm enjoying the show from Edujama. France will beat Spain tonight. Audi Audi Abrey and on midnight city. I said this is my first time watching this man and it's incredible. Super analysis. Okay, midnight and at this message at the Abrey Ya Lincoln Sewa. Watching live from Sewa Lake Road. France all the way greeting to Honorable Hamidu Bosonki DCE. Also message out the Abrey and on Fifi Manfred. Mister. Good morning, good morning, good morning, good morning. As I may do time we pray. Good morning. Patro mean to come, mean to the old canyon will omit it. It is also the answer in Tamian Gor. Was it? Who I'm from? I'm from.
2: Still not to make.
0: Patro is here, Marty. Good morning.
2: Patro, how far?
0: Patro, now what is saying?
2: I'm not done. I'm not done.
0: How far breakfast and I know pairs will fool you. Man, busy. I pop one more. I no puzzle.
2: Mini ye.
0: Go for the uti yo.
2: You know I don't eat in the morning. Mini ye.
0: Mati.
2: Me we are in meko efia.
0: Mati.
2: Mini ye.
0: Mati ya.
2: Na ni omo tse.
0: Oh, ni mi adom.
2: Be fine.
0: Mati se Chelsea player. Kaso se odi Chelsea to one of Manchester City. Obviously, it's Manchester United. They're bigger.
2: You know what you're about, bro?
0: Me are so okay.
2: I'm about to go to the two directly. What you're about to go to the one kind of what you're about to
0: Andre Santos, I go on Mbomba. Mbomba. So what you talk about, baby? So what I say? Oba, Ora, you didn't run calling to us. Hey, Charlie, say it to me, say. So, sad debate today. Now it's settled. Settled.
2: Ghana to carry you.
0: Oba Chelsea, no. Oh, now this is how we're going to
2: know. This is the dream club.
0: My players, they don't make it to where I
2: am. I come if South America or Saudi Arabia, friend they say, Al Ittifaq.
0: Okay.
2: Say Al Ittifaq in the dream club. So, Ittifaq in the dream club.
0: I don't know.
2: A do me require my friend Apostle Fred.
0: Mm-hmm.
2: But started come. It didn't really end well. Casemiro was the twilight of his career and about Manchester United. So I'm sure that for United fans, they won't care about so player our Casemiro now. United is the best club in the world. But really, so it's me by United. Not ball now. Me who is all ball with the Brazil and the 23 side or yeah, the captain. Your Fred called the Brazilian national team. Some of us said there was no way. Brazil phone will have proper midfield control without Andre Santos. PSA World Cup scored now Ancelotti de Coelho. If he plays that football at Manchester United for two seasons, I'm telling you, Rich. You more than your boy, bro. I'm telling you. Because Andre is a good player. And I think that I like the way Ineos have done the two midfield job. You know? They made the only me. And you have a club cry and I say, yeah, the papa, I'll tell you about it. Because in your soul, say Tottenham for now could talk Matheus Fernandes for £85 million, one player. Matheus Fernandes in the West Ham team, he wasn't the best player. Your friend of mine going to go for the Portuguese national team. Look at the midfielders you're afraid for Portuguese national team, apart from Vitinha, João Neves, Moni, and Adino. There were other players that are regular. But Matheus Fernandes did not get a shout in the Portuguese national team. But if you are going to buy for 85 million, United Fortnite and something, no. We can't go and buy Matheus Fernandes alone for 85 million. When we can buy Yuri Tillemans for 35 and then add my friend is saying Andre Santos for 50, 85.
0: Who is proven?
2: In the 85 now, we call Matheus Fernandes. Yeah, they are took place, me. Those, all of them.
0: Almost all quality.
2: For Tillemans, like you are saying, oh, you're Premier League proven. And Rich. And you play a beyond a resale value in what 29 or Boboka Kranun Timin Tono for a club like Manchester United and ideally those traditional big clubs for a 29 year old player, he plays and gives you 3 years. But it's not 3 years, no, he gives United stability. It is a new Makuya United should be playing that. And you say, yeah, and then I could Champions League back now next season, what coachy not one ball in the Champions League, not 2 seasons, what about Conference League, not next season, no. You want stability. See, see, you know, United is not looking to win the Champions League or looking to win the Premier League necessarily. Their plan is stability. But Champions League 2-3 generates the revenue more. Then after say you tell him then you are beginning to bring in younger players who are also quality like Yuri. That is the plan. And I think for me, I 100% do agree with United for no with normally. I mean, you say walk up in common main in the CD. And now I mean, so it's Xabi Alonso
0: interview, no?
2: Interview me with Chelsea for Nivea.
0: Yeah. I did.
2: Hey, okay, see me mirror way. And on I said, one can see me mirror way. Which Xabi was asked about Enzo. On beside Xabi Alonso. Say, Oba, you know, only Enzo Fernandez a Dean Comana. Rich, in that interview, Xabi say, yes, we're afraid Enzo Nedin come on. And a journalist no a pussy here. And on beside and say that only Enzo Dean come on. What was the input of the conversation? Does Enzo want to stay at Chelsea? Does he want to continue playing for the club Chelsea? Rich, Xabi say, for Nkomono only Enzo Dean need a private. And what am I really aware of?
0: So I'm disclosing Anna.
2: Yes.
0: Can one person can interview Nazi?
2: Because Enka Enzo man the green light so person tonight. Enka he will disclose.
0: I'll stay. Mm-hmm. But yeah, man Enka here.
2: Granted. Anything I make us say, It means that yema ne nkae and it means that ensem bi wa kire me wa. Say you ka say Metna. But we me coach ma catch
0: no. Maybe crowd dem yema walk up ni we. Maybe there are one or two issues be a. Like the person is settle and sana.
2: Then it means that Adjobre will mai.
0: Sure.
2: Because
0: sure,
2: for sure. All of us after Madrid ever two some one minute two some one pen zone. A lot of Chelsea fans have become a little bit relaxed. Say at least club ye nim so bit me at 120 million for Enzo Fernandez no. Why me catch some penalty? But immediately the coach says that Omenina didn't come out, but I can't disclose the information. That the question was simple. Does Enzo want to stay?
0: Yes or no?
2: I cannot disclose. It means that Enzo has probably told you, like you're saying, oh, me nya metna. But me club no one come see a deal with respect to me wages, me contract extension. And I say me nya metna, but me agent in the clubs didn't come out, into yen chen kakra. And I me nya metna, but only a yen to a was kakra. Rich, I don't know. And a little bit of a worry about, and throughout the whole press conference, that was the only part when they pushed to ask him, Chabi, say, Ope Enzo, and I said, yes, yes, he was clear. Say, Ope Enzo Fernandez to stay in the club. I think that among, apart from that, you know, every other thing was regular. Players, Eba, players, Otto, who he wants to come in.
0: James kind of, also on Twas and captain. Nicholas Jackson, or Johnny Chelsea.
2: Exactly.
0: Or preseason.
2: Yeah. I mean, every other thing was regular.
0: He said, there's someone who was sorted, and
2: anymore, no.
0: Aye.
2: Should have fast. I was. I see a two attacker.
0: Sa.
2: See, he's not correct left winger.
0: Okay.
2: He's a left winger, right wing when you be brave. Coupon bit my boy, Stava bit my boy, Pedro Neto bit my boy. Left wing when see a giant man. Sa. I can't even be trash here in the car. He giant man the car. Now say I can only your friend is saying Jimmy Bino Giddens. I'm saying fast, sir.
0: So, get it for sure.
2: So,
0: was not to bless me.
2: Talking less.
0: So, how many money is here in your view? Never. And I'm permitting Kotia, this Moroccan midfielder.
2: Yeah.
0: Brandy Buadi.
2: Yeah.
0: Or Lensi.
2: Yeah.
0: You Kotia say 100 million.
2: Yeah. Manchester City.
0: How?
2: How is it? Who is it?
0: No. 100 million. Kofi Mijitum.
2: Yeah.
0: It's a club now, and answer the second club now. Owner 2 million na kutao. So what I say, and tinipa ne ba all price are open.
2: Yeah.
0: And I bet you. But I think that sometimes yeah, players in the one more price tag net down. So too much. Too expensive.
2: Rich, me know you're
0: a Bwadi no. Yes, we about walk up, but walk up no buying. Dian over ye.
2: Rich.
0: Why am I just walk up? And we're about lens or France.
2: Yeah, I think about Ren rather.
0: Is it Ren or yeah, Lens?
2: I think they start Ren or so. Police.
0: Okay, check it.
2: Rich,
0: it's too much. 100 million.
2: Me know what you are doing.
0: And see, at this time, since our players now first, they are not 100 million. 150. Ni akotono abetina. You won't do that again.
2: Oh yeah, as owners, you can't just be buying just because the market.
0: Is it quality or here you can't have fun? So understand to say, and Kofobi so or your move choice. Any problem? You better find a low key. Yet not show.
2: That's in our own pay.
0: Meme Cassam in pay.
2: But you don't start here and say
0: that. Grantia, me, Matinas, your poor Falino.
2: What poor Falino?
0: Yeah, I'm fair, Kyle Kajan Zamasa. I could have no good. He's very, very good, talented player. 50 yen tono. You need Telemans. Chelsea for Adam for Telemans. Edmund V.
2: Cha
0: cha. Cha cha. Next season. Champions League, you bet the rough.
2: And I'm going to tell him I'm a Yajima.
0: It is such a special place, you're a giant talk.
2: But I think that, are you bored, you know? Send your car, and you walk up and go, and go be and gain 100 million.
0: Of course.
2: Which, don't you think, say, it is just how powerful a tool, how powerful a marketing tool the World Cup is? Mm-hmm. It's not just for brands. So.
0: Yeah.
2: The way I'll be na brand the way brand A ni din boy say na or co viral brand B. Uni say the two technological companies are a sponsor a World Cup. No. Bako ni advert or yes FIFA for one in yeno was that see a bombo ni be a drew baby ni a jiffow and I say bibisa FIFA should have a replay. No match row ask him in personal company but start with L.
0: Okay.
2: Do you know why the referee's view na company leading that here? Plus, all the screens in all the World Cup stadia was also sponsored by another technological company, only a popular TV producing company. So, Timon said, only another Trump would do, and this is starting with H. No, I throw, I say, boy, he said, okay, this is also, it's the marketing. And it's our marketing against Brazil, one match, you know. And I'm a you body, rent for it, you almost know. You ain't G20, you ain't G30, because before the World Cup, I feel that in terms of profile, your body is another Matteo Guendouzi. But City Fono, they have the
0: no World Cup now, because they okay, Kevin Prince Boateng.
2: Yeah.
0: Before joining Ghana.
2: Yeah.
0: That time the team support what you're saying.
2: Yeah.
0: Card illustration.
2: Yeah.
0: But after the World Cup, your teams are not chasing Kevin Prince Boateng.
2: The market.
0: So I understand.
2: Level of the World
0: the
2: Cup.
0: The World Cup level, no, so when you could be in Kwadia, it will quite different level. But I think that still not anybody.
2: Oh, yeah.
0: Nobody. Leo.
2: Nobody.
0: Me checking the club, it's Leo.
2: It's Leo.
0: Yeah. Nobody. 100 million. They say, you better turn 40, 30, 50.
2: Yeah.
0: High level, no.
2: Yeah.
0: Near the Ashenko for BNT. Yeah, we woke up in that.
2: 30, 40, 50.
0: 30, 40. You say, player be a better 100 no year. It be a Enzo Fernandez. On the other hand, you woke up.
2: Okay.
0: So, you know, we're proving.
2: Say,
0: Premier League, no a book.
2: Senka, who is it? Vinicius Jr. wanted to also use the World Cup.
0: Yes, I'm fa. Only as well, I could delete it now. Omra is a United.
2: Oh, maybe he will stay at Madrid. But who is it, Rich? Before the World Cup, Vinny had a pending contract negotiation with Madrid.
0: Yeah.
2: To increase his wages to, I think, about 30 million. Now, I'm ready for no. I'm worried about the fact that Ostatima Vini 30 year. Jude will want to come into 30.
0: Mm-hmm.
2: Mbappe in and around there. To you make, like, you have all the important players in the club going there. The World Cup did not help Vini. I'm telling you, Vini Nanke was semi final, final of the World Cup by this time. They would have still been insistent on Madrid. Because it's a club bang, apart from Barcelona. And a Vini be pesso bakobo. I don't even think he would want to go to Paris Saint-Germain. So, who a young boy? My main family honey example. Which only my biggest worry. That when I tasted radio, the first radio and media company that I joined was the biggest.
0: So when you are living,
2: it's Mimi Free Focus FM as a young student, I'm buying now. Multimedia Ghana. In Share FM. So it is difficult to make decisions. It has to be something really monumental before it helps you to make the next jump. It has to be right. And yes, sir. So what do you hope? Career-wise, you are in trouble. Two, finance-wise, you can be in trouble. And that is the biggest thing I think Vinny is facing. Oh, free Madrid Akwe.
0: Manchester United.
2: Akwe is a It doesn't really do so much for him. And for now, according to Marca, Jose Mourinho has called him and spoken to his entourage, said Madrid for now committed to the extension. They may not be able to meet the exact amount of Vini Pe, but he should understand, say they want him to stay. And what we are hearing is that in a matter of weeks, Vini bets on a team and friend of football club Real Madrid. And I think that is going to be good for him and then good for the club as well for them to move forward. Rich, the story of the World Cup semi-final of the two European giants, you know, I think say. The first one is the red screen, you see. Mbappe versus Lamine Yamal. My name is Okaya. When Mbappe broke onto the scene, it was at Monaco. And he was so dazzling and marveling to the extent, say, if you are seeing, you know, I said, no. This is not a 16, 17-year-old boy, you're too good. And with Mbappe, it wasn't with Madrid. It wasn't with Barcelona. It wasn't with the traditional big boys, no, Derby. It was in Monaco. You know, the Omukoya, that Monaco team had Timoe Bakayoko, Bernardo Silva. They had some very, very good names. You know, the Omukoya, that level of the champ. I remember one time, Monaco versus Juve. 2016, 2017, thereabouts. Where Mbappe had caught the BBC, Bonucci, Bazzaghi, Chiellini, right? Now authorize senior defenders. That is where for me, I felt that this man had arrived. But 10 years on, Ballon d'Or Comoro has evaded him to the extent that Dembele has come to win the Ballon d'Or. He hasn't. Now, I'm sure that in the mind of Kylian Lutin Mbappe, Sebibi will hold him a bit more propelling to win the Ballon d'Or. He knows that this season, any Real Madrid performance, you know, because Madrid cannot give him that. But the one thing that can really be a springboard for him to win the Ballon d'Or in getting the French national team and winning the World Cup, or at least beat Spain and get to the semi-final. For Lamine, it's not necessarily filling the shoes of Lionel Messi, but he's the new poster boy of Barcelona. And Rich, to be very honest, Barcelona who talent, Papa? I'm telling you, I've seen the likes of Bojan Kekechimo, even when Ousmane Fati broke onto the scene. But sometimes, Anna Brabo and life and how it happens to Arsenal, it didn't get these players to where they've gotten to. Lamine is the new face. And for him to really instill himself, and pretty much press conference on one started the pressure at 2-1 or so. Or say, this is the biggest match of his career. And match BNU was such a Saboa or Money France for Nukakabono. And he wants to play that game. He wants to be successful in that game. Omone France won Ekwa Kobono. He knows that he's going to be very successful. Which the two teams know SCI in the Euros now, saying.
0: Yeah.
2: Where the Spaniards were successful. Mm-hmm. And that's what Lamine said a couple of days ago. Said, Onu Huni says, France won't be through OBR with the 30 teams like Kana and Yomu Spain. Excuse me, because Omo no Mashomo Pay. And Omo are very confident, say they can now go to tour with the team again. Which 37 official games
0: unbeaten
2: by De La Fuente and Mantia. And trust me, it's a good team. Any team, you see, forget about the number of goals that they've conceded. They've just conceded six chances against them. And it is embedded in that style of play. It's a Spain for them, but it is total control of the ball to the extent that before ball, they've become Sano. It is so far in your area, you find it difficult to create chances against them. And that is the strength of the Spanish national team. Which a team over four DLPs will be to me the woman at any point in time. Otimibo, Fabian Rey, Numabo Rodrigo Cascante, Oya Numabo Pedri, but with one of them. Then as the game goes on, he can choose not to play Merino as a DLP, but push him up top as the box crusher for him to get goals for them. A lot of Arsenals in that team. And truly, it's a team that you need to be very, very careful of. But I think in terms of completeness, Rich, the French team is more complete in my opinion.
0: Okay.
2: Good goalkeeper, decent center halves, good enough fullbacks, midfield. I think that here in the last few games, Campuno, Rien Chimen, for whatever reason, Ombono, no Abo, Manu Kone, N'Golo Kante has not kicked
0: Kamavinga
2: the ball
0: in the team.
2: One Fred Kamavinga. I'm Fred Eduardo.
0: N'Golo Kante.
2: Adrian Rabiot Munye control Fifi. We are hearing that in this game, he's going to play Orien. Then look at the use of the attackers when he goes on to go and play that game. Then how Abenti Efren, Kylian Lutin Mbappe has been good in this one. So,
0: here's about, I don't know. All of a sudden, they are not here sharp when he's a beam. When you have a couple of chances, I need no bugu.
2: Almost style of playing. You know?
0: Mm-hmm.
2: When you look at Olazabal's chances, he gets, let's say, in a game, when you have one or two big chances.
0: Yeah.
2: Now, almost all the teams, almost the Europeans, I mean, we say Spain, for New Mexico, Portugal, and Belgium, they did two things defensively. Set up in a mid to compact low block, depending on maybe a ball and at what time in the game that you are playing. Then, because Spain, for the biggest threat, is finding this man, Dani Olmo, in between the lines. It's Russia against Portugal. The only time the Portuguese will exert pressure is when the ball gets to Dani Olmo in between the lines. Against Belgium, the only time that you see that the Belgians will be aggressive to press Tia Timoni Ariade is when Dani Olmo gets the ball in between the lines. So, what we call wide to Lamine Yamal, the defensive plan is what we did against the English. 2v1 versus Lamine. It's whoever is the outside center midfielder plus the fullback not come to defend against Lamine. Because Olmo himself, the biggest threat of Lamine is when he cuts in onto his strong foot. And it's same for the other side when you play with Alex Baena. Both of them, any of the natural width keepers. Lamine wants to influence the game and get goals, so he wants to come inside. Alex Baena, you're a natural winger. So he also wants to create from out wide.
3: but he works hard without the ball. And you see the La Fuente Penasem from Atletico de Madrid, when he is playing the ball, he draws back to come and work in the middle of the park. No one prevents him from breaking through them. So it's a good compact system. Now, Seoko tactical ball does not so deep over. The French, we are expecting a Luka Dinis. I know Paris Saint Germain was a Luka Dinis. Almost about to defeat Aston Villa. Who play on the left? Then William Saliba, Upamecano, Jules Koundé. Another back four here defensively very resolute. Then you're expecting, say, you have Manu Koné, Adrian Rabiot, Michael Olise, Desire to Way, and our bench of friend, Rich Unim. AB are the champagne. But if I'm DDA, my game plan is simple. Allow Spain to be Spain.
0: On bono bono.
3: Yeah.
0: I would you bono. You take your moment. Because only more than shit.
3: Spain ekita bona. The more Kubasi wants to break the lines, the more Emerick Laporte. And mind you, for Spain, almost two natural ball playing centre backs: natural left footer in Emerick Laporte, natural right footer in Pau Kubasi. So they want to naturally express and play the football. Marco Correa wants to do more or less like a wing back, or be quiet back, go and help the attack and come back. Then on the other side, you have Pedro Porro, also with pace, they will go and come. For me, that is where the trap is for the Spanish national team. Marco Correa, let them come in.
0: Mm-hmm.
3: Let Kubasi be constantly on the ball, want to break down the play. Then say, who turn you over possessing William Saliba, Rabiwa? Like the
0: first you find Mbappe. With his speed, no.
3: That is what he did some day to Argentina. You see, Rich, who are Marcus Rojo number for Marcus Rojo? Omojina Pam, Marcus Rojo, no, Pacho Mbappe, then they call in the channels. I think that is, don't open up and make it too pinte for the Spaniards. Don't. Let them be Spain.
0: Okay.
3: But set traps for them. Press when it goes to Dani Olmo. Then, of course, go into the channels. I know that the La Fuente will think about that as well. Into one show be to say Kukrea Mono, he will not ask them to go too much. I feel like maybe in this game, maybe we don't have more of the ball, but he will count on efficiency. If Spain for are very efficient, no Peter Bone chain they can convert their chances. The game and the last game on board here 5-4 or soon. I think that was the game. The Spaniards were more efficient. But if they can stop them and then make sure Somunya Bona they'll go into the channels. For me, my money is on France. I think that it's a much more complete side, a very good side. They have a lot of things in the arsenal to hit the Spaniards. Good Spanish side. But in my opinion, I think say on my last stop any. Of course, if it goes any other way and Yamiad Mochina,
0: okay.
3: I will look at why I think that happened. But that is why I think the game is going to go. And then Champions League playoff matches near Honum. Name catches a Sunday, you know. The boys want some good money. Intene, Miyama coach Kakrenko Fikesi na Champions League playoff matches no. Yema boys think on could chebi no mum first car. First one up a BW62A EFFBD. Second one a BW62A EE950. Third one a BW62A ED883. Fourth one a BW62A EC1BC. Fifth one a BW62A EB887. Rich, these are the codes. I need to go figure. I'm on Fifi Manfred. All social media handles on Zabe Kavich.
0: Okay. Message bear me and Sabina Yemrefie YouTube. Sylvester Mensah says Spain is not conceding too much because of the they control the game. They defend very well by controlling the game. France can only rely on their prolific attack, but Spain will control the game. Spain to win. Sylvester Mensah and Odessa message at the Abrain. Bwedi Patrick was Argentina waiting for Spain. For the World Cup final, England is too easy for Argentina to handle. Okay, China, but Tibia, papa, what was it? Yeah, England, yeah, too easy. Aguam and Bof Bao, we are, my frabo is not catching. Yes, I see, I don't really believe France will collapse the so called good records of Spain today. Yes, And this message, you know, the Abba Father Dixon, as it today will be the easiest game for France. Spain has nothing to offer in this game. Father Dixon, on this message, the Abba, enough of the messages. Na yemrefie enifie enkomo no ene mepese yehwe Nations FC nyame eya aduma omu jina Ghana name na omakosiak

0: I have watched the things that he's done on social media. And one of the things that strike me most, Asuka interchange and other bridge on Sir paintings on the APPNFP, the beautification of that place, maybe
1: Johnson Smith, or say, or no, nebe no assistant now for us, so the U side of a nation's absentee. I know I had this idea, Kennedy Bachan Sansono, at the air to a year and for him. And at the Quintum Persia, she's asking we and say, Sir Carfu for now and Jabran Kessie Antuma, it means that I was say, nation's game, I'm the Baba Ba Stadium. You know, the situation currently, I walk a Baba Stadium. And it's sunny a bay, yen na ebetu ya savage a ye situation. I think yen tiwon na a crying in any chance, a bay betu a ye who be ya. Yen when yen ya crying for momo. And yen Kennedy got me car, ayala ko hobai. On us my car the same thing. Say, crying ye terrible. Very, very terrible. Good.
2: Rich, I better say, maybe not so. But 30 seconds on Zrasko Lugarosic. Where Madame Fopa, Mini Papa, and Yen Chancra, my body pa, only say a local game, the dear. Ye did that, my body pa. But I'll be coached by Consul, our bro, Ghana football, pa. Yes, so be a bro, no. On an alkai, ya yam ya be, say do. I call Pamoni.
1: Got a
2: training grounds. Or what say so, sir, ya Pamoni, sir. O see, I'm here for Cassano, but that notwithstanding, he's a good coach. Let me read for a cooking in Nado, Goma here. A quack cook,
1: you see, I can't do it.
2: I'll call you another. But at the end of the Rich, nations one, or caught by CAF criteria. When I say Ghana football, Premier, no, also cry license A, and son waiting at my bench as the head coach. Division one, they are flexible, even with license B, to meet my bench as the head coach. But Premier, they are sunny city, and a pair CAF criteria, and so no, Rich, it is her. And you know, license A, Johnson Smith, any B. Yankayo Okra license B. When I'm sat time, Nana Smith, personal air license A, no. Sat time, Nana's exposure, and a bar. I'm a whole test activities, Nina. And so, Nibi, as a matter of fact. And you know, obey he will be. I don't know, it will be. Ned Nedia supporting. And Nuntina Maj Rascal Lugarosic.
1: Abem.
2: And yes, sir, seriously, Johnson Smith, I only say he's a very good coach.
1: Yeah,
2: very good coach. Is a very and very I know the coach salvage situation, my basket. Yeah. I know that maybe you're the Kotoko U side that say has or can say, we destroy destroyed. I mean, very good coach.

0: coach, but that is the reason. See, sometimes clubs be aware on the first certain coaches, and yes, say a young pill, but because of sir licensing issue, no, okay, just as a career sin, and maybe I'm going problem, Dr. Kwame Chiyi time. Rich, ain't you know, yemra issue near that board, so. The only say, Yenia Kennedy Bwachia and someone can be about Abrankese Stadium, Uti, because I know your private property. Minim sa Abrankese, Ejuma Kakroho, Oko on Mami Makwa Akoha, Okra dressing rooms for. And the level no ever sorry, so Oko Stadium, now your facilities, ne hawa, omwewa. And my minim, Madame Fubi, or agent, or Portuguese. Yet the stadium, or rich, Mr. Oshie Stadium, no, only me and a buy. Ne yomwa, say, one man. Na waye saadia no elho. No mu ekomende Dr. Kwame Chiyi. But Rich, no crepa ni se, lightning issue ne de problem kakre on wong se non so omu ye.
1: They will fix.
0: Yes, they would have to fix it. Rich, sa ekwane ni de na ye kan wong se no. Sa upe gana ha an Asante region, baby bako pa, anka a ye strategic point pa, in terms of business activities, anke beti miye yu si pa di ajiska, unim sa anka ye le konom. Because of Lake Bosom Channel, Cabot means a lot of activities, a tourist site, Kessia. But a typical Ghanaian mentality, I say, Bibi and Fire Hunty, you're to Bibi a gem. Sir, I buy a quiet way. Oh, yeah, my nation's FC. I have the Amagana and I'm a boy. And your nation's FC. Now, so on the calf competition, or how many months are the bubble? But the moment obey, and I dear Bakuan. I buy it me as a quina on a big time credit at the man. Cause I'm for a super rich mema for quina so far for her, a quina by a quina or fast one with a usu. And footroni said the acquiring a city a city. And to do one an omo quoha, almost mean for more private cars and go teach you. So a private car no ever form one.
1: Okay, time a black stars, me never be more much in my back, master. Yes. You don't call players,
0: complainers. Oh, now some more about crash bus and crash now share their respective body language. No, sir, clearly, no, omweja. It's rich. So I buy it near Quina and care yet. And can a bebo no buying ample. And your politics near by reality no any acre. Because stadium, media, and your state, media, a private man, Edia. It's no say, Dr. Kwame Chiyi sports stadium, honor. Say a bob calf organized competition, be our honor man. Apart from security, I beba hono ma wase yeti sika edemo omono. State rin timi nji sika biya ati sedi asante kotoko. 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Yeti no no. Yen timi nji sa esika no. 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Na sa support ni nso ako. But Rich, unfortunately, reality omne siye ni mkaf standard. 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So our sub-prelims nasia, omiyam ranum bebiri. But ya boku ya ni mne ba be ramani zone and a group stage on no, and omiyam ranum. But ni ma be a too basic and only dear, even at the prelims. Oh yeah.
1: E be a
0: quaint.
1: A quaint. A quaint leading to study monya.
0: Won't me yin frim.
1: Where the officials are
0: yes. Oh, se omu omunim. And raise only my dear way in sono. And got Dr. Frank Amwako in a juma bo. Babe bisa won se, a juma way dear sumano. Unim de enti sumano. Rich a crane at the Hona Yakano. And your billions in poor air trillions are semi echo. Pass on sort of point,
1: and a yak player. Obey to me, the just
0: baby to 12
1: new days be a fixed point.
0: No, no, and yet, and tissa.
1: They say, Baba said to me so, and yet,
0: Baba, Dabio, Nancy seemed to me for the name to Baba House, make I Baba House Post Stadium and a baby and Ghost Stars African and Corpus or Bonus or Becca. When your opportunity, I'm far and more honum. In Swatchaman, so can Swatchaman, dear. On us, where no opportunity, because Nano and then the first option goes as a castle, want to be more in the venue. I know when him saying to me,
1: okay,
0: that was the place I know. Come, we but I'm so sad. But the echo on reality, they say, Nations FC, yes, this is your two fan crime.
1: The idea, down and I'm in UD, Baba Stadium, Hunkumi. Picha afena sebi yakofa sika yede yede yede adie wo kitchen edi tutu form ni edi da benich na and utie bibia it seems I here na brankese no kafu fo no ba no man yantu baba na so enye ready
2: mo pe crocodile jump out
1: kade
2: but how they going to do this role before the season starts and they do it It's not feasible.
1: Yeah, yeah, to me, like, yeah, to me, you know, something be more.
2: So I can't know what's
1: happening. Hey, you just want to be so for the meantime,
2: no, so much so.
1: I want to be fast happening, so.
2: There be. So I can't go at whose cost? States. No, I said, but yet the real road, maybe just because of Nations FC. No disrespect Nations FC, but because of Nations FC, nah, they won't do it. Near likely.
1: Baba has said you're available.
2: Say be a NSC boss, say be a more year. Before the season started, most likely. That one is.
1: Me pam chau say a video no one come on some for maybe Baba has said you know.
2: Oh, any day.
1: Go video ye. Ayi na niye diyo.
2: Eno a.
1: Omo de se kanyo.
2: Eno a.
1: Ena no mudi omudi tutu.
2: Yeah.
1: Ena. Omo kututu grasses ni bo baby no omo di diya.
2: Say effective this ni diye. It may not be as effective like I said, but maybe a omo ti niya recover grass no by. NSC problem. And now also goes back.
1: Seriously, sometimes I want to say, he didn't come in here because he yeah, football nation. I'm
2: That's real.
1: I'm as a good, you know, you need a team born here, pe. But investment, they are not born here, born here, and pay. Baby, we are here. Oh, never, I'm on for a far gone. I'm on for a football nation. So I'm coming on with but yeah, any of your own football nation, your club clubs have five.
2: Yeah.
1: I mean, yeah, that should be picks.
2: It was a good
1: attempt. Basic things.
2: It was a good attempt by Kennedy Boachansa to rope in the Ashanti Union Minister, but Mr. don't put the Ashanti Union Minister into a place where he doesn't want to be. It's a government and budgeted for South Carolina.
1: A bad day, yeah, because there's a court parliament.
2: It's a really long shot. It's a really long shot. And Rich. Maybe the DB America and your buying we nearby our chemo conqua for me. I would die on the hill of government participation. And I was on TikTok and I'm a chance on a video on a Norwegian fan. And I got an EBS and said, I didn't see a Norway. You see, Rich, why did we scrap the betting tax in its entirety? Norway, for honestly, I'm a chromo, snow, top, it's any conducive for football.
1: Okay.
2: All year round, especially in the northern part of Norway, it's the Arctic, maybe a Bodø for one. It's one of the coldest places football was played last season in the Champions League. So it is not conducive. Maybe our snow better. But they find a way. It is the proverbial story of Senia Abu and Tatia. During the times of a channel, or find out to for no
1: question.
2: It is so tall, she knows. Sabe, Kwasi Ampeni, Esu Otone Ebu no niadi anidi. So you see, for them, everything gambling, the government takes the money, gives it to the federation. Into my indoor stadium across, it is not betting here to be
1: about. Yes, or near Boyabo.
2: Finding creative ways together, and they look for the ways because Rich, Obianka se koji beti funi nesika. But there's a part of that money.
1: Mm-hmm.
2: I can go into it.
1: Yeah. I bet me the devolved.
2: Yeah, today, we still talk about alcoholic beverages. Alcoholic beverages.
1: Because Romanes can
2: a huge source of revenue for us for our food.
1: So yeah, to me, yeah,
2: but assistants now consistently.
1: Oh, come on.
2: Government after government don't want to take the toughest decision because the Mufobeka say, Drunkard Association of Ghana. Yebekas Yentuaba Mao, Betting Association of Ghana, Yentuaba Mao. So we don't take the right steps. Media, you can blame the people that you blame, but governments that have come and gone.
1: No, that's the kind of yenti. What do you say? 5% in the crown is one, at least two.
2: Yeah.
1: Two, no. What the embo boys can no with the idea, say
2: 10%.
1: 10%, right? Okay. What a 10 yen and a 5.
2: Yeah.
1: What I say? 5 yen, did ya? That's the kind of binyano. You feel steady, yeah. I say, you between the akushim. We developing in a I'm football net me said baby I do no
2: rich
1: and the baby we are said baby ababa ba kwa ni bi blacks as about kuma here baby am ma training
2: about I think somewhere about a couple of months ago I was driving from Accra to Kumasi and as Kumasi to Accra and meet you when they do me chrome and inema from south side no say uti love FM Kumasi I switches to Joy T automatically switch Joy and I meet you Yam Pofanka, NAC boss, any the secretariat of the sports fan, who's a sports fan on my pass. Which in the explanation of okay, yeah, the sports fan that band, the most important thing is the source of revenue.
1: Maybe a business canal.
2: Yes. Up to stand now, there is no clarity.
3: one shiny as sports fan ya pass it. But a bear white elephant. Because we will not get money to go there. Only maybe I get fund. Get fund is the biggest source of fund in education in this part of the world. Where do we get the money from? From taxation. And your taxation here, they buy mine. It is as clear as that. So in sport, if you want to go for it, Rich, you enjoy the waffling. Or Chinabo, Dr. Baumia, the next list, Beba, Meme say, if any of the two political parties, the next election, if for me, then personally, I won't vote. If I will vote for any of the parties, you need to give me proper, credible document on sports. It shouldn't be always be work as usual.
1: Even so, even so, there be a World Cup, and level one, you be nyani and yabano. Run 32 groups in here, yaba. Ain't you serious, Bakukra? Patrick, I better predict and win McBerry biscuits. McBerry butter biscuit and after McBerry London Oat Digestive Biscuit. Dead, dead, dead, dead, dead, dead. Yeah, Bobby, chubby swan, any t-shirt, and a chair. And two friends now, yeah, na yamaubi. But and then, Minka say, semi finals, idea phone and count. And you are our best friend, obey Dino. Ke edu phones no de buy any dey dey call finance no aha enti yame yado ma finance no e betche phone enso the account ke edu gas and oven and enso ope gas oven papa pa no akwa kutobi na mo amu ye aduane eton ne mo amu eye no fie na no mo so matumi ayusu ehoza 3220 83581 83582 83583 ofre ampacho udi ID card so nyenye papa na yenko first caller hello
4: Richard, my uncle.
1: Pacho Udi.
4: Can I put you in?
1: Nana Puku. Me Pacho, oh, France, Spain.
4: I'm buying.
1: Two one. Oh,
4: and
1: now
4: Casamabaji,
1: Mabaji. Oh, my dear, why?
4: Mati.
1: Patch of France, Spain.
4: France, Besha, one name.
1: France, Besha, one name. Besha. Okay, Yati. Q, dear, no. Hello?
4: Hello, at your commissioner.
1: Patch of say?
4: Alexander.
1: Ata Ousu.
4: Yeah.
1: Okay. Alexander, France, Spain.
4: Number one.
1: France are qualified. Okay. Last caller. Nah, infantry home run. Hello. Sorry. Hello.
5: Hello, we're trying to put this Suarez.
1: Yes, I'm Pacho Odin. Good morning.
5: Collins Kofi Nyameche.
1: Collins.
5: Collins,
1: my rainy declare or why I mean I'm a jay. Okay, what's with the name Collins? Kofi Nyameche. Okay, Collins Kofi Nyameche. Already, what didn't carry
5: me back? How? I own
1: your timer. No, I bet you. Why? Okay. And France, Spain?
5: France, Besha 31.
1: Exactly. Okay. That's all. Yeah, that's it. Me and Pierre Homra. 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And a fee fine ano de ho. 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
1: Enele ne she say you dey work at a certain platform so. It is here kakawo.

0: When it comes to your teeth, Fano World Cup. 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
1: It's also 4.5 and 12 median, so young faster than even for my Betway and Sanya. Sorry, now Betway a buy ye already 10 years. Hooray! Now Betway say, omo a buy ye. In fact, yaso so muy come upon already a 10 years. See, now said the end and Betway there, omo buy a lot of innovations and a abba. Into a betting, nani pansu anya mufa so bebri. No mgusu amu shemu kena, and into a bromo adi aye 10 years si, amu se it's your 10. It's your 10. 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Get way more Betway. 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
4: 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Yeah, young kuma de ye shiao ni na de kao. I dear bet me a boy bet me a hunipa chrono. Ah yes, oh bet me and ya be a CCTV camera. And a TV no so diana. And one yeah they have France of all you and a France of Bono. Hey, France of Bolo no and no CCTV camera be a TV. And one yeah they rather go ye fa DVS Calan Plus. Ay chance a puffer crew would answer. What about us what a fibo? Yama 10 years warranty. Bonnie Razzle, we can't go to twist. Papa, when you better, when you move to who can continue another free home. Now, say a pipe fit, a couch, a good twist. Congo wine to mentor, a bomber radio, a corner radio, so Sabrobe was what they share with the young stray in free Yamamoka. It's my radio moon here, one train. Sadia be a radio between a toss what wet me are you all. I travel with the as they were my world, Muna just what I was sending on. Now, also so for so, and the Mephata, so yes, and a 3 year daughter, Tahinumbi, now for him to us and from my son as Pidot. One person, a yabu ya. And there was so cohe, wouldn't you be? Nasa, no, no, what to tell us I when it's true. Wumi and the safe for Bobo Jumapa. Thousand attend to you, computer cranic, I read your summa de hinta, baby, a quarter baby, but a baby, a latin, you know, then your bachin is so cool. Yavi, I am well drawn near your catch, ready amount, it attend to you, computer cranic, a silver queen, the Fatana, Nefatana, no, and in tree, woman, you're not just say, I said, and our day, my time to you for 18 years from a time to you, Ugradia Sabia. tata hwe ehɔ e na obenya wahotɔ wo mu ne kuta yemu ma wi president team bombedia squad obidu mie edu ku mine
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11: look you interrogate a man and you are running over 4 hours marking time until we got our turn in the final analysis the bail conditions are cruel and oppressive look at this very hour they are about to exceed the 48 hours as enshrined in the constitution. Where is the gentleman going to get, three sureties, 50 million as a bill sum, and then the properties should worth 50 million, and two should post that properties. How are we going to do it? So you can see clearly that the bail terms are cruel, and it's a way to punish him somehow. It's not possible for us to post these securities at this critical hour. And I could say that the rule of law is sitting outside now. It's very unfortunate. 50 million Ghana cedis, 3 sureties, 2 to be justified. That means 2 of them should post properties.
10: Ani ayo kwa tiye yeyi, ayo miracles abu wajene, mbira ni mfo, lawyer attached, ano no, my lord, ila atis uwa dene, samtu jasi wedye, akwa iti sedi obidi ne, sedi faton, ne, nidja yendi ama uwo, 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Just walk a come on sas well sulila sawa mamia mania bucket to abuse and change and about one ja wajika crack up press and put a kudama. No wab one walk of him to bring 50 million. Now for miracles have watched what you are quino.
12: Blanca will be our what that says by Nadine. So if you are coming to move back, run us in your wife in the sana. This is to say, I can't find this one, I was in the park. Everything is sad and so was on. but a fire pass here, you know, now man, I will be a toss of you. 1 year will be at the home, and as a world, a great bond, and the two will be swap. Okay, the Subai, and okay, and Sawasra, when they know 80. 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
14: 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until mayani na as a people descend on the security agencies and catch you almost there. You can't deny somebody the right to counsel. And idea, I think say they deny them, I'm not sure that was the right thing. Because under the constitution, no, you have the right to counsel from the day you are arrested till you even go to court. So I want the security agencies to say, Omo dear, and let any government and as a president sack the person and we'll see.
8: Abusia lawyer Abraham Amaliba and watene ne no say watch the mo say say rainbow star be hwe na che say ya kone kitikitikiti ya so mu na ya do wote wo mu kai po ya fere ne say black maria blue maria ni ya said that the watch him na wo che black nko
15: black nko
8: sir we sure say blue nim
15: ni di
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14: 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Interrogation be a beko so you could be a just what to be at and yet I am cause won't hear that. That is the impunity with which Rumondacha Namedu Mukini Asambaye Media Samachi Ako National Security Pay. Media Samachi Ako a year DNI pay. Media Samachi Ako police no your special investigation unit or any award cyber crime or media samachi ako pay. Media Samachi Ako baby munia matang in any. 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
2: Want to practice without the necessary qualification. And so, it's a big challenge for us and we want the whole country to support us in fighting that menace. Because they are charlatans. They are quacks. They want to hide behind, because they can talk, they want to hide behind the fact that they can talk, they have following, and practice illegally. If you know of anyone who is calling him or herself a psychologist and you are not sure, please contact the council, we'll verify for you, and let us know, we'll let the law take its course on that person. Or if you know of any facility where they are providing psychological service, where they don't have the license to do that, kindly get in touch with the council. The law will take its course.
0: Abusia ewura ana plan gen wate se wo kiremu se wano ate a wo de koto nkura duro wano ate a ene obetimi aye akobab nsa ye ne ye ne na ye ne mum emfa nko wo mu no enko ye masters wo hu ade ene kura kwaku na se wo betimi aye counselor ni bi wo betimi akoy ye counseling course no a yesi di masters no obi akosuku
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2: And now, the electricity is what 24-hour economy market issue. Demonstration by and the choice of location. Cry a day because you're from Abisuna. And see, the drama, Corona, sorry, said, somewhere near IADBAV. 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I won't know their green politics and all of that. Maybe Tia, you should be the man who could be in Masaka to Russia and acquire the man in Fiamma, your family. In EGC, on record, this is my friend and I am now at the Gamma. The uncle can't let him see after more. And again, be a more family if you are in Fiamma.
1: Ah, Nanya, Rasha Bidania, which now I had a moment for half one or south east. And at least what they some two gun and they just so media so one wapanini wabaka assembling another which room say and some can in a boost room car it will be a back save ya yes in who
3: Yanko Bambum now again channel on yeah over Facebook now bo a kriabuachi where ye are dom on Facebook ye demu live or why drink channel for bit war mammy Jesua and yeah one them was who share ye mammy Jesua so them say ya nana dempa you would yes and fire your toss room you know sinus no at them Any rose, Ajemai, if you Ajemai, and was so no 8 year water for Botwasi, where the Mua or Mina were moon 8 year ever one more. And now, where should you, dear Bomuna Samoa, was a Quakume show live over me CCTV camera, so you would the NOSO DNA, new CCTV camera, Kroya, whatever. 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
2: 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he came out to know or your criminal mastermind so and the normal circumstances before Uber fat Udai ma Ubiya it is necessary say Uber hear some background check who mean the Ubiya of you you don't know anything about the person Ubi Udai ma no ha when they are Uber to be our accomplices because Una Uma Umu that accommodation to be able to perpetrate a crime even some fraud boys will be doing Umu 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
3: 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I son a baby piano without the wife in the tour when they came down it's too complex now
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2: And not in your friend was so for 3 days, you know.
1: Walk away,
2: no one near to
1: you. And you were pressing your hope.
2: And Shashi, you knew our hope.
1: And Father Rosum, we any so
2: our hope.
1: And one is a woody dicker
2: can. And Santam
1: Shim,
2: when you swap the whole clay.
1: Lay a number how padia.
2: A be a better net.
1: So what about the bridge of Kojo Takran?
2: And no crowd with the choir. A be
1: a ever summoner Kenyan and won't pay me.
2: So what did you make? Yes,
1: Matias,
2: I will draw your friend, sir.
1: Manpower.
2: And none of them Juma Sabranti,
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1: Juma,
4: Joda Copim Mimeneda, and upon what you call Pim and you Mreno Sia,
2: praying.
1: That was 0541 565 199, and Nasa 0502 812 161.
2: ABA Herbs Center,
1: Maniswa Daho.
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12: She said ye to obi ade. 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
2: Adam, please get me up now. 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
3: 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Abena, bra.
2: Oh, Abena. If it's not Abena Rice, keep it in here.
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5: 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Actually, that's what you got to move.
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0: 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Mima Facebook are a phone wakwa, but chairman in Suobi so would do Facebook and Wabo Insura 104.5. 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Your true talkers is obi a anya na adwuma Mr. ya menye ko wo so ho ye interactive e busia eti won so fa ho ehye mbi na ye nyema no enye fe sanso na YouTube nso ye dem live e ye Insura TV uti enkomo no 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And one, what the answer will be power tap. If it be power tap, found Sabu Bosusana with Sherman Crawford, let us say, Yenisa, Ube Timinsua, but TikTok run official him a be. 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
0: meti
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0: 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Come on, come on, say o be chro.
1: Oh. Yeah, o ka se come on, come on. Obi a me chira dia dia.
0: Ah, what che French pen? Awe.
1: What che French o buake?
0: Buake.
1: Buake.
0: Okay.
1: Yeah.
0: University and JHS.
1: Yeah, I
0: tertiary.
1: There were I run about way.
0: He run about.
1: There were labor way.
0: Labor run about. Poly.
1: Poly.
0: Yeah. KSTU.
1: Exactly.
0: And today we chair poly. French.
1: French.
0: Na Ghana how about want to?
1: Oh, na say French am akatu anye.
0: Ah, hano.
1: Oh, makatu anye. Oh, you try akat 2 weeks.
0: 2 weeks, 2 weeks. Now just saying.
1: 2 weeks. Meche.
0: No, asem no wo nyankopon ho. Me se ewurade nsem.
1: Let say what
0: thank. Yes, we make no what na so. Ana, why and dey? Huh? As you asem cred. Poko professor says say, "En fa asem ko che papa, wonu kwa kan French kwa." Wo hu ne ho ano.
2: Na afi na maso.
0: Eh. Poko ho an professor.
2: Yeah, ye di. Poko professor.
0: Okay.
2: I didn't know yes sir.
0: Ah. Young Kwe, so a great marriage is not when the perfect couple comes together. It is when an imperfect couple learn to enjoy their differences.
2: Merci, bien yeah. Merci.
0: Yeah.
2: On a busy.
0: On a busy. Oh. Be, I don't know. I don't know. No, I don't know. I don't know. Show me him. Show me money. Me na miya host. What do you hear me? Show me. No, I'm not the beer. No, no, no. I say una beze. Yeah,
2: una beze.
0: Yeah.
2: To mama.
0: Hmm?
2: To mama.
0: To mama.
2: To the point.
0: What say?
2: To the point.
0: Yeah, come if you want.
2: French, no one say you can't pick up French now. So I'm not. Una beze to mama. To the point.
0: To the point.
2: Una pardonne.
0: Una pardonne.
2: L'argent.
0: Hey.
2: Yeah.
0: La jaye sika o mi mo
2: la jaye sika. Na so wa samo kan minority story.
0: Okay, yan ko la ja.
2: O pa samo kon wo asem no dia. Minority story.
0: No, kon straight.
2: Mi kon straight.
0: Yeah.
2: On a baiser.
0: On a baiser?
2: Pour toi. But to the point because also obi to me dia dia ni table so. Table ya fe ne point.
0: Hey, la tableau ya dia dia.
2: Tableau ya table ke toi.
0: Eh yeah.
2: Table ke toi.
0: Eh yeah, eh yeah. Eh yeah, no nyame no. Maria, because she say French, I want my wife to see a trouble or comment session. Or no, I'm warning. If there will be a what French and power about comment session,
2: I mean, I can't say that. I didn't
0: mean what I'm saying. No, I say, and I'm gonna say evangelist in him was it Ibrahim Traore? Okay, no, if you said the way, you know, oh, hard Jay,
2: what's a man working on?
0: Yeah,
2: sometimes you know, before Adam for an hour,
0: yeah,
2: sometimes we'll be cast or hard journey. Oh, I've been in a one ten, I say. Obi wa wa na him said o tie nie o de mpaboa wura dem
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0: Okay.
2: What am I saying? Say, only the person in our own yard, you know, the problem be now friendly simple. So, person in it, I know I'm correct. No,
0: okay.
2: One person in the better, and your wife is on you, and I said you sit here. No,
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0: Well. 4 months.
3: Mm.
0: 3 weeks plus 4 months. That's a 4 months, 3 weeks. Then you one for the mother.
3: But you
0: then you answer one for you, no, no.
3: Debbie. My friend, I want for.
0: Okay. To one and a mouse, scary dear. What's the name
3: of the other? My friend.
0: After what's it?
3: Mm.
0: No, so say.
3: Mom, I caught one, I'm going to hide dying. Mean to me to know being chance.
0: Hmm.
3: Only any put to
0: and can find our coy.
3: But you know me walk. Go to cook.
0: Go to cook. They say no, you're in room, grandpapa. Maybe
3: 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But I train one or so. 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
3: Papa na wo ye sa. 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
2: That's kind of one deal, which is that's kind of the Muslim in the yard of Fufro. To me, the yard of Fufro, or no, to all you are dancing, you can't be some.
0: First cancer will be answered. You push your new crab, I won't press. Obia first cancer is.
3: I don't know your dad, Gaza.
2: Mamma, come out of you. Now, what account yet? I dance of all, and swam with the scan quay, or so one jet.
3: Scan a command, why 10,000? Come on, why?
2: Yes, only. Now, what about who? 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
7: Life is about choices. Enti se ne wo ne wo anwie wo abesi ya wo te ya wo kase. 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But se wo wadwene se wo mo bi as smart wo. What we say be wo nya a crippled. And now say What
3: is it? What is it? What is it? What is it?
7: What is it? What is it?
3: What is it? What is it? What is
1: it? What is it?
3: What is it? What is it? What is it? What is it? What is it? What is it? What is it? What is it? What is it? What is it? What is it? What is it? What is it?
7: What is
5: it? What is it? What is it? What is it? What is it? What is it? What is
3: Chao, Mamma, me na se na ne me ba ne beda. Me me nko a me na mba bi.
6: mimi kunu no mema sene ne ne din komo obema chop money ko di simi ase oso
3: no wanu aduane
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3: ne nyina no wadwene we
6: number 3 3 so no se yakumo bi me kohwe bi
7: nyame
3: na me kunu me kase na
6: tie the story line dia me kase odi nto se police o twam wo fie nanim doto
7: ti kotete
6: nti gane ah
3: why do you mean that? Can you call me? Yes, sir.
6: I told
3: me new. I said, you're fine now, sir.
7: So we
6: said, hey, tell me if you're an anti-Janet. Jekaiska, my tootie. Tear the story like Jekaiska. One in our baby, I'm Janako. What's your general question? What's our friends as you had it?
3: I'm
6: not telling me to do. Or Sisandiska, baby, I'll be a Janako. Number 2 seconds, see me say, Master say, Ujanako, you are the idea.
3: Why?
7: Mammy, I'm not possible without Shabrana.
6: How possible?
3: I'm going to go to the house.
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6: media no bi
7: me
6: se no kure
7: it's a statement that is yeah o say it's a statement that you say me ya met media we bi ya
8: so obi ni na da kura nya meta
3: no mi kwa de no ya
6: I don't need to be fan cast be mo What's the young man doing? I think.
3: I'm not sure about how.
6: I think.
3: Mamma na ware na.
6: Kwa no wale ne mamme osu. Mamme
8: na ware no.
6: Dabi
3: objection.
6: Because
3: objection.
8: What the boy na say say obeba.
3: Objection. I am son right na jo aha nyeko. O pese o kasa ke no ba djuma.
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6: Ure package no.
3: Yeah.
6: Na o hye se de I French in the cancer, Movier,
3: no,
6: said ye, ne atmosphere, no,
3: okay,
6: a city, no, a Vietnam formal,
3: yeah,
6: and a mono so
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10: yeah na wo package
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10: oh yes
9: don't go there
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9: Cindy for a chrome, yeah, will chrome.
10: Okay,
9: I Cindy Rice, then I'm my lamb tell something. Share the animal home. I'd be only always the table, so once and I miss so.
10: Okay,
9: but on one Cindy, see up at Yahoo Crumb by once and I miss
10: so. Oh, my
9: because once and I'm saying, yeah,
10: oh, okay,
9: Otomasi, and you are no ekuta, as you out to say white, tell you white. Anna, at the demo, the dump putty. 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
10: okay,
9: and when I buy your
10: net, okay, and we're all free to take to patch your water, so to be a move. Nya biato wo toya ministry chief is a food and drugs authority amaye kwan say ye ni tap and hop so say fro car crowd card fa chira fidie no so ati usika na wasi na na akro
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10: 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I don't care hit patch. 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Afa fire ho 12 hours men wai.
9: Oh so wai. Baabi anon from impadu anon to credit them.
10: Okay.
9: Ni padu anon.
10: And then I don't see bones, your friend is saying. How French him?
9: Oh, French bones.
10: Yeah.
9: Bones, we have to do bones.
10: Yeah.
9: And why? Yeah, we'll be an in the French it is a Ghana. We'll friend the bone.
10: Oh, okay, we'll be a to the bone, right? To say.
9: The bone, we fast.
10: We fast. Yeah, yeah. Confused.
9: Naima, Nipa doesn't mean be an unipa diano.
10: Okay.
9: To control them.
10: Yeah.
9: French in the French vowels.
10: Okay.
9: Into your vowels and your levels. La vowels.
10: Oh,
9: what day? Pastor and the Tansua. What the pastor and the Tansua?
10: Yeah.
9: The chemicals in the woman.
10: Yeah.
9: Bora, Nipa diano. Na kwenye mwejuma.
10: Itu
9: wani baba hanso numa duo beti na wanya
10: instant. Wanya instant day.
9: Healing.
10: Mipacha wadale versi ninti bomo hadi nepebi. 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No chocho skincare product. Hey, chocho herbal soap, chocho herbal cream, royal gel, handed foot cream. One of the chocho bam na be kunya kura.
9: Chocho dear Nukreni, Naima. And so we'll be doing in our code meeting. No more swano.
10: Okay.
9: Chocho, no scent.
10: Mm-hmm.
9: Chocho buy, you know. And I am your man, I'm serving producer.
6: omo etri ase ho a ema ne bebre na ene ne wig mu pampan ne nyina totwa ye ne nyina
10: okay
6: ye fu aye nufu no oba nufu subi ya normally no heat no
10: yeah
6: what am I say totwa
10: ka ade e be ma me hu se what French ne se no for French me friend say because Freddy Mewe nyabete nyamte tobo yenko
6: I
10: said, no for the French more, they say.
6: Yeah, I can't tell my Lulu, Yellulu,
10: Ayaday, Ayaday,
6: Love,
10: Love.
6: I know all Miss, I know me way, Yan Lulu.
10: Okay, Charity,
6: that's all. And you move.
10: Okay,
6: and you move.
10: Move.
6: That's right.
10: Okay. Miss Rwanda, Chocho, a factory, no, Rando. Chocho, factory, no, was to whom me patcho. Oh, Raf shop, BMO, a drugstore, announcer pharmacy shop. Announcer says, Supermart, BMO, Benya B, Udun Crime, Panda Mart, Benya B, Palace Mall, Benya B, Bachelor Total, was Pinkers. What's up here? And anyone to change more now on to share with experience with us. 0504 555 5535. Now, face 0551 815 388. Now, any entry change more. She near ABA Herbal Center. See my doom tem. Mess I'm over this year. Me my doctor Aquaba. Doc now to say
11: I'm
10: sorry. I don't kita your pa fire nantini and qua.
11: Me da see a day and nantini aquadiana me mamma with my pa mobo at the boagana mania santa munya cocoon. In some one to
10: my
11: papa, and every day you be doing come off a ABA herbal. Now, ABA herbal, you buy and when you see ABA, it's an see a dinner say, dear, a shutter baby, a baby, a baby, a baby, a baby, a ye knee home, a juma, and a ye. When you know, I say, I could do saying, or be seen, menino, I say, I show, menina say, I check, and to move you this and what's me and see, see, I'm my auntie. ABA said, the only sign, say, nanny, that's so any mono. So when you be pim on a share young qua di unya coupon bay in ya mamma no swa and a qua. Quen be over fast or beshes ye see when you know. I'm in a sinny that dem would be an obeshes ye see. I'm an assan so sinny that dem. And if fraya lay dear ay ye pa. Now send if fraya real one and ni ya real or dear. Ne draw a drop of power once a ye a be a back clinic as share ye. 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
12: 0541 56 56 51 59 0541 56 56 51 59
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10: 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Na free screening no dear a ye one ma won yesha wonum prostrate, wonum kidney, any afe or ba wopa wo female fertility. Yeshamu. Apart from an ya dear bia wo ba ye beshow. Woodum cry, sphincters, opposite signs the bediano no. 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Obehuye, Ewoho, Kumase, Yewo Cronum Aboya, Yebe Angel Educational Complex. Samson Atakradi, Anaji Estate. Tamayo Community 22. Techiman, Yewo Hansuya, Nafe, Siaman Subahuya Wanzima. May the doctor number no ma, one was a friend with CA. Nafe, free screening no, and any new one come on a film, Subaju Yarushe. A 0244-867068. Nafe, Betty Miswa, 0274-234321. A Lillian seasoning powder, what you have been just what you say, no, will be a do what dance here, man. You know, man, you know, a do what dance here, where you know those nice spaghetti, you were stewed, the end of war, so say no. As long as I tell you where you were born, a born, a minimum, a man, one, minimum office, one, no, I ain't no matter too. I ain't, I did everybody know those, Mama Lillian. Mr. Osadi, I am, I know. What is the coffee? One more acquired dance of all my duma. Unto winning, we see a mobby need that. Only at that company. Yeah, aha, one was it. Oh, I said, I don't know. Well, I did tell one more tea, and Mamma Lillian, I'm voicing in that tea. And I'm making it. Mamma Lillian, Madame, and Craway, if you're home. It's not over, baby, dear B. Well, see, and you come up, dear, what do you do? Lawful, so much lawful, why you're there, and you're my all purpose. Sabaya, you name your war, your empty, where you're all purpose, and no, what to me, dear, be a beef, a dear. Dear Mamma, Kukwana is superb, Cassa superb. Abamana Deno, Vacho in the A Lillian.
12: Or Barbie, I saw 100% sesos.
10: Dear, dear.
12: 100% sesos.
10: Sesos. Sesos, yea, day.
12: O Nipper. O Bar, a sonia talk a cry, Yanu for Cacra.
10: And on our friend sesos.
12: Send your team, your friend, you'll be a sesos.
10: Okay.
12: Your Kabuma. Your back, your front, everything.
10: Sesos.
12: Hematology says sesos.
10: You, young.
12: Not one son no more. Mm. We need to, we need to.
10: What do you need?
12: What do you need?
10: So baby, so near.
12: Ah, brother. Now come now. Wait, the baby, my baby, now. My man, so dear, baby, I need to die. My no, on sano.
10: Anyhe,
12: no baby.
10: Anyhe,
12: no baby.
10: Unti binka.
12: Ah,
10: what do you want?
12: Me niya kukudu unti binya chi.
10: Me pato adawa meko. 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
12: Last show, dear, nipa be a wrong. I dear be a ye be a no tea dinner, and my who said, last show.
10: Okay. 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Tuwate ija, okay.
12: Yeah.
10: Ana demu kaya
12: ya diya, mete wasi. Enu wana se, umie mia.
10: Okay.
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12: 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Na umie kruse. Samu anon so, na umie diari ebi ya friend feedback.
10: Okay.
12: What do I do? I need to know more about now.
10: Say, I understand.
12: Your friend's feedback.
10: Yeah.
12: Yeah.
10: Yeah. Yeah. Yeah. Yeah. Yeah. Yeah. Yeah. Yeah. Yeah. Yeah. Yeah. Yeah. Yeah. Yeah. Yeah. Yeah. Yeah. Yeah. Yeah. Yeah. Yeah. Yeah. Yeah. Yeah. Yeah. Yeah. Yeah. Yeah. Yeah. Yeah. Yeah. Yeah. Yeah. Yeah. Yeah. Yeah. Yeah. Yeah. Yeah. Yeah. Yeah. Yeah. Yeah. Yeah. Yeah. Yeah. Yeah. Yeah. Yeah. Yeah. Yeah. Yeah. Yeah. Yeah. Yeah. Yeah. Yeah. Yeah. Yeah. Yeah. Yeah. Yeah. Yeah. Yeah. Yeah. Yeah. And what day, papa, is strong and tough.
12: On the tank, baby, in the wood, so. Nenso, it be about one check.
13: Okay.
14: On bɛje omu din kikikikik. Syntax tank there. E ba wi ase. Ene gana ha. Na oni mi say French fo yin na betuko.
13: Okay.
14: French fo yin na betu syntax tank. What am I say? Eye tanka. Apoto bibre mam.
13: Okay.
14: Tank no. Me pa chao.
13: Me tie o.
14: Tete. Apoto. Apoto bibre mam.
13: Okay.
14: Ese anten. Eye tanka awian tumi fedi no.
13: Okay.
14: Eye tanka. I see me mean to mean sing that
13: time. Kana me, what are colors one of me?
14: Sing that time.
13: I say
14: sing that time.
13: Aye, sing text.
14: Aye, sing text.
13: I say
14: aye, sing that time.
13: Aye, patcho online. No, your syntaxgh.com agents in the door so. And it's a friend number. We say a come and tea friend. We can create a crowd. Be a bit more size. I know we can call. Now so what you would do? 0244-335. Let me say. Obey our attack of one SCA. 0244-335-168. Mami si number ni subi 0244-335-168. 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

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A woo be our folly and the Biako pharmacy shop, and a herbal shop a bear or car. Also, we'll talk a gang, which is your noir. 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Now you know what I should come away, but wow, I'm my brotherhood could a hood of a brenoir. Eddie, I can't adren who are but remember wow, I'm my double journalism noir. A barber Joe, mamma, yen my boss sonor, and to a seer cry. Eddie, I'm my numbers no a 0244 604 7002 7002 7002 7002 7002 7002 7002 7002 7002 7002 7002 7002 7002 7002 7002 7002 7002 7002 7002 7002 7002 7002 7002 7002 7002 7002 7002 7002 7002 7002 7002 7002 7002 7002 7002 7002 7002 7002 7002 7002 7002 7002 7002 7002 7002 7002 7002 7002 7002 7002 7002 7002 7002 7002 7002 7002 7002 7002 7002 7002 7002 7002 7002 7002 7002 7002 7002 7002 7002 7002 7002 7002 7002 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

0: 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Okwabanya do Pebi, na Wato Hambo Mada Washia, my Pena Heba, or Kipto Jeff Heba, our Makasi Makubam Heba, or Koko, and a Jar Heba, so a Wok Gosso, Yahan Kwa, Ghana had a set of Makacho, and how much of the pharmacy shop, the Abel Wano, Ubo Raha was so Pepim say, Dupani be a guy Heba, Miss Chano, and a capsules, no to ye, ya, na what frail fray and soa. Ya bet your baby a bear war, I'll be near the baby. Now what of a patch of shannon, so my except Pimpsine Herbal. 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Ya no would you my HBR, a beba, a drama, and since you are telling your query anymore. A guy malamis, a guy blood tonic, a guy procassa garlic Miss Chano, Nina, ya dear bunny, a presacassa garlic Miss Chano, and on a dear basha pardon, one a year to say no and no, and a word just so I ya quack to be. Now ya no man to freya, or come baby a woo, I bet your baby a bear war. Now, okay, Agani B. Now, also one of your numbers, not a 0204 1 0204 6 0 4 6 0 4 7 0 2 7 0 4 7 0 2 7 0 5 0 0 0 5 0 0 0 8 8 8 8 8 8 8 8 8 8 8 8 8 8 8 8 8 8 8 8 8 8 8 8 8 8 8 8 8 8 8 8 8 8 8 8 8 8 8 8 8 8 8 8 8 8 8 8 8 8 8 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
7: 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Friend, I'm going to hit patch. So what's the young? I want home baby. Now they're tired. So, and let's see what be. Now, drum bra. What's the pain? And yet, sister, and I ask the area now or the honor. And to where the patch are on air. Sister, I'm going to hit patch. I tell you, I ask. Name a few minutes. And you're ready. Hey, bra. And you miss me, he be power. After construction, I yak me back and me neck pain. I have a pa. And no, my mother, papa, and you could see arthritis. Anybody pains. And yet, you must say, I'm going to hit patch.
8: Hey, bra. I'm going to hit patch. I had my power. Me feeling heat be a bra. Mediterranean. I feel pretty. I will be more. Please, not to me cry.
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10: Afraid ye, ya toad one ago limited. I won't make him come by a charm and as will be a soul and penny for Kaya Yamwa, yes, a killer beer, obey lie show. And until born ago limited, I won't make him come by Eddie, a dry, your friend said last show. Abba, a kumo, a moan in one time, and some cross you, Tafre, Sakasaka, and Tetia, and moi who do be a Emma when he and Kaude, Sukua, who do dormitories, kitchen, toilets, so be a moa, moa, I hope ya. I draw a friend and said, last show. Last show, and Kua and a quitter pump and strong Kua, who's prayer? Tricky and more, more, no, Emma, one more better free. I drew a she almost a Wunsaka last show is such as Bakua. For mixing, and so 1 liter bottle, also copim sabanani. First prayer, would them hope? Babia more, more, one will be a Womasi ever six. A whooper, last show, he be at 12 for the tree. My mushop would be a tongue so close on Tafre, and more, more, one and Rubia. Say a supermarket, Sabu so for a chemical shop. Gonna have fun, baby.
11: Day. Couldn't sleep at night.
12: Yeah, from me Nanama McBrown. Many Jimmy Jim House Awa. 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A nuntin and me use holy multi purpose insecticide spray. 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
16: I'm not a man.
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1: Abotre, abotre kesa bam dia. 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
20: Oh, me, my hand.
1: Jaofa.
20: 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We are mammy Kwasia. 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No, me that's all me.
1: Okay, and so you does say hello.
20: Why am I be?
1: Me that for
20: Ayo ma bi.
1: Me dafo papa pa wa cha de bebre. Wuti ba bi afu fi.
20: Because I please talk quickly.
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1: From Pacho Udi, baby, I'm ready.
20: Mama, I'm sorry, a brand here, no. And then, mama, I'm going to no more than. Sabi. You tell me, Cassia, I'm going to say, I'm going to say, I'm going to say, I'm going to say, I'm going to say, I'm going to say, I'm going to say, I'm going to say, I'm going to say, I'm going to say, I'm going to say, I'm Na so wale wa ha ni nuanom ma ne de ne oba ne agbe ba ko na mu ma me no ni ablante no wa gbochire no suban ba ko no mo wo wo dan na o si ye no o se ne ma me dia ono ane dia sa na 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
1: anye ya ba be fa na wa ma Eddie, am I a comments? No, a be rowing about so him a Tianui and I am shady a walker could see ability. Our guy was so shy a free UK Southampton more fire. Yeah, that's sepa Isaac Akromas or share live. Yeah, that's a story. A can say, oh, bye, I'm a Madon or share free London. 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I was media my confused. 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Man why we nasa be asina 13 years pa woni be a dear. Why sa me a mesusa sa no so 13 woni be on vida boate. 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
17: sana mi huno because wo hwe se se ne si ko na You will need people on so. On what it means, Cassa Mano.
1: Sounds half one so.
17: You was half one in Buho.
1: Okay.
17: Now, Jane, I are still watching. Maybe I will bet you could be a lady so. On what it means, take a decision, Mano.
1: Okay.
17: You will need people, sir. It is a whole quiet warrior moon. Now, what the what sin be your mammy? Now, mammy, you will say. 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And you be a woman, yeah. Who are offer? 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
19: 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Mechia ura enche hene.
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19: 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Enna ba mu ohu.
1: Okay. Diana ba.
19: That's right.
17: Ah, enna ba
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19: Na ima de tie ni. Na ima.
1: Mm.
19: Me sha de bi wa same we mu he. Naima uko wale obi na se oye bema ase
1: mama ba
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1: Yeah.
21: Enti no abrabo no se de tie no ye wo free nge. O bani nyina no eye o parents e be guide all life as to what to do we do state be a the choice is yours because e abofredu mpem bibi kwa okase won fa we o se mpem we enti abrabo
1: no
21: yes I was say what you want say say we ba as so we do stage be a is a process it is said our dear eye process na enti no uti me ma obi make choice for your life
1: okay
21: it's a lifetime wo kwa kwa bra said e be see we e ye wa and see we e ye wa and see sometimes na we say nipa wetin atim ze sabio eh ye nua bai e wo mo say ye nyina ye try say e be can be man but why a lot of mistakes
1: allow man bin person e be can
21: allow say me my brother ma me for no our dear na relationship am e come no eh ye a journey of no return na me come na so me ma obi a chere me say dwai na ye enti jina sa jina penwei na fa ba obra mra mi ankasa mi jina mi nsedu mi naidu a menye disabled ana ma dwene me ye fine me ye sin na me tena ho se come and make a choice for me because abrabo na me kon me no na e kwa kobo ana
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21: 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Parents, they are there to guide you. No one ever make choices. Even when you cry, parents want to meet you. Say, Sabio, talk away in a time. And as if you start away in a time, you cry. Oh, wow, fun met me yesterday, but who no do pepper me so I was sad now. Well, the time crying in pet.
1: Yeah,
21: I will not deal with me pet because I am alive. I said, me, dear, me, person, me, yen ye. And until I was here, tea, and once I said, Abrabono, yes, yeah, baby, yeah, tea, or more, you're coming, but yes, she had the infirm say, Abrabono be more and bomb. It's what we are here. Set a goal, make a plan, take a decision for your life. No, sir, dear, me, and me and Cassano, a 2 year mammy.
1: Okay,
21: sign a mekona. Moya Manusua, make a blame you, Biana. A honor, dear blame games, we are anyhow.
1: Okay,
21: it is set a goal. Then make it sure so a brabo now bono.
1: Okay, I know you are Wodama, if I can you, and I wish you happy birthday. But let me say this under 30 seconds. Say, we all ba. Now, one, my wife, Jenny, one year, Juma, we need Pedriano, a bread. And one, no, young funny says, so be on what you are. One more brana. When ya kunua, who mo brama wansu abusia for mammy or wunso, and ya was on faswana. 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Hey, watch Radia, Nedia Bayon, one dear. 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I wish you happy birthday, pa, emano. My man for where diaspora is, you know, Ghana for, yeah, we are two quarts now, just more UK, Holland, and Ghana for more UK, no. 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
0: I was a high show 104.5. Oh, brother, my dear, and I had day ever so move. I will be a summer catch or so, brother. Oh, the whole house, no money ever die. I also have a ball near pair, a new year, and you see a day. I'm also ready, and I could see my phone for a shira job. Now you need ja. When in a yoya nail prune, so glaucoma, etta, a better one in the soul. When in a SYBC, I can kenya your day when you know a social shua. ABA herbal clinic, I see a year, and I also do any idea no. Ekwadai doctor 3 days of water. No, I share to any idea. And I say, Eddie, I'm out. And yes, I can hear dropping on this one. So, Edu Sam, did you say, Nina Boy, Kotrim, and Untianus and Woody Diana, now Woody, do some Fred Diana, Woody, and who train him now, Ben, in a swat, and used to say why, and on natural sexual weakness, menstrual disorder, hypertension, stroke near Diana Canina, ABA herbal clinic, go on crying for Nature Mokaswa, Millennium Insight at the last stop. 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mobile. Mouse and call dear. Lags like you don't spread anybody's flash in the pedium when you remember papaya make up for the amount. Say, Yabia, not to go now when I'm dear in your sham. Lags like your money, dear yin, yin, yin, so it will movie. 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spray in the body's flash and I will come for Eddie Avo. 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What did that so I'm not for? 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Don't settle for less, go for quality. Quality is so dear. A latest for many side, yeah. You did do yourself vacancy, vacancy, obviously, vacancy, vacancy. I was here. I do a mukwa in a beer. 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Now a tinchinet, wunya bosia y beer. Maybe so woo, walk a man and on a young farmer one. Ye a yesika crabia papa, a bob bosia once and semi yed by my war. A man and a raw bank, oba, ye be offer commercial loan, personal loan, group loan, SME loan. 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Any da social savings, fixed deposits, no nina, ye de bemao. As we can see, no ewan, yen a hini lorry station, ishen mu penny awa. As of market, so VVIP bus terminal, and ten wine ye wa, emrom ye wa, accessory, bua quata fo, and a bibian in your wa. Ye di a juma, kama kama pa, said yes, sir. Na e fata ye number, no, e 0208007254 and I say 0243270734 service beyond expectation. Hey, I'm one of the rubbing as you and I hear call. Mammy, papa, mofo so and family. What do you know that said? They've been in a buffet with the Nuko Sukua. We'll see it. No, come on. Or Baba Sukun and as upon Quabba, I'm the pony. No, if you need to quit between us soon, Timmy, Papa and Elizabeth, quieter. Any about now the born on a crowd, Waria Manaka half. Dientia, a Milo no. 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Away and me an in rue a pea, any one in rupee, and I say, Mumma, minim cradia, minim se vitamin D, a woman be, a banana, elmo, frana, what dame conkine, and want to miss Rawada. Why ye job back to an or this one becatra, won't mean to Nen and Sabino. 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for your special made for me bundle. A do tell us all the American as a brofunin in Nemusa. You say, tell us on Timmy to Quan de Bemku. I am Miloni a Yunquan at a sator because brofuna ever cost me an anod. It's a tell us all made for me bundle and no and I make out for Eddie. I will say *530#*530#. Natchez say, BBI are connected, na BBI I get there. Blueprint DNA organization for any trim honum. Walk walk or wab of Frebby, a branty, a bearman, a papa Yankee, Minone, Cassay. Walk or wab of Frebby. Beauty was a watikono, a flash screen, a cranetikono, a tetikopo, woman is so a cranetikono, a cranimumano, a copem dye, Usha, Nini, and Nina, and Odia, and Infa, Adrena, and Tawantawa, when an antoquaku, Tama crano toko, never drew blueprint DNA organization as fear, ye, Nayan Quanqua, ye DNA, and come a pa, not as a bibia, and ye kama. 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And untintentum, naturally say, one month sanka, big old cooler. Big old, you say, it always big on taste and then a refresh. Your vibe. 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
2: 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Yere Jansk University, Nia Buye, Nia Koma. 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
4: And your chairman, be on your chairman. So, be chairman, dear. 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Or Jim Rani. 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Nanny, dear chassis, any case. 81 year. 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
14: 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Na niche sem ne say, we obi a won so computer mu kra da. Obetini ababeka ho, che say, you don't need any IT skills. Yen courses ni na practical. Na AI no so de, ya da hyehye adusue no. Jeye regular, weekends and evening classes. Free UPI school says ya. It was 0555383848. Matrix 0555383848. 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
6: Oh, gee, no way, see your jumper pepper, say procured now, and it won't so at the form.
5: Ah, I am a man just as a man for Bassa won't be procured. We fake at the mawom. And the sansua, we you for frotter woman say, a year jumma the sassany procured ye jumana. Nansu debi, e dure tumi bua ma honto won temde, enu ani prokoda, kojak e fo na ye. 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
4: Ah, enti we no original prokod no, kojak no no.
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4: It depends. 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Yeah. 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Right from polling station through coordinators and Kotom Bianua. Yeah. 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

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A lot require gutter near the way and chain in a yambo home. Every subway coming on Sam Accord, 2106.3 FM, more emphasis. And then you rest 7 p.m. sharp. Yeah. Coming to the semifinal of the World Cup 2026. Uncle Pombo, China, so you had another second semifinal, bro. Thursday is the third race. Uncle Pombo, a month Sunday near the Ningin Abbey. I'm gonna catch us. Oh, be a man. Man, I'll come baby on you. As long as my shiny van is your man for the weekend. We don't know knock up, but I was still a shiny van is your man for the weekend. And you, Leon, I could see a free year. The man himself. And come on, I'm not coming. I see now. 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

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That is Saturday of this month. 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

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Abomadia, fashion envelope. And I'm for Koye, your dream, dream center. Bia. And the card me more rare as well. I star 713 star 279. 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I'm going to move a Bronican instantly. Betmania smart TV, deep freezer, washing machine, kitchen appliance. Betmania 200,000 Ghana cedis. 2 billion, no. And then I share it on the Caritas platform, Nakabum. And I'm song, God, near my panels with the air. I had food and drugs of board authority, I just took me. 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Number here 0271 84 36 64 0271 84 36 64 and a 0553 353 438. Operator say a penny, a pen excavator, payloader, a pen grader there, tower crane, roller operator. 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A Juma Nebu. I will Juma Dionomi and Sat 23. A Juma Ne pay Manko Fire. Na June, July, and your mind is a cable good button. Na money be out. 0271 84 36 64 and 0553 353 438. 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

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I hold you at Singa Junction, Santasi Opokuai campus. And I've a sofa like new transport terminal. Let me say, yeah, Kwan. Any more salary on so yeah, more government, where you say a private though. Engineer now seems to loan over. Microfinance, a queer phone cost alone. Flazy cash loan, you know. I saw him put to alone. Churches. Money on. Ready and chancra. And Chebia. You're talking about grace. Oh, Nana. Boga Franco, see your referral. Or does see your phone, Papa Phil? I am Nokia Samsung iPhone Smart TV from 32 to 100 inches. Anchor Franco air condition 1.5, 2.0, 2.5. A washing machine, microwave, CCTV cameras, need your coming now. Easy configuration now. You must see your branches in here. And my mama Dubai, new Kajet here. Opposite Kufuor Clinic, Kumasi, I just sent a doom. Telling bookshop. Hey, Jabba Jue, you know. Yeah, they are catch us here. I'll see your phone, Papa Fee. Bet me out to your name and be online. And I'm afraid 0501 525698. 0501 525698.

Sonia, MTN are 7 and I make a 30 years anniversary, you know one is celebrating. It's noisy. MTN are 30 promo in here. Maybe I cost to test the browser. The transaction is a 5 by used to be with any the account, you know. I check the brain. When I'm see a channel, I'm about 10 million Ghana skin. Wow. Rem Fida. And it was star 530. And a star 530. Ash. I use my MTN app. No. Fire the episode, yeah, yeah. I check 9 brand new one Toyota Land Cruiser. Proud of you. Oh, yeah, Monopa. When you're here, where from factory? Energy are costing now. The energy mother, new Bigo energy drink. I'm a trillion industrial limited. A buoni pedian to our energy and send it in no sit on it. I am your mother brain. I'm one need the heart to set your wire size. What coaching? At your phone, at your phone, to be new me. Let me perform in my baby. Somebody at 0322 19077. Reverend Atinase, let me hear me again home. One way a businessman was saying a suffer, and yes, or new business, or no one answering. And I feel was saying a new to me. Maybe I'm a bomb pile man. Yeah, the Abaku Craig. What's a meeting on you, Mochana? The NTSO will train in you. And I may catch up. Ebi a watin in yum we nemo. Omomo follow no Facebook ni pages ni WhatsApp. And YouTube yina. He say also a worship sin.

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2: 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At the Sinin Azo. Aye Ghana, Brazil, Argentina, France, England. 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
7: Abufo biada ye suwane se obinya Orion Cyrus Publication enguma. Na odie di. Juma, if he say, a beer mufrana genimu, and when my king kind a con kind, or my kunta boo, or montia see, the mufua, a free nursery one, a copy nursery two, or mumma be to say, language and literacy, numeracy skills, phonics and sight words, picture reading and coloring, writing skills, natural skills, and a KGO and a KG two. So, your language and literacy, numeracy skills, phonics and sight words, picture reading and coloring, and a primary one, a copy primary six, and so, your English language, mathematics, science, creative. Art, history, or young sire say, baby, I will be a sayakra, and I'll come say, and I'll read him piano for 0555-313-658 and 0249-411-234.
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13: Hey, welcome back to work.
14: Charlie, thanks, bro. Thanks,
13: bro. Malaria really knocked you down, eh?
14: Charlie, no joke. Hey. Fever, headache, vomiting, hey. Loss of appetite. I couldn't even eat my usual fufu.
13: You and fufu.
14: How you go do
13: it? I hope you got tested before the malaria treatment.
14: Oh, yes, I did. And thanks to Malatu, I kicked out malaria one time.
13: Sharp. Anyway, yeah. Sorry to ruin your excitement, but your boss asked of you.
14: Okay.
13: She says she has plenty work for you.
14: No problem, Charlie. Strength day.
13: You see, oh,
15: yeah. When malaria strikes, take Malatu, containing Artemisa and Lumefantrine, camps in tablet and suspension for the effective treatment of malaria in adults and children. If symptoms persist after 3 days, consult your doctor. Malatu is manufactured and distributed by Ernest Chemist Limited. This advertisement has been vetted and approved by the FDA.
16: Aday, couldn't sleep at night.
17: Yeah, from me, Nanama McBrown. Many Jimmy Jum Hausawa. 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Sarah na men for me Nasu and Diagrokra. What done and tuntum and entafrani one kitten kitty be how I journey? A young cassa and nuntin am a UC holy multi purpose insecticide spray and the kuntuntum entafre and the one kitten kitten in na. 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
11: ABA Herbas.
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11: And not in your friend was so for 3 days, you know.
10: Walk away,
11: no one near to
10: you. And you were pressing your hope.
11: And Shashi, you knew our hope.
10: And Father Rosum, we any so our hope.
11: And one is a woody dick again.
10: And Santam
11: Shim,
10: when you swap the hawk clay.
11: Lay a number how paddy. A
10: be a better name.
11: So what about the bridge of Kojo Takran?
10: And look around with the choir. A
11: be
10: a ever same and not Kenyan and won't pay me.
11: So what did the American yes?
10: Matias,
11: I will draw your friend, sir.
10: Manpower.
11: And none of them Kumasa abranti.
10: Ena so ya kasi anu wadomahi.
11: Kumasa so.
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0: I was
1: a minyansa. I don't see a sly junction.
0: I saw him about the man come here, Dickino. Menuan, if you ask you, Ebersum, Ebersum. Sabre, your life away Facebook page are running in a young command, a chichia, a babuami new meaning in a Titanier Reverend.
1: Titanier, yes, Reverend.
0: A Samian Emmanuel, and I say,
1: Reverend Emmanuel Dadum Junior.
0: Dadum Junior. And go see the oh baby, all the social media handles. So, a human or any day, a day, or your software, or your new to knee, or a businessman. Or a philant, or a marriage counselor, or a advisor, or a social comment, or a speaker, or a BBA. Then you know to me, yes, anyway, in a boom. We don't know if what brand I say, we jibe back one too, because music industry is another Broughton. And sana, sorry, Juma.
1: And a great offer.
0: Sana, what business? Sina, I'm wapo.
1: Yes, yes, yes. Of our own, sir, and penning forces a own four doors, so we ain't in a. And I rade or her wa home or din so anna or de home and was rane and wa do mama. Only pen timiny be just a free swama answer. Timidino a dying in a rade yadum.
0: Datum.
1: Datum. A be de yadum and ya da. A da oqua and so humano. Nan ya mea and adum. By mediano, de be a friend that minute by minute, ah by ah. A meradea madam. Tell him say a dadum nintin a mammy timiesa and ya mamma or the noba might.
0: Okay. Yeah, nje uru music industry ni say no one dwum we dey first album buy. Em fie say ni how many years ye ni me say we dey yan nyame aye bi no e buy. That is a very good one nyame aye bi we buy. So let's see. We dey nyame aye bi ni buy how many years ni?
1: But me dey nyame aye bi buy 2 years ni. And I me dey buy. But I know erade adum nyame nam Honorable Nana Kwasi Denchi so na ma Nezis Music ebe so mi mu sabre no omo pagya mi drew baby na ehu be hia se dadum so record esa be ka ho ma projection na ye ye no expand because this record label is not only by myself ye de emofra na omo ba no so bi be ba be ram with to build the brand together
0: omo omo omo adum no but omo ni sky be push
1: ye o ho na o wado me o a very nice lady be on na yeah me back in a friend a Tima.
0: Yeah Tima.
1: Oh you're very good. On say with this gift here and share my insight and coming out with this brand I'm building no yeah the sound of Franu nyina be shishe mu ama omo nso so anya baby aye the engine hanti erade mfa bibi mawkwa or the mouth for a purpose and he once erade ama and abedu dadum records and I know the Adum is going to work on Mofrano and as upcoming sina Mpacho Omo Banons.
0: You are maybe a Casana or the Bayern crowd feature here, yeah, Benista.
1: Benista,
0: yes.
1: Benista is a very powerful Minkaso upcoming Wabroso called the gift and grace she carries is very huge. In Timmy Hun is an asabre and I'm per se Casanam Yehun Bibi, Timmy name Mama Vic Casai. No, say there be Dadum. With the side of one on your two on name me banona a befitting in and a maya cabo maya de ye casa.

0: to me. Tina
1: sa voice na unya no because your voice mo mana and I'm really I'm me na me na me ni mana because the voice be kwana for ne change all of a sudden.
0: Eh ho sa ni nyae part of adom ni bia. Erade edema no. And yes,
1: me nim say ya plan it da. It's an ambition say you be music festival.
0: Yes.
1: It's going to be one of the biggest.
0: Yeah.
1: Ah ya kan wasem. And then back be me ni betwe mu. Sa eh ni da ho ho ana sa vision wo ho.
0: Yes.
1: Said that festival can be possible at this year and next year.
0: This year after the program I just did, you know.
1: Mm-hmm.
0: I think the next program is ye be future Nigeria for no. With Ghanaians.
1: Ghanaian gospel.
0: Yes, and wow. That day is the day I'm going to release the song we've been talking about long time. And then you go so you used to bear 8 months and extra video no.
1: And you were latest one
0: and
1: abe.
0: And yet the abe no.
1: They do or no
0: be no bad. A be or ebe by no you used to almost 1 year. And a day I projection of the video. Yako Morocco, Yako Israel, Yako Dubai. I can kani yina boom. Into that particular program, in be, I will never let you go. But right now, the Adumbi.
1: That's my.
0: You know when that, I planned the vision.
1: I know that's music.
0: Yes,
1: I will never let
0: you go. Yes.
1: Yeah, my uncle. Yeah, sir. Odi a nyamia ebi ne fiase. Things say your music no. Umfa title na kwa.
0: Debi.
1: Go from nyamia ebi.
0: Pacha.
1: Wa ebi dia yekasa. Yekasa yekasa fi na Adumbi.
0: Adumbi.
1: Bibi special wa ama oye onyum ne sa na
0: of a bible mu nyina niamma nyame asem ade a nyame ka ho asem eye odo ene adom. Most of the musicians say adom wo so pa obeka odo ho asem ana obeka love. Even with the secular music people write about love, the reason is it's the word of God. From kwabna we talk about love. Every musician would have to talk about love. If you are, the next thing you talk about is grace.
1: Adam,
0: and you will be a obeyenti. And I rather be my wada story. And you seek an hour when you are debi. Name Adam, and rather be nam GDSO. Eddie Ajonka. And yes, I'm come me or the boy. There's no righteous man in the world. The Bible says, Kasampo ayen tomagofin, and nioma yene pampo, nioma papa yene ban any more ayen tomagofin. So, how then will we do the right thing? It's because grace be Adum ne saying, Adum ne sa wo anan kem fatal, the un deserve near the amount. Because of no reason. And me mean to me in chawa, the abra mini reason of a hill. I cannot gift you without a reason. By nyamepe, no timi chaya di omaye nkwa, no reason. Timi mawa home, no reason. Hey, who change bibia? Ti I decide to write something on it. Ko ubi sami said that, maybe I rather do it, do de no waya. Meka se, enyami bibia mi ye entra. Enyami sika na me unya die bi. Na emom adun no nam jide su, di aji mi nko. Where is all the boy in your tis and me? Where am I from so soon in Mandy? Or the me bonny at some yo? Who a boy me bim, maddy me, me no me in a danger.
1: Interviews here, my yana Michelle are different. My name is Oswald, who's outside now. Lucia is different. I ensure 104.5. I bring a swan, maybe I'm a truth no more. Last of by in your crab, where maybe a TTM come on here. Na and a year, Reverend Emmanuel Dadum, the BI Junior, and a drinking more on a so a soft opening. Wisdom no cry, can't international on the coming.
0: God's word is Wisdom Chapel.
1: God's word is Wisdom Chapel International. Don't you?
0: S-line.
1: But you are down, my dear, what's all down there, Chen? You,
0: Papa, I'm saying, I'm in him, I'm a party. I'm
1: so down, I'm first, Chess over. Kamba sema ndi tutu adi ba mami njai.
0: Ha ha ha ha ha. 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The devil cannot use something which is not nice, which is not important.
1: Nese adi a yeno. 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
0: 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Me fama osisia.
1: 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My mom sisia.
0: 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Even po omun sam be tata wa. 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
1: No ye mo ya.
0: Oh papa anya betere. Eh adum bi.
1: Oh. 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
0: God bless you.
1: Odi nyame ya bi aba be boy be pray. Platform se o social media handles a wotun nwum wo so people go there. Say yeah, high life gospel music. Say yeah, worship.
0: Yeah.
1: Say yeah, melody type. Ni nyine bi.
0: Oh
1: yeah, utility playing. Yen she. Now the cast. I say all the latest one aba. Title ni ya ding.
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0: 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It is just by grace. Tidina Hamilton can sing be. Hamilton say, Adumo, Adum, Adumo, Adum, Adum, Ninti, Nametiasi. And to be our both a numfa, Adum, Hubiano. Let us own him, dear Radia Yamano. Offer, yet here in I Adumo. A bemo, our diabetes, our pressure. Adana Mufrim, but who be so diabetes pressure, Nabi. What now 20 years? Oh no no! Oh, exceptional grace.
1: Minimum. Say what for name of the bread mo.
0: Okay.
1: And this say what card don't want some ya. Minimum three baby to make green hundi. Minimum. So but minimum. But how dey sunu utimi? I adum. And I'll tell you what I say.
0: I say anya mi bibia mi entra.

0: to me ntro Missy menya duma baby ayemi deni cause it takes the grace to come this far where you are is just by the grace
1: it takes a time
0: it takes the grace to come this far aya dum na mo wabe dru ti said e wadru
1: so it takes the grace
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0: 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Me die ne mahu ma attest to it. 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
1: let me drop this because you know wura hunhun
0: for me yewrem radiation
1: Okay, the NTN, you the new one from Dad Doom, Reverend Emmanuel Dad Doom Jr. In fact, you love it. 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
1: say 8:11 na apo
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0: 8 9 10 11 3 hours
1: na mapo E yo so de gidigide ho nyame asem ngo. 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
0: 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Hello, good evening.
1: 0323083583582 onse me were part of me which is music and no dey your dad dum junior oba so dem man e frame reverend
0: yeah.
1: Uh-huh, but platform bia so oba these are everywhere
0: dad dum your music eh eh e boom na
1: e chin e boom d a a d o m dadum d double a d o m dadum junior and one on baby a platform bia so e be yaba
0: Media M 11 sen komo bia na ye dia o de ye ntinjum unya no we how do you get your meeting
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0: Hello, good evening.
2: Hello, good evening.
0: Pacho wadama odini bebi ya wakasefe. Yene Reverend Emmanuel Dadum Junior.
2: Maybe I will win me. We are in the same ministry.
0: Okay, now didn't say.
2: I'm doing in Texas.
0: Okay.
2: The boy was a winning me so far. Yeah. I will be my power. If you win me, I am there.
1: God bless you. God bless you.
2: Now, Metazo, maybe sir, Moya, you be. I have Mama G. No, I am thing was in you.
0: But Jose.
2: Muye ay program bi o mama ji no hin
0: Israel fe mo
2: ah
0: I think some we company no ye no eje mo numbers ningi na I think say geisha right
2: yeah you never gonna enter
0: o mo je mo number ngina anti be contact client ni aje update say yeah na ye dey anka ni mo is the company
2: okay
0: I'm sure. He's a presenter. I'm a huni brakro. I was thinking of some money. Didn't he? And you're not so bad. You're BY. I'm sure. How you feel? Now, Oga said, "We are true singing. We are true."
1: And of our auntie, say the message of God is still music, depending on who got the message. Say, Erade kasaf efa bone ho se mi preacher. Mi wie no a esaye chance na mitima se didi mo onyo nto nso ama na yi. Eno na ma ema mi ye dynamic kakra no.
0: The brain.
1: Because of say ema mi message to preach. 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Say mi fru ho a. Mitimi sa de no asa ba ye nwuma ama na yi. And say same message. Into every message I got from the Lord, I can still use that one for another song.
0: Yenim so dadum music industry and a production house and a house no. Mo be bere ye. Yes, mo be e de be boa se radio presenters. Ye de be boa.
1: E radio show mo.
0: Yenim enyum na babo ntin.
1: Of a beto ba bia enra ene be do see sometime.
0: When I'm blessed. And me zmenya adum bi se me no see right after the enyum na ba.
1: Yes, patron. Only the first person I answer this interview is moving.
0: Wow, after the drop.
1: Yes, drop it.
0: Same catch us menya adum bi o. Bra bra bra. Aso kama. Baba. Baba. Baba. Me the first presenter. Interview an exclusive.
3: Exclusive. Anu de dada no.
0: Adumbi no.
3: Ambe na mdi cowboy.
0: Kwane
3: ze. Anu ambe na mdi cowboy. Enu na adjo. Even the pictures for graphics, Now, after that, I mean, about Papa Christie, and your comic star, Reggie Okudidi. Was Charlie. Now, so for no, that don't know him from so Wagana, yeah. Was there be? Oh no, why had you man acting over 20-something years? But the way I will see move Bano, or so the no Bono, I smoke catch him in the moon.
0: Yes, you do catch.
3: Like, almost a level no, no, they
0: know,
3: or they Bano, a Jana no day. It if you can't beat them, just join them. It's a dadum there, Waba for stay. And only Miss Jabos, and I geology about, and no, anyhow, this will see your near mano. And there is you. Because together with you, Siena,
0: yes.
3: Or no studio in fear to the extent that engineer no one yard may be out. Or so, no one double single tranica. So, by annum, so on your and now, when I said the minimum come over, no one yard. Where the musician, no, and no get to me, so I do train and I do three and culture picture.
4: And yes, I'm
3: good. Production team.
0: Oh,
3: dear, dad domino. And name a barbantine.
4: Video name.
3: Videos of barbantine. A bear boss of barbantine. Who picture now because it be the premier movie.
0: Come
3: on. As a coming from America.
0: Meka company no meka foundation but number seven more post but so much them cafe are I mean sorry
3: me post
0: me
3: no do me mu we won yan gura we o so be him na so me kwen ah na me dey cab adon bin tin na najo
0: ana ya me yapa no cos at na ma da
3: so no no ti na ba ma me bi da ma yiwa na ba no no da
0: Reverend Pacho, next thing you might be dropping. You better drop on 4 o'clock or 4 o'clock. So when I'm a born for the boss, come on, I'm going to me your PR, but me intimidating. I'm sorry, intimidating.
4: I've already was Serewa.
0: But I do mean to be a child. Come on, so coffee. Oh, Yenia Santin, and you're not Babonte. You better start to promote the billboard, everything. Okay, the social media handles.
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0: Apart from you go kwa or worship so hot, ni you machine crying, they're shedding the yin ya mea ye de tuntun. In fact, as a doubt team is they are doing a marvelous work.
4: It's true.
0: From your ministries,
1: yes,
0: to the music to everybody.
1: Of a make us say this pure foundation is coming from the people around me. My media team did

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0: 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will see move ba no o so de no ho bo no asmo ka che me nu
1: ono
0: me
1: zo de kachi atumbi
0: like on who say level no ono de
1: ano
0: say ode ode ba no e jana no ode it if you can't beat them just join them it is dadum there waba for stay and only niche jabos na an ideology about enum anyhow this we see your name no any is you. We got to get a magician now.
1: Yes.
0: On our studio on fear to the extent that engineer no one yard may be out. Or so no one double no track. So by anyum, so on yum. And now for the minimum come over one year. Where the musician no, and no get me so that you can do 3 and picture.
2: And that's
0: the production team.
1: Oh,
0: dear dad, Domino. And name a barbon team.
2: Video name.
0: Videos of barbon team. Bear boss of barbon team. Who picture now because it be the premier movie?
1: Aba,
0: as a coming from America, no.
1: Aba, me ka company, no, me ka foundation, but 9% more post, but so much them cafe there. I mean, sorry.
0: How many post?
1: Me you.
0: Oh, me. No, you buy mo. We are young, we are young. Oso me you man. That's a me kwen. Ah. Na me di kabo adun bin tin na najo.
1: Ano ya mi apa ano? Cause that ano madam.
0: So no. Sit about my be done with you on the banner. No other.
1: Reverend Pacho, next thing you might have dropped on. Ever dropped on 4 o'clock or 4 o'clock when I'm a bone for the boss. Come, I'm a son, come here, me up here, but me intimidating. I'm sorry. Intimidating.
2: I've already was Serewa. Osrewa.
1: But I do mean to be a child.
2: I do mean to.
1: Come back to your coffee. Oh, Yenia Santi. And you're not Babonte. You best start to promote the billboard, everything. Okay, the social media handles.
2: All the social media platform is available.
1: Apart from you go kwa or worship so hot, ni you machine crying, they're shedding the yin ya mia ye de tuntun. In fact, as a doubt team is, they are doing a marvelous work.
2: It's true.
1: From your ministries,
2: yes,
1: to the music, to everybody.
2: Of a make us say this pure foundation is coming from the people around me. My media team, they don't sleep. And an eye came, Missy and I do 3 or honor me director. A friend, Missy. So for a bonfire, we are so. And I'm saying, me you read that how? I said, you got a job to do. And I do not know the car before, I mean, you could trust our particular.
1: I'm watching.
2: I'm watching bed 3-2. And I'm being set a lightning, bibia, momo, dressing me, or muku trust our picture. And this is because of my people, the people around me.
1: Wow.
2: Intimeda or Massi, the media crew, the pastors, junior pastors around me, the other pastors are almost 2 or 4, and they make us a presenters in so a Ghana. Ha. Semi bunk.
1: If I say, boy, you worry about boy, rack wrench.
2: Serious.
1: Baba?
2: Serious.
1: I'm born next week, Baba, of fear coins, my concrete, acquire promotion. Name, semi bad, dear, met me at trap. Hey, call us down, but hello, good evening. Hey, let me do my dear. Oh, I'm for last call and patch. Hello, good evening. Hello? 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Frankie and na kwa yam for course. 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But I'm fan chem why? I didn't come ya mad madam adumbina me see. 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
2: Okay, madam atie fo nyina se me da omo ma support da adum ministry. In fact, nyamisha from church God's Word is Wisdom Chapel International to Yensusu ye record label yini aboa fo nya presenters nyina make us say Ogidi Brown.
1: Yeah.
2: the next project a yebekwa kwa yo UK no ye di ogidi beko ofa ye do nso beko bi
1: ama
2: mama
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1: Reverend Cindy.
0: Oh, me da o ma se pa. 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Ofa. 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
0: Seriously.
1: It was some kind.
0: Medawasi.
1: Yami Beshiao. Beshia Ministries. Beshia. Kwaba? Menu where we are na? We here bibi ana. Dumna. Adumni ya kasi ya mayu efrim kwaba. 46 minutes after 5 years. And it's in the room fida. The Dadum Junior, man, you're doing me. Watch out! Promo Casabeba.

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Judge Bien Wabas out, Chroma. Sakwabra, I am a bonny palm, I am a yard, no court, judge a buonifo. And now, who's on my pamacho, not judging this in my bobbin? Dabby, I'm not near praying you mean at tea and about Bwamun Sembe, brother, near my bacho, Gidia Bacosro. 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And a bit me a pump and tum near the 300 milligram, 400 milligram.

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1: 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Nana A1, oye si yo magwe, service station, oma isma ye jehe ya. 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Si yo, God filling stage, God filling service. Aya gwe feeling service o max major here onu ani nia openi kwadwa project fiduna friend good mother onye mfie dio sia ensie nso 67 years oh nana kafra wase anko bombo 25 july 2026 Kadars North efia na my airport 18 block w behind jp filling station awo kwadars nsuo maya Wana, I didn't bet to him. Afe, Mimindana, Akosien, our brass and Jesemetry. A year because of 25th July 2006, our Pumper Calais Group, Funra Gansana, a year do me any copy no sea. And Connie and Kojan and Naya, I'm on one cobaba. Abrayan and Akoja, this say, I'm one for Jasin. And a GPRT chairman, Obeni Kojo Bepra, Poku Jemfi, Ake Bepra Munyina, Hima Kosia Jemfu, a businesswoman, and you know, I babe Jamani Abusian, you know, Munka from Munshadin, Emma, and then Nianumina, Emma Mia Fia Kunedu, Awaya Kuneni, and Afia Angela, Pia Jemfu Munyina, Miankasa. Hima Masewa, you know, friend, baby, business woman, on crime. What's it, baby? Abra, you're in the funeral announcement time. As I bring it. Nana Yawamu, the CEO. Go ahead, filling service maxima, Aja. You're in fear, yeah. Yeah, Shebu, you ain't in Adam. Father, father. And I'll be paying every morning, Kafra. When you could judge MV. I go pump for currency, yeah, yeah. Multimedia boost your corner, baby, job. And I'm with your son, say, hold on, multimedia. And I got frothy. I'll Happy birthday, Nkoma Mianga Samini Abako. Happy birthday to Kofi Romeo. Today's your birthday. What did the birthday? What do you go pass it? I see you make the world a better and brighter place. I wait for you. What's it here? What's it here? Happy birthday, Nkoma Kofi Romeo. What's it here? And the Romeo, do you feel you're seeing 60 years? So happy 60 years here, Kofi Romeo. A.K. What's it here? Didn't name Romeo anywhere. I'm by your movie, and I'm by your concert. Asanangu Mashani Vanes, your man for Yogi Brown. And to you, and Leon Akwesi, and Friye, and Koma, and Akwame. Alexia, and Afi, Yvonne, and Koma, Sina Mensa, and it's him, you know. And that datum, Reverend Madad, and it's me in our supreme. I mean, Chef Atom. And I remember now, so you had a live comment to Befi. In Chef MCD, bro. Semi fanas. Watch us out to your crown.
2: To Madia, who bet you are seeing ten dia Malcriano. Soon as a market quantum porno so, oh, and no more onga, on Galicia's Abino Hapumu. And you have a patch, so I don't want airport. And I saw Pussa onga, no digun, crania, boom, water deno. What a friend, some who we are never on a man trunk. 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Echo, echo, echo, see a screen, a cover, case, DA, BBR or Franco, and all the TV aba, or the air conditioner aba, Franco for the CCTV camera aba, or the fridge aba, microwave aba, Franco, I get there. Niaman bonus for the unim set at the phone say team, the sunset to four bono demo. Adabraka, Rogerson, my share management to an encrobatano dorsal. Say a phone once I'm quite there, be a Franco and Crabatano. I drop it to your mayor for another BIB war, another called www. FrancoTrading.com Franco Trading for app so a bit man download Google Play Store and App Store na abuwao Haxa Mesha and Haxa Capsules BPI ni bikuta papa bills as you see what dance you know eh kwa 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
1: Mr. Speaker, what is happening to Miracle Abuaje is not good for our democracy. The attorney general should come to this house and brief us of the situation. There, Yoko will arrest people if the person was in the country, has traveled, he's coming. Then in a Rambo style, he's arrested. Mr. Speaker, at the airport, detained for over 3 days. Mr. Speaker, and now they are demanding properties worth 55 million cedis before he's granted bail. Let's be careful, my dear political colleagues. Let's be careful, Ghanaian political leaders. It can be somebody today. There is an election ahead. You can never tell. Don't let us encourage some of these excesses.
0: Yera Alexander Afenyo Maki na tin kan asem okan no so fa bro bani e wodom kase fo ni se ya no so se masa o man wo mu mra wo bia no bro mra so obi ade bi na nsem fra obi ade bi na aban mu ahobambo 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
1: 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The minority leader is on this floor saying that we should invite the attorney general to come and respond to what?
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3: 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just a matter of time because in sembia koso efa zipe mu over the past 2 months ah say the sebo gele bi say edin ade na Bank of Ghana eye won ntina enu ano mo management tina fomo na o mo take 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
0: George, we are free. One on a Joy Business. Any financial desk or multimedia, you may move. One on the same four, name now tea and a penny, a bunny, a basic a sum, a hunch share, who do a bed your foot to you, or more country with your brandy. While it's a crabby much, I'm a maker's one with Jim. Doctor Richmond, a two a henny, and any Adomacassia, Cassandra, two just as Samuel Hulukine. Well, Hulukine, free champion near Dionumi and Sa, says Zippe free. 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
4: 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Maybe the million is a bank or some dear bar. My age money be a check, my demo, my reader, and my team, my doctor, and I said, bank, a human, my doctor, and the chain of here. In Jimmy Coca, no, I'm missing in India, because I make cry, you know. Any affairs year 2023, no cry, and I may do 2026.
0: Dr. Richmond, a two a henny, a banisica, say more, a brimupa, and any and out here. Young to us, so I will send BPA, a cassibum way. 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
6: Don't see the debris, especially in the almost aluminium and the iron. When you can say we be a friend of melting point. 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A say now, a juice are heat level now, ubia inky. You need to have said your door see what we osha or door frame now. 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
6: nti o cheki rating na o cheki insulation no sa he se insulation ti adia e just share a bit me above. Go forward with the one bit me our control rating be above. If whether in doubt, be a Ghana Standards Authority. Now Ghana Standards Authority has certified a door, we know, a war good rating in case of fires. Yeah, then can go for it. Apart from although yeah, a Chinese door, yeah, a Jashia, ABNO, it keep you inside. No. Which other alternative door, and I if I do now bit me afar, ABAP, Abra, a Jashia, in say, a confront, you know, but you approve, but you approve at also. And so, but you approve, you don't know more. You're a collapsible one. Ah, it's me being. That's how we use this, but you approve, my permanent sign to me being a emergency base here. What our dining intimacy uncle for say moving forward, no, they should try and adopt a much better approach. Uncle for lucky or model, sir. Over here, all lucky don't know it's a key, no, maybe I'm going to center table be so. A ban is a nasty, just a share a cosua. Afina, oh, papa, and it's not see one over a cranny blown me. Is it about 2-3 locks down for cleaning? Bed moon say lock we, and it be kiwe nibi lokwi at that particular time. Intimestre se imtremi bine se unwa kimo do na se moko da inka munja ki no enche lo door frame no ana door cylinder no
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10: 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I say, oh, you're driving here. I was also in a tall car and two for and a passing around in the number. Be an hour, old. 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It is all about getting a young Emma Oa, say one for your car. You now want to the campus and campus yet to kind of get oil. 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

2026 US of A, Canada, Mexico, 23rd edition of the World Cup. And you go to the bro semi-finals and you draw. Jali di damu den den den den den and now a big game and Ebaso the Le Blues of France. Now you got to believe, cause you know what it takes. I don't fear the Spanish national team. And this year, and then, and then, and then, and then, and then, and then, and then, and then, and then, and then, and then, and then, and then, and then, and then, and then, and then, and then, and then, and then, and then, and then, and then, and then, and then, and then, and then, and then, and then, and then, and then, and then, and then, and then, and then, and then, and then, and then, and then, and then, and then, and then, and then, and then, and then, and then, and then, and then, and then, and then, and then, and then, and then, and then, and then, and then, and then, and then, and then, and then, and then, and then, and then, and then, and then, and then, and then, and then, and then, and then, and then, and then, and then, and then, and then, and then, and then, and then, and then, and then, and then, and then, and then, and then, and then, and then, and then, and then, and then, and then, and then, and then, and then, and then, and then, and then, and then, and then, and then, and then, and then, and then, and then, and then, and then, and then, and then, and then, and then, and then, and then, and then, and then, and then, and then, and then, and then, and then, and then, and then, and then, and then, and then, and then, and then, and then

afe no aba adwane ye na yan tu jane mfama obi bia wa ha from the capital and the foreigner and then you may medo so na atimi akoye pa head of commentary baby joa

0: City. Hora gaming na toja US of A. And of course, Center Rafi. Batten or no Anna and Enumere. Would you have enough? What why the mama Jumadin in Timmy across the wall? Yamobi Biakaba, Emfa, Emra Jumadia so. Betana Daroma, Betano, how many pips rent? Was it you chose? Moanumiam, Moanumia Kama, Okasani Pamu and Nipang in a minute, and no air pips rent, I don't know. Betano Subeta Beta, I betano, so believe in mix it well. I know, and so I don't know. Vena Watosi changes people's life. Asa paint number 16, 1925. Big Go Energy was a big refreshing moment. UMB Bank was a UMB proudly serving Ghana with speed since 1972. Official banking partner for Ghana Football Association and the senior national team Blasters of Ghana. 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And Rust Energy Drink was be bold, be you. Sports water, don't just play, dominate. Veeam Energy Drink. Was it Vim Day inside? A life soap was it feel fresh? And a Sigma appliances was it create possibilities? 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
0: dum
1: ke ya dum ke se pa
0: na na na hwe na ma nyina ya ka
1: gabi ma mi chia driver si na wo gana
0: ha aha
1: kuma se driver so bia ti ehira
0: okay
1: what you say
0: okay
1: chia taxi drivers any madam wo for pa mate for na madam for gana
0: okay
1: mate for na mi chio mu mate for bi do mu agro mi chio mu
0: okay
1: gabi match we tough match Basuna, you were a big ball. Obiaka, she had been
0: here. Obiaka,
1: they meet here that because Basuna and Real Madrid a tough match.
0: Not just against Nana Ben and
1: I said, you say, Spillana. What I say? I know this fear to you, so I know pressure. Your body, I show.
0: Sanella, me, I'm a bit sooner.
1: Yami, I'm also that. We never want to soon be a no.
0: Okay.
1: It's an again, the bad day. And then open me, so I'm a balan, Walani.
0: Ah, Quabanaba, Quabanaba.
1: Oh, they're a bit frightened.
0: Oh, Aba, Oba, Oba, no pay.
1: Okay,
0: to Quabana, Ewaha.
1: It's a proper flight on the buy.
0: We'll home with the IBM, sir. I'm a proper flight to be on the buy, idea. And you tell me how to do it. Oh, yes.
1: Match when a tough match. Match when Fana upon Fana's.
0: What's it there? What's it there? Oh, yeah, the mammy man,
1: Fana's upon Fana's.
0: What's it saying? Aha, now why? Oh, why I'm come on. And no aye ragzona and no number come for and the man yabi fafu amotuam 72 hours and kapapa no edina one and no sweat maboa na eba so person o trimin food ya
1: yes
0: and no ye amuzu hair food ma o trimin food sika samso de atoma kwaoma community bank plc
1: yes
0: atoma kwaoma community bank plc wama daruma run lottery and so as you asene wasu betwa lotto padia and no aye run lottery Kwabena Franklin
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2: Plenty issues what you have to listen to.
0: Okay.
2: We are talking about for no for this age.
0: Okay.
2: Una bukwa jam sama feli no. Ndi na dey electronics be radio.
0: Ka bla dem na me ni kwa mu o.
2: Dabbi. We are electrical engineer. Electrical
0: electronics.
2: Oti out with them.
1: Elua what
0: we. But me fit dey na na. Electronics we ma we ma. Capacitor and resistors and inductors and near that. Oh. 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
2: na ebu match no
0: abra
2: kwazi
0: enege oke o de mambasa ne Madrid analysis in the young
2: match we know. The amount stake in the air can say, "Unim say Ballon d'Or a stake."
0: Okay.
2: Dembele, Epe Ballon d'Or, Mbappe yeah. Ballon d'Or. Arantxa and the Eddie.
0: Lamine Yamal
2: super Ballon d'Or. And they all know say this match, it will go a long way to determine who wins the Ballon d'Or.
0: Okay.
2: Quite apart from that, you say Dembele the Champions League, at the French Ligue
0: 1. Yeah.
2: Dembele, Mbappe, wanyi hui. To work up, you know.
0: And na ye na japade na ni da.
2: What you say? Yamasu G League Super Cup.
0: Okay.
2: Nti onun su nim so the way kan ho at least the stake better than ever costro. Enu nti no match we ni variables no e kese pa. But e match nso so a wo hwem a China e bonu, World Cup na e bonu. Yeah, what ji? What she goals kese? Against the what concede goals kitwa. Spain for concede goals ba kupe. Aye France concede goals menu. But France has more goals. France Spain goals in Usa. What you say? And France is also Omonia draw be out. Spain draw back against Quebec. And you know, a match, I think both teams need an enemy, say Omonia brand. Quite apart from that, in recent times, there was so much Yama, Spain, et me up on home day, et me a France, a film the Nations League, over your film the UEFA European Cup.
0: Yeah.
2: And France won't say. The best time also to redeem your
0: money. Yeah,
2: World Cup. Because World Cup, baby, France is war higher stake as compared to Spain. But the last 7 editions of the World Cup, no, France are co-finals, Marco 4. And the Yamano and Tuaso. And the France, the third time to enter the final race. And yes, how much will be to be determined? Spain is also 2010. Ah, I'm with you, know. It was between 2008 and 2012. Spain, Edgy, almost every trophy, apart from FIFA competitions, can be missed. Almost every trophy was cool. And the second time I spent said dominated football, yes, I believe, I'm the European Cup. And the European Cup 2018, the subsequent World Cup, Spain, Edgy, Uncle Final. And the match way, the dimensions, listen. But tactically, you know, I think they are a Spain coach. I maintain the same lineup and now the boy.
0: Obia maintaining it you.
2: But France, Chouameni,
0: yeah,
2: the last match was
0: moving. Manu Kone, Femme,
2: Makole, Makola, Sosa, Beshe, Dwe.
0: Badu Bakola, Beshe, Dwe.
2: And he owned the alternative of so basically, 4-3-3 against 4-2-3-1.
0: Sir, I Barca and Madrid didn't know the orange Chouameni.
2: Because only Momo, we are both Spain. Only one no man is here. Kanyani, Kunde is also any Momo. And the familiarities, and the little details, you know.
0: Nipanyo.
2: And you know.
0: Say I be here. No one could do my dad. They are not. We are technician.
2: Now maybe we do the chief reception. We need to open more.
0: I want to cry.
2: I was in the transfer
0: side. And so I did. Anka, I iba kui anka. Say me anka ati ade nene. I iba kui say na no no so so ni me ni na we you know so.
2: Sir.
0: I iba kuno.
2: Okralet.
0: Okralet. 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Me ba no so so. Jasa dia ne se nya dwuma okikambom. E die die die wa okọ. 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
2: esa ne. 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
0: Sabotage na. 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We are the same day. Kofia da da te die sa. 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Aha, ya die se ya. Na odo
1: yes
0: and you were here for another team
1: we are seeing you
0: media
1: na be see there
0: where
1: after me boss aba and upper flat na ba
0: e ko no kwa mo
1: no kwa ke bia che no be kan na na de gabe na wo kwa na ge ye
0: so we for count so first
1: oh yeah that is attack
2: dj this is dj frank is in the mic no you know camera no this is me missing see
0: ah na be ba
1: and then you see
2: bodo e tina kwa de be chen chimna
0: okay now you are tried better so sure you know mama ka radio session Santa Rafi Ivan Batsen wasena ben ofedi kaning na sasie simami yero ntabne nyade so bia matra kasa wome ani dia respect wo mun 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
0: minutes. Yes so far
1: what a game yes.
2: game we no e ade a de e beye very tactical dia ma afani mienu no e ye transition
0: okay
2: 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but Spain for they have to move the ball faster omo ya too much slow mbe that too much slow as I am warm Spain for France for jibon no me how mo counter attack be aduma but all the same no dey stick to the traditional system of football that is why I admire about the two coaches
0: well okay yan to aduma dey say for now 6 minutes inside the first half we be to be chebe diet up me canal Upe Pia Banka Kabi, Wanabana Kakoma Mac Mignon, Mignon Swapia, back to Diet Opmecano, back to Mac Mignon, Koki Pied around the front of Satim de Le Blue, with Tabana Satente, Bloody Labacola, Wafa, Nasu Piani Tiraho, Mac Mignon, Wasakako Fabon also, Mumra, It had the dem dedicated Isra Shanoma wana kan radio session dear sentiment gentlemen born ababedi abrante de the Osman Dembele wawa born suka kabi Jos Kunde Kunda Sepia Osman Dembele Dembus Dembus born at Banco born ababedi 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Olise, Olisa Tiprago, Nasrabi, Nepasin and Tobacco, Aquaqua de Fifi, Fabien Ruiz, where Pierre Coma Danny Kofi Omo, Omo de Crabon, Danny Omo, Omo near Danny Omo, Danny Omo, where Pierre to Lamine Yama, Lamine Penalty, your boss, let you do, Kofi, Nasrabi, Danny Omo, born and Tobacco, Danny Omo, the born and Tobacco, Ruffy, Wadi and Friedman, the Atia. Andra Rabio penalty ya boss na chono mo pe.
1: Yes, Gabi. Boy, we clear foul. What you say? I hope say stay place. Now one slow.
0: Oh, foul.
1: Clear foul.
0: E ka ki problem ka ya penalty.
1: E for passion kasa. E clear foul.
0: E clear foul. E clear foul. E clear foul. For that one I agree. Ivan Batten from El Salvador. We see the baby of the there. O de mean diva mobia. El Salvador ton.
1: E kwan wa o.
0: Kwan wa.
1: Ja.
0: Now,
2: also in the meaning,
0: won't be in the
2: same as our form can Spanish.
0: Cabana,
2: baby, one could you,
0: baby, or any mua, a mua,
2: and then I am a fatty FIFA uniform. Argentina game, yeah, England, for us, I see the league.
0: Sir,
2: FIFA for you, messy referee. Anyway, one ran out to me, ma, Jai boy.
0: I was here, Sema and Contamine. Baby, I born a damn there, and to me a go. Baby, I'm born again. Offer when Saco Clobotino, and no one said that to us now twist ya. Pepper, Perhana, born a da. No, no penalty, your boss room.
2: I'll have a profound jessica. Oh, my boy, I call you.
0: Effe. Dono, a free kick. Baby, I done a sense of penalty. It's not a penalty, your boss in my Alex Bernard, the etchery. Mikola Yazaba, Eddie etchery. Anna Fel Lamine Yama. What a sweet dinner Lamin Ohopo Nubidin was we make one kakrebia. Now was a fourth official. Nevanispino.
2: And or the moon one.
0: But once a Vanispino, you know. Aquano here and once on all Brazil.
2: Aye.
0: I'm not the FIFA for court.
2: Aye.
0: And enough FIFA for an entry.
2: Yeah.
0: Aha, and last year you cried the no moon you so. Now where do you think we said water and went to Ensure Jean-Omawana Khan Radio Sessin Bonabedi Emek Laporte, center circle. Emek Laporte wapia to Rodrigo Cascante. 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What down down ho? 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
1: Gabi, let me finish. 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
0: Chance there. Yeah, ma kwai.
1: What a game flow.
0: Now 12 minutes. 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Samika basa wafantia so wase. Ah. Ado wase se hey. What that now? Boni yase Madrid. And then basa
1: yes.
0: From Melbo.
1: Aha. Much that.
0: Wa won't ask what to Basa Diam Pato Basa I have a Spain. And I tell Madrid that I have France for no.
2: I know you're listening to in China. A European classical because in the last 10 years,
0: it's our preparation. Classical. Now, Jan Twedman is so far.
2: I say, oh, my
0: dear, I'm born again, Papa Bienim. Now, Branta di Adi Mbappe, we're turning a new crew. As will be an idea, I don't
2: Yankai at you for Mbappe with 8 goals.
0: Okay,
2: this is 8 goals.
0: Okay,
2: Dembele and so I will 6 goals.
0: Okay,
2: and the idea will be a
0: pepper. We also sound pre.
2: I tell you, and you're good.
0: Good boot to answer you in here. Now, Bonababa de Michael Olise, what a work of Fabian Riz, Wamanakai, Danny Omo, Santa Sako, Danny Nye, Wapia Banka Kabi, Mikel Oyazaba, what did the Bonasai, Bonaco de Pedro Poro, Wapia, Bonabe de Rodrigo Cascante, Santa Sako, what a Bonabra Emil Laporte to Makukuraya. 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Fabian Swejabon Kakrabi, Warabona Koma Rodrigo Cascante, Rodrigo Timakana, Nancy Yaman Kwan Lamin Yama Center Office Zenye Fao Enfama Rodrigo Cascante.
2: This is one of the tricks of patient passing game.
0: Okay.
2: As being for boy tiki taka no. There be a move that's me handle the ball to delay. No amwa be twano. Utwano ba ku mienu a oba ba di yellow card. Odi yellow card no ma say you should oh wa di yellow card no. Na odwa hwa. Kane pa ambassador no ma di sia Ramos any Pepe. Now like is about Kubede.
0: Bakube film.
2: A better you look at an record. Because San Omino Omdia Kreti Numika Aye advantage.
0: Okay.
2: And those are here France were very careful. Said a bear. Omungo Kreti infringement to be an Omungo de Yeluka de Bia. Oh, give me.
0: Now you're trying to be so for my insure. John Omawana can read the Cecilia Santamina at the Atomini. A honey telling you now, Ewa. Born a crowd, woman in the Spain. Alex Bena. We tabona certainty, penalty ya bosnete. Bonen Tobanko, Ababe Diabrantelli Tim, and Swede Mbappe, Gobabana Nasrabi, Ababe D. Etre, Michael Olise, Bon Ababe D. Michael Olise, Oli, Wapedabantetin Zodabi, Ahete.
2: Oh, they're not making quick transition. And France of one team born straight 1-2-3 na bon wo. And 1-1 no. Eh ade na eh branch and the Kubasi ebre. Mat Laporte eh fast atumi ebe bo ma mutimi. Stop ball no. And this is where Spain we need to work with. But Spain for so release ball in them.
0: And try your number one account radio says now. Bona Babel Intertenwa, Danny Omo, won the Krabono, Wetabona Satete, Bona Kodi Lamini Yama, Nanso Bona Trasie, 15 minutes so far, France, Roman Sebi Sanso, Anna, the Spanish national team, Roman Sweet to be Sebi, Eternity Demi Candy Candy Candy Candy Candy Candy Candy Candy Now, Woman Tabona and Tampaso, Bona Babel Diabrantani Dinati, Diet Op Mecano, Upe Tabon Kakabi, Orbana Brad Joskunde, Kunde ne 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Wili epiyama kakrabi. Center circle back to Michael Olise. Michael Olise ne kraba no. 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Bona Trasia, once again, a throw in. Equadma, Womani, the other France. Star Cement. Star Cement.
1: Star Cement.
0: What is cement to be see there? Star Cement.
1: Star Cement.
0: And I may come for them. You are
1: 32.5R. Yes.
0: And no, yeah, this is a foundation.
1: Okay.
0: Yeah, the your columns, yeah, the beam, and the slabs. And after you're worth 32.5. And no answer, I am workable.
1: Yes,
0: I am very reliable. And then, yeah, this is a break. Serenia, they are done.
1: Okay,
0: constructors in the mini mepa. I have trans national be and two team now. They see that Star Cement and I'm a camp for the amount. Ghana for a baby, a top dancer when you're a piano. Who may be a top no messing in you? 0531 028 028 877 877 Kiss condom, Papa, Kiss condom. Kiss condom. And I tell you, come for the amount. I'm a Jumanina in a higher camera.
1: Nice.
0: I'm a BBA. We pay a Kiss condom.
1: Okay.
0: We are not the Kiss strawberry town at the account.
1: Nice.
0: What the fun one? I'm a Jumana Kosut and faster. Ha. Who piano and quiet? But all fast strawberry the fast now. And you come and farm.
1: Yes.
0: Nothing. What the air do pants on them? Lossing delay a man capsule.
1: Okay.
0: Lossing delay man capsule. I don't know. I come up. Lossing delay man capsule.
1: Yes.
0: And a Lossing lock hair mixer. And you come up. Am I doing a Lossing lock hair mixer? Waban Pato, Eba Boa was saying Canina, Ebe Trasia, Sabu Bamukika, and Nunesu and Yabinum, and Afi Lawson Herba Mexano, Yeti two Madebia, sir. Oko for Massinet Tracks of Bibiabiato, no Massinet 0242 0242 133 133 577 577. When you beer and swan nominal on Twatimabua now, Yan Twatimade so far, Bona Cacotti. Arantani de William Saliba. Saliba Pia or the Kakuba Lucas Dina. 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Wadada to Brady Bakola. Bakola Piana Subor and Tubankom. Atrasie. Bonne throw in the Aturiatia. Womani Dina de France. Sima Edu and Lopinie. AT&T Sports Stadium. 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
2: no one had an penalty.
0: Rafa the penalty dia must pay. Santa Rafi Ivan. From El Salvador.
2: Unum say,
0: unum say. What the penalty kwara?
2: Unum say me there me spin. Spin in France
0: one.
2: Me say unum man. Born under circumstances na e see here no. Me anya dia me referee me the penalty because born we hu no. One word need control ball answer.
0: Mhm.
2: Enju beti me age drop ball. Me one word need control ball answer.
0: And I know her form also.
2: Oh, her form.
0: So ma
2: and a buy, oh, China, dear, but
0: my intention
2: in turning. Nitia can control one a different.
0: Ah, but I will say, dear, see, I say, on the pass, Adama Lucas Dina, our France penalty, ya boss, in my born a band of control, and to all ten, no, a bobo and a fro. Sometimes, you know, I mean, a man, so you had the ever. ano tola mi yama asirim ana refise o ene ya do when you turn the ene ene eh penalty
1: eh clear penalty
2: but to be honest yeah me contest in his head the intention of the player no said as at the time of control one la mi yama ejina ho a different la mi yama batis blind side
0: okay
2: and sometimes referees no
0: I don't know Mbappe ne referee ne can best now
2: sometimes the referees are giving the discretion say omo enhwe na omo hwe situation no na onfa enhwe
0: omo person onhwe fa beto
2: that is it
0: yeah
2: oh that is it to me you know a referee no ya mistake aka every referee so no u blame the people ohun I don't clearly
0: yeah
2: ohwa ohun clearly
1: eh clear penalty
2: and you know dia be video mam come asem mam come asem Many abrim ya madwuma.
0: Be kwabna.
2: Enye ba sunar madu da sem.
0: One thing is say, oyɛ den obɛde penalty odi esi ye ne de.
2: Eh but me de from current position no.
0: Any say for the tempo of the game no.
2: I think says, oh no, sometimes yes refugee is go with me go be
0: inside.
2: Refugee me nye.
0: Yeah.
2: But because we really intention and we say intention branch and the boy.
0: And
2: was the face pole no. Player no to finish the ball and blind side. Andy, a referee there.
0: Mikel Oyarzabal penalty. One original bonnet against France. Mac Maignan, 21 minutes. Against Mikel Oyarzabal. Goal! Mikel Oyarzabal, what the ball to at them? Penalty for the France national team. Jabretiomo. Spain, Spain, according to Momo.
2: Yeah,
0: I know my master.
2: In this circumstance, on the against Senegal, Senegal's your first goal.
0: Yeah,
2: and a France better to share, me boy. And that was the first time.
0: And he has a win, so make me a
2: France had every actually Abba. But the local stages, this is the first time France go under the first goal. And so we'll see how France will react. It is very good. So this is the third goal France has conceded in the World Cup semi-final. But Yemen team was in charge and the FIFA ball no more bono. A different ball like the ball. A good stage in local stages, no. Almost the same.
0: Okay.
2: Our way different ball. Final is a different ball.
0: So Spain 1, France 0. Kabina, and I'm a small boy need in the birthday.
2: Oh, man.
0: Adum. Hey. Afel Adum Jamina Yankee. Make us what you want. Afel Adum Jamina Yankee.
2: I got you. See,
0: Afel. It's Adum. Happy birthday. Yes.
1: Oh, nice. Then Adum Adum.
0: Happy birthday.
1: Happy birthday to you. Happy birthday.
2: Yeah, Bano.
1: Happy birthday, happy birthday, happy birthday to you.
0: And your pim.
1: Wule.
0: I was here, Zara Tianti. Happy birthday. What's it?
2: I'm a tina ha, I'm a tunyum fa makwara. Na birthday Ross.
0: Hey, Kabina.
2: Manino.
0: Kabina de.
2: Manino.
1: Sa kule jitre me dole, it's perfect.
2: Manino.
0: And you'll be bad manino.
2: Kufuwa jipe diye, mani akwara anu.
0: I'm going to go ahead. 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
0: kwe me ne wo fa ya adwene ska na ebiba kwe I was ya faster than a bean farmer or ya faster than a bean farmer or else I don't publications.
1: Okay,
0: open books, Papa. Eddie Amawa banner, Orion Cyrus Publications. When my books are media banner, I come for Eddie Amawa. When my books in a come up, Nadia, as I say, when your books are, I come up, Orion Cyrus Publications.
1: Okay,
0: when my books in a come for Eddie Amawa.
1: Yes,
0: na GS, Ajatum, Nakan, Swajatum, but all the tenure, your dear demand could all more air catch, and their oneness you two, and your KG1, KG2, and Pato, when my books in the Adinina, but Orion Cyrus Publications, on books in India,
1: yes,
0: Mount San County, Uruwa metia kwa Kenya se ana woman su ewo woman numbers
1: 0555 0553 313 658 658.
0: Now when your Orion Cyrus Publication,
1: nice.
0: We loved windows and door system.
1: Okay,
0: we loved windows and door system.
1: Nice.
0: Woman say urban security doors are woman number confetting in a B at the ABBA woman the balustrade woman the sour doors no woman the leak proof woman the bullet proof woman the break resistance woman the ning in a B abenti. What's with Daniel Vie? Now we here. I have doors, sir. I have my security, some across.
1: Okay.
0: I have Winloft Windows. One more petty number one.
1: Nice.
0: One more Ben Sanvik. One more number 0537 0537 817 817 472 472.
1: ABA Herbal
0: Clinic.
1: Champion.
0: ABA, we almost send you out to us here.
1: Yes.
0: When you glaucoma, cataracts, obituary, and I said,
1: okay.
0: I have sexual weakness, menstrual disorders, menstrual pain, sir.
1: Yes.
0: Hypertension is stroke, I will liver. And also kidney. No any infection, sir. A double bar pound or ABA Herbal Clinic.
1: Okay,
0: a crowd that's what you can say. One more band market in a domain in crew, Ebenezer P. Petri, one more any appear could be coastal. And a boss, one number 0541 0541 565 565 199 199. Not wet to me, now. I was young Tosso, young to my farmer, Asia FMS with 26 minutes so far. France Emmanuel, one more, and that for my cabal comment to me here. Born about the Orient. Where you born in the Ronca Cabinon Correlo Cartina, went to Benya Brantano, Danny Omo, woman Tabana from Bonatasia. A throwing a year to the Atia France. Born a throwing a year to the Atia France. 27 minutes so far. France in a former Cabaco.
1: Yes.
0: Woman to Mintia, born a throwing.
1: Yami Yama. Play again,
2: yeah.
1: Oh, yeah, but I
0: Jan tried by the so Mbappe is in the eternal two. Mbappe, Jetana here. Oh, here, Ruffy, Dean, or say Ruffy, where they are one day. They acquire me, where they are one day. I know, say, Cat, over Swadia Swade. Swade me and tried by the so. France, man, a dafobo, a kaya bana. Bonnie, a throwing, Lucas Gina. Women, Dina Bonnet, what to burn in Tempasso? What the burn up by Michael Olise? Willie Pia Santa Circle. When you William Saliba, Saliba, Nelson Abdante de Buahwe. William Saliba, Buahwe. William Saliba, Buahwe. Where Pia Buana Tontain. Abdante Minim Saez and Buafana. William Saliba, 28 minutes. Abdante Natina Parker or so. So when Timamba behind you, pa pa pa pa pa.
1: Black banana.
0: William Saliba te park it so.
1: Ebena mobo straight
0: banana. Now what's that? Orient Chomane.
1: Yes.
0: Yes. Awesome.
1: Yes. Yes. Yes. Black banana. Atu. Ebena mobo straight banana mobo. 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
0: Ebena mobo.
1: Ebena mobo. 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
0: Ejani Di Dami Di Di Di Di Di Di Di Di Di Di Di Di Di Di Ensure 104.5 FM.
1: Yes.
0: William Saliba
1: Ego.
0: William Saliba
1: Oba Logo
0: Yadini Pie.
1: Yes.
0: William Saliba Yadini Pie 29 minutes Aniabo. Say we never say talk or call you.
1: Ah, okay.
0: The best year na yes, you know.
1: And I know what this is.
0: Ah, Doctor Dasa.
1: Hey, Doctor Wami, who know? Yeah, my face is black. Me, this is probably me. Ebe na momo, Doctor Ebe na momo, Daud Ebe na momo, Ebe wa momo, Ebe na momo.
0: Where you to be? Ehi pa.
1: Then you have to
0: the herbal center.
1: Yes.
0: Ah, Doctor, I'm too many.
1: Wa logo. You don't have a funeral.
2: That is as in name. Edit that on the line. Smile with you. Oh, mama.
0: I was young faster than the big farmer. At activate,
1: yes.
0: Activate.
1: Yes.
0: What must say? What be a company?
1: Okay.
0: Say you show. Say you draw. A journey now turn.
1: Nice.
0: A drinks now turn. Now per se. You roll label. Add my label now. The buffer home.
1: Okay.
0: Baby, I would gin the bubble. Baby, I the corner gin the bubble.
1: Yes.
0: You may come. Come. I dear. Yeah. Yeah. Temper proof tickets with GS1 barcode.
1: Okay.
0: And I say GR code. QR code for authentication. And I be buy a panty button. What you make know you activate? Kumasi ya, what do I need to top higher? What we been pogas and turn my pen? What we number say 0554 0554 0530 0532 205 205. Now when you more, and I mean you need to buy a command ya more now. Jan try to marry so. I ran to any daddy, Michael Olisey. What call we are missing a page ball? I'm a Rafi Ivan from El Salvador. What's your cutting young but? What the form come back with a 30 minute in here? Why in the yellow card, they're telling Makukuraya? Rough life, and why in the yellow card? And they're telling Makukuraya, born a free kick. Osman Dembele, one no dinner bonnetty. Osman Dembele, where dinner bonnet to us, a moment, a moment. Dembele, what two bonnets, Nazu goalkeeper. Unai, what for bono? And Ubianyama, no, my attention, Nana.
2: Aye.
0: Manaba.
2: Lacroix. Lacroix, Abba.
0: Max Lacroix.
2: Abba, Abba.
0: Aye, play and answer the person told him. Okay. Now, you're trying to be so. Born about Mary Pau Kubasi. What you call? Born at Russia. A throw in here to the Tia. Spain, man. 31 minutes so far. AT&T Sports Stadium. 90,000 seater capacity. Etani di damu de. Woma tuba den tempaso. 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To Alex Bena. 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Wadan dano. 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Michael Olise. Wadi Bona Bequada. 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Now, Bona Babi Diet Open Mekano. Upe Tabana Kakrabi. 32 minutes. Dani di dem.
2: Yes. Dani Omo. Oh, yeah, Juma Papa. One player, or your unsung hero, oh, Spain for national team. So one rare, you know,
1: yes.
2: But oppressive, and he wins most of the balls for them in the midfield. Emma pressure more. Meanwhile, Alex Bain has also airboard to create overload. What you say? No, no, so I can't say. On so I drop in.
1: Yeah.
2: About the candle, no, mumu, ewo, fifi, ho, to make a 3-man war behind Oyazaba. In Jama, are you for, what do you call Spain for? Edge me control game near apart from midfield. So what France needs to do is to use diagonal pass at the normal and try to use long balls to get behind Spain for defense, because Spain for defense is well organized. And Emma, a very difficult set France for a bit get behind them and even try to get any chance at goal. So far, okay. They Spain for the control. Yeah.
0: Now I am trying to make so far my issue. Jano Mawana Khan radio station as to any. Now I am trying to burn a babete. Arante and Dina de ML Laporte. Laporte has soon born at the Aquatri. Now, born a crown nine. One air top on us. One top on us. Born a babete at the National Day. Alex Bena, yes, why offside? 34 minutes on the abo. 34 minutes in the 34 minutes, Spain. Woman Sabaco, France. Woman to Mintier. France and from a cabaco into Mintier. Eternity in Metamorphosis. Metamorphosis Clinic and Herbal Center.
1: Yes.
0: Woman's who process to no mutras here. And told me the Prosecure X capsule. And the Prosecure T. And your buyer come up. I'm not Digibosis, Aphromosis. I'm not Mediplus. A capsule, a male vitality.
1: Yes.
0: A bomber bama will do my yet to marry a pair. Now, you're trying to make this so. Born about Betty and Dan Rabio went to Mafa. Women to Bona Saturday. Now, so Mac Mignon, Wapier, Waku the Tempest, Wajabana the Kokma, Abraham Tani Diadi Oren Tomani. 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And a Senda Sako Kankono. A Tonoma Pe. We pia bono at the diet of mecano diet on sunye we be an to menko bona kakode abrantani tinante osman dembele dembele na de bono ko we pia to brother bakola bakola bakola far left side we be tima driftiana what drift what the bono rapanity yabosmo sort nasula be born in them we
2: omo ye ni say ah e betimi afa ma omo
1: da bi si ara ni apon
2: ma se omo betimi anya kwan e de wuram pa de ko keeper no e won se omo ko pia se mu de bad because space is a that space for no defense in term very small,
0: okay.
2: And they cover the zones very, very well. Also, Marcus is not only a man to man, but they are combining second half of the pitch. No, they are almost a man to man. No, a drew may almost use a mark because some people come to penalty, which is very intelligent system of defense.
0: Well, I am told my dear support about the Alex Bina. Alex Bina and the club on the bona side. Bona Kakodi, Abrantani, the other Fabian Rio. Fabian Rio, the club on Fabian Rine, where Piamro Dabe Dani Kofiomo, Omo Bobasotana, Dani Omonie, Bona and Tobacco, Pedro Poro! National B. Born in Amirium, Bera Medimosis, Tonic Medimosis. What was wrong with the Medimosis? Gala capsule, Eddie Abba,
1: okay.
0: I come and pay immune system booster. A bomber tells her, I come as a person, I bet this tossify with Nipedia now boy a pa.
1: Yes,
0: I bet what prevented dementia. Nothing so to mum, why a bemem, why your bemo? I had the palm account for the amount. I know my cook being off of Boise Santasi Road. And I was so abacomo. Nothing would need a medimosis and sweat medim come a pa. A daddy the demi a pa. Woman so anonymous in here from 0547.
1: 0547 405 405 455 455.
0: Now we swear to me from Mac Visit Center.
1: Yes,
0: CCTV cameras there.
1: Okay.
0: I am Mac Visit Center.
1: Nice.
0: CCTV camera more 3-in-1.
1: Okay.
0: One more 2-in-1. Then you know solar and a side AI. And no more there street light. A boom. If we have recorded now, something a good memory card is so camera. We have connected your mobile phone and your 4G network, Wi-Fi connectivity. Be here to my camera. And do my Anabena Mac Visit Center. Our numbers. I have 0554.
1: 0554.
0: 559.
1: 559.
0: 81.
1: 810.
0: Now when you're born here, corner kick. What my pay down in Tampaso? I'm not telling you that the Mazin Lacroix. What Quirium Kakabi? Born into Manco Fabian Ri. Rina Crabono. Fabian Ri Senior. What pay down in Tespain? What met my for banana? Penalty Yabos Matraka Krabi. Alex Bena. What Tabana Bachababa de Lamina Yama. 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
1: obie hu se akwari ni bobo
0: e jani di demu sa
1: ene mape bi huru
0: uhu ni wa hu
1: mape light off
0: kabra
1: go ba ba bobo
2: ah go
1: what you say
0: kabra san kusu unso
2: 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Ninjana ni jina se Rodri Constanti, Fabian Ruiz, ene eye Daniomo. Adwuma amuye no fifi wono no. E ade e wosuri e papa. Ena Les Ben and so cut in. Esa be come mo. And then Oyazaba so so on say in as much as one strike no. E ya o drop ba as eye e be friend say a force na 9.
0: Okay.
2: Esa be come to mo dominate our midfield no. You are France midfield as no. In as much as Mbappe drop ba deep onya ball no and Yama he is forced to drop deep but still he's not getting the ball. Ama on say France you suit omo wings
0: one more wings
2: I say wings in your because I still for the two value do
0: okay
2: Yama do na idea my friend
0: now I am trying to make some for Asima aduana aso akasima no me dia rafi ba to aso and Frank carry dia so den chey say bi bi no eh dia so den sir eh da who 360 capsule no. We are Bobby. We are near Saint Chinobe. When I was with you, Bona Babedia, Ona Simons, Wetabana Tete, Wana Echo, Bora babedi Rodrigo Cascante. 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Mbappe. Mbappe. Mbappe neso. Referee.
1: What was that? Mbappe.
2: Bona.
1: Mbappe. Mbappe. No. 12 matches. No one Judy.
0: No one Judy.
1: 12 matches. Yeah, Uru.
0: But Nadi.
1: I know where this is. That match. No.
0: But France team. Now I said. Now I said.
1: I said. Information. I'm about
0: to say.
2: I didn't hear.
0: Fabian Ruiz. Now he is Juma. No. Me. Rodrigo.
2: Because Spain team. No. Well organized. They are able to control. Oh, boy. So Pedri Mayo.
0: David
2: Pedri Mayo. And the Omo boys will make me a control board. No. Arsenal ni ya na so se go mommy Mikel Merino.
0: Merino, Merino
2: so bench. Also bench. And Zubimendi and so my.
0: Yeah.
2: And all these players in players are on the control board. No. It me a kuta board check. It me a create space.
0: No.
2: And the idea. A husband is a Spain any striker say Mbappe or any more.
0: Aha. And on the idea. Yes.
2: And the has been.
0: And Kaya San Kaya Simba and Koma so maybe. Now one thing so they say. And we born in ko. Michael Olise. Olise Nuso.
2: Because an American, Omaketi the overload.
0: Overload Amano.
2: Onya Boa, Rodri Cascante.
0: Ebeba.
2: Ena Alex Bena.
0: Daniel Mukransu sent me by the fan with the same thing.
2: Daniel Mukransu, but Rodri Neta, I felt left wall in the midfield. No moment I surrounding
0: him.
2: Morning Kobim. So we need him.
0: Jean 12 minutes of 41 minutes, Aniabo. Javier yani unique naturalist bedin komo.
1: Oh okay.
0: Unique naturalist.
1: Nice.
0: Eh yani o mu bedin komo.
1: Oh fia.
0: Ah unique wa okay. Adele di wa ha ntie wi a. Na ya din komo. Eh time for France and Kylian Mbappe na zurabi. Goalkeeper Unai nice Simons.
2: That was a good one from.
0: But free penalty ya boss no ba be clear ball no. Akakra na ya du center circle. Bonne chance na zurabi France nya corner.
2: And that is the system. Your friend Highline, no.
0: Mm-hmm.
2: There be a keeper and a sweeper. On their last man, oh defense.
0: Yeah, boss are for Tabo, no.
2: On their last man, oh defense.
0: Okay.
2: The keeper must always be on alert. Say the bear.
0: Yeah.
2: More be a CHL bear fast, I be sweeper. And that's exactly what.
0: On your lucky papa.
1: Allah, Allah, you go Allah.
0: No.
1: Oh, boy, I'm not sure.
0: Bono, I'm gonna keep for France. Woma pedia bana tete, Korea bo. Now, just Kunde. Kunde sa pedia. Time for France. Nazo, Bona Babedi Rodrigo Cascante. What the attack? Ruffy. What the infringement? Nasen, on what can the player be as any and get a penalty, Babana?
2: I know the air for dangerous play.
0: Fabian Ruiz. Referee name is up a BB there as France for any money.
2: I'm fast.
0: Referee up a BB there as France for any money. Now ready.
2: Now ready.
0: The Fabian Ruiz is referee name and man any you. Referee man any you.
2: Got it.
0: Got it.
2: Referee is now the creative.
0: Yeah,
2: Argentina match against Egypt. Yeah, yeah, yeah, yeah, yeah, yeah, yeah, yeah, yeah, yeah, yeah, yeah, yeah, yeah, yeah, yeah, yeah, yeah, yeah, yeah, yeah, yeah, yeah, yeah, yeah, yeah, yeah, yeah, yeah, yeah, yeah, yeah, yeah, 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
0: Wo ma pega board tin. Na so center rafi, eh Spain fo yi. Now, sa France fo e na so be omuti hu, eti akese akese akese akese. And to be the prince Spain for na no mu.
2: Naturally Spain fo to me. France, and you wonder why it is yes, because France were very good players who can also handle the ball, who can crisp it. But the ability of the Spanish boys to put themselves in between the ball and the French phone.
0: Nah.
2: My French phone team move to dangerous zones, you know. Very swift. So, Luis Fabiano say, Fabian Ruiz, why here do you
0: Sir, when you do your money, you speak France phone. Omoy your money classic when you have you.
2: Aye.
0: A classic when you have you, Omoy your money. And sure, you're number one, I can't radio says a power kubasi, or so, who can't say me with you? Now, no, no, the IA, and one, I'm in OEM. Na yan twa djuma de so fama o etani di dam di kendi kendi kendi kendi kendi kendi kendi kendi ka etani di dam de Dr. Dawood wa ha
1: oh type daughter
0: Dr. Dawood
1: onye le daughter
0: wa ha ye ni doctor be di nkomo ye wi so na
1: nice
0: ah e be di nkomo papa
1: type daughter
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1: mi kwa na chepa
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0: 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because I just couldn't cry me, who ne juma? I said, you couldn't pull valapin, but I don't want to be in cool.
2: Never go.
0: Quite the offense with you.
2: Because, and I can't also quite a bit me a born because.
0: Ah,
2: on us or born,
0: on us or born, you see.
2: A catina,
0: this is about police. I do tell by a table amount to be coincided.
2: But couldn't the zoo stroke? Sell a corner.
0: Kukure and Alice Bernard and Dina
2: Okwe.
0: Now, Jan Twad Maria, so you sure. Jan Nama, when I can't radio sessions with you. And your mom wins at TikTok, you know, your mamina, boza, your mamina, boza,
1: yes.
0: Now, Yan Trasso, 45 minutes ago, Simen Sir Rafidi Tusina Bomusima 9, Simen Mukrapoko, Akasima Bako, Bona Babedia, France, man in here, Woma Pia.

0: Baby, Maxine Lacroix, where you born the abre? 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
1: my matches of these ages are we referee bana ne kwa ba masa wa we out me o
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0: 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And I'm trying baby cry. Osman Dembele debus. 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Central Rafael idea de Ivan from El Salvador. Wasan abe. At the first half nina. Aba aye na wie ye. Insure 1045 FM.
2: France by Boba.
0: So any
2: yeah, game. Okay, chance bia.
1: Yamo eh spin aba so omo control game ni pa.
0: Yeah.
1: From the blast to the whistle no. Ohwe see the game is koya. Omo eh well organized from defense to midfield attack na kakaka irrespective of how much you go I true penalty but Spain for going to create dangerous goals one opportunity be ehu out me say bit me go aba eh pass pimpian na but omo so ma France kwai e ma France intimi penetrate your defense no intimi ko France enya eh yeah occasion be a Mbappe e dey fa ho ko but the goalkeeper Simon eh very fast to sweep the ball away from Mbappe. And quite apart from that, you know, a penalty when you know, now me say the better
0: of the head.
1: But here, Abrantiano, a Lucadin, Echa, a Abrantia,
0: Lamiama
1: at his blind side. Well, who no buyer or no suit. And that is why we say, little details and defense, remember. And that is where we are right now with
0: one. Okay, so, young Kodin unique and Kobamna, Yako unique naturalist care. 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
1: So Abusia Sara Afonso so started den tino. Emmanuel bre brana.
2: Emmanuel.
4: Yes, Emmanuel baba transin second half no. We expect a cagey encounter than the first half. France will come all out to ensure so much me and your goal because they were Spain for control game no. Oman try to get a goal as soon as possible. Abeha omo.
1: and Spain also will try to win most of the balls to control the game as they have been doing and try to get a second goal so that omusu betimi a breaki France for no ebu mabem from winning the game. And you know, a bit a little bit physical than we saw in the first half because 50-50 balls, you know, ever come to play, and that will be decisive for Dubetimi Akari Dino.
0: All right, I know Oba Panya is do and ultimate Kano second half, no Asha Selada. Yeah, to also be also at me. Come on. And so it's me the man now, Pamadi, and they say. France Mountain will go up my now, standing by him tete. Nasa be upon by the floor. Pamadi Center Circle, Abbey the Branch of Fenwa, Dio Cascante, Cascante Pema Fabian Ruiz, Ruiz, Piamon and Sabia Manokai. Jay boy in the floor, referee, Esabon, a free kick. 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Bambi da Brantia FM Paul Kubasi. Kubasi a Jim Dama Brantia FM Pedro Polo. Polo said Jim born in Tenta Babidi Lami Jama. Lami Yama that from referee. Was a born a free kick. Referee figure them on my friend. Le Bruyer Tosway. Now Michael Lise. Wapema Kylian Mbappe. Wale Pansari Yamano Kwan. Bambi da Brantia FM Fabian Ruiz. Gentlemen, I carry the session here. Dia Santimanina. Dia Tum. Jebon Abida Brantia, Yefren Pedro Pro, Masanibon Tetetin, Danny Omu, Omo Betimede, Pinema Lamiama, Nelson Brantia, FM Mikel Oyazabal, Von Eda from Copimo Isha 104.5 on TikTok. Now we game the life, we be awesome team here, come on. Jean Twasa from where? Just born a free kick. Born a free kick. Jamal Etiomaya, you're from Le Bleu of Spain. Le Bleu of France. Woman that from La Roya of Spain. Roma Achabako. Born a free kick. Jamal Etia, France Mano. Wapia Bonnet, Tantam Swabia Bratia. Jeffrey Pedro Po. Wasanabam Tete. A chance at the Master. Lami Yama. Nasadabi. Left his boy offside. Refugee of Salama, the French national team, born air offside. Mrs. Obetrabe Tenwa and Betano.
2: Oh, Betano.
0: Betano, Osno at Dorsu.
2: Yes.
0: www.betano.com.gh.
2: Betano.
0: Now, it's me, I follow process no Trabeto.
2: Betano.
0: Now, be also at my Betano, I answer Osno as a soon.
2: Yes.
0: It is a Ucha Obediska.
2: Ubedisika,
0: be come on. Ubedisika. Now, be also at me, aye, come on. I don't answer any day till now. Je ton babi de se. Abrantia, Yefreno, Fabian Ruiz, Wadano, come on. Eprema Brantevan, Danny Omu. 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And Tantano and Saka, Alex Baina. Alex Abedai, Wassan Informosa. Alex Baina, Wadina Brantevano, I Oyazabal, Woko is in Kete, Wabo Short. That's heavy. Burnham go post in town. Burnham go post in town. Burnham trash a go kick. Burnham trash a go kick. Jabba 52 minutes in it. Jabba 52 minutes. Jabba on a Canada station. Dia Santimena Jatum.
2: Yes.
0: Dia Santimena Jatum.
2: I know Bieti. I'm sure.
0: 80 minutes or so this canal.
2: Okay.
0: I will be Tanoa.
2: Yes.
0: Now, Red Zona. Red Zona, what you say? Most of the sound is saying. Yes. Udu Gua Motuma.
2: Yes.
0: 7 to 2 hours.
2: Nedge now,
0: what I say?
2: Okay.
0: Aha. And so, and few.
2: Debbie.
0: Now, the Bianco, 80 minutes. Come on. Je, it was now, Ponabi de Brantia. 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Chance to say the semi-final game. Namiad Mortina. England and Argentina and Babo.
5: What a game!
0: Namiad Mortina Baby Joe.
5: Yes.
0: England and Argentina.
5: Yes.
0: Empire Baby.
5: Argentina Bedra. Argentina Messi Messi for me.
0: Messi Messi for
5: Football or Mumu. Oh, yeah. On Cassel D. Football or Mumu.
0: Oh, yeah.
5: On Cassel Messi. Hey, Jay, Obia didn't want to go. Obesha, Oba two flow.
0: Jay, Tosso, Fomina, Bansa, Pamela Brantia, Yefeno, Orlando, Chomene, General, Jules Kundi, Abiba, Jackie, Jackie, Pamela Brantveno, Michael, Lisa, Nasabi, Pastor, my Obia, no Babi, the goalkeeper, Yefeno, Unai, Simon, Unai, Simon, and Kokabono, goalkeeper, Unai, Simon, Edema, the Spanish national team, La Roya, Wapia, Bonnet, 10 times, Nabana, Brantveno, Paul Kobasi, Yosi Akadema FC Barcelona. 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Center circle. 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Up against Dani Omo. Now France on the move. 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Diot Opamecano. 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Michael Lisa Chen. 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Yeda biya odema abante no. Refusi Yantoso. Now spending mental. Wom Ebobo no. Send Intercircle, Woman de Banquache, now France on the move, Michael Lisi, and the content and one, Kine Mbappe, 80 about him, Mbappe, Gogi Passimo,
5: Mbappe, light off.
1: Yeah, Jenny say, I dare say, Olisi, Adrift Yaben Fifi, and Wajama Bakula, I call Wings for them to penetrate through the middle, and I can crack a Timmy and Kisses France for all my attacking pace and look at crap.
0: Oh, okay,
1: still, spin for control game, you know. And where is it? And France forces so early ambush. Oh, Daniel Musso. And the Ama, a year boss now, almost supply. And you call a year France, no,
0: Foki.
1: Yama, no, me, a lesbian, no, no. And you said, I'm quite said, we see a panel. But I never come on war, a spin for whom is a more increasing pace, no. I'm attacking pace, no, me, so I say, Omina born, I'm speedy up quickly in order to find spaces to attack France. And again, no, still, you are training.
0: And of course, you are training. And no air over Pania is do and ultimately come over Pania is do and ultimately actually come here to us now. He's showing us the 4.5 FM Barbara Brantia. He has friend Lamin Yaman Kokomo, gentleman Danny Omo and Echo. Now Danny Omo on the ball. Danny Omo. Yeah, to us all. Spain Mano, Sanibam Tete, Tinasabi. Bonatrasse, go kick. Jamais tu as mal, je from Spain, France est sacré. Desire doué, la belle brante venue, Bradley Bakola.
1: Et dit doué, Emma, sérieux, d'abia quoi, dire des chansons, non, oh, tu n'es type Bakola, elle est douée. 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In the game against Paraguay, na France ain't me any penetration. Oh, Paraguay for defense, doué na bye. And about winning penalty, the moment, a moment to win our own government to already qualify a co enemy. And he do a player on the decisive, and then we see the kind of pressure you bring in. What with the mass Spanish defense, and the bit me penetrating. I'm a year, a fancy 14 and a go, yeah.
2: Jean Tonson from Naba Yabantia, Yafen Rodrigo Cascanti, Cascante Pierre Bonin, Tantamso, Napoy Ebaja Brantia, Yafen Fabian Ruiz, Ruiz Jabon Dama Brantia, Yafen Pedro Polo, Polo and Eco, on the Bonabe Chenem Nama Rodrigo, back to Polo, 1-2-3, 1-2-3, Pamba Brantia Feno, Emmerich Laporte, Laporte Pierre Bonin, and Tantamso, Center Circle, La Brantia Feno, Danny Omo, or Pierre Bonosa, and a content tenua, Alex Baina, on the Nafa Bonso, Robert Shona Sabi, Jules Kunde Ibano, Stelman and Say, Wadio Cascanti, Wasani Bantete, Nankochan Lamiyama, Yamano Kai, now spin on the move, Fabian Ruiz, Fabian Ejebonim, and Tantamso, Pab de Matia, Yefel Oyazaba, 1-2 Najma, and Tan for Spain, go! Pedro Polo, why you to the man spend mano?
6: What a spell!
2: Why you to the man spend mano?
6: What a spell!
2: It's a four. Ekamuya, Fabio, Abraham, defend Pedro Polo. Why you to?
6: Imapi Vatican.
2: Pedro Polo, why you to the man?
6: Imapi Vatican.
2: Why you to the man spend?
6: I must see Imapi.
2: And Imapi,
6: on to the tough match. Okay.
1: And the ref, Argentina, Egypt, too.
6: Oh, my African mind. Where my video?
1: What is it? But all the same, yeah, more Pedro Porra, so that one-on-one move with Daniel Mu, Emma Upamecano, Ekwa Ujian, Daniel Mu, and Timani Chano, but Daniel Mu, Jebo, Ninja. When I'm going to Daniel Mu, I decisive. I was playing game in BR. On the mass spaces, born and a year, the penetrators was spaces in
2: okay.
1: Yomu Nema, and the other France of Winnie, and Pedro Paul, a man born, or you follow up, when you know you follow up, and that is what caught France of defense in the pants down. Omu Yenes, a Brenton Romovi, and we finish keeper in the choir. And the Pedro Paul has not been that much magical in the World Cup, but he has chosen a very good platform other than facing France at the semi-final to announce his name. And I think game as of now they say 2-0 power. Say France may take 2-0 in there. There's a France war.
2: Jet also the Roman upon it say. Jet also Bobby Brantia your friend. Manu Kone. Vono and a crack up on the mouth. Spending my France metal. What you have in 10 times or now? Gentlemen and kind of station. Just sentiment, Gayamina, Chatumune. Now, Barbara Branta, the way by Mike Menan, or Pian and Tantam, so General Branta, Yafrin Diot, Upper Mecano, which in my Orelon Chuan Mani, Mani, Pian Bon and Tantam, so now, when I saw General Branta, Yafrin Osmani Tempeli, back to Michael Olisi, Olisi de Margache, now Daniel Mo, twist and ten, or Juma, come on, yes, Daniel Mo, the move, Waka Kani, Dani Omo, which in Bon and Tantam, so Mark Kukurea, which in Fabian Ruiz, Rodrigo Cascante, Rodrigo to Fabian Ruiz, Osakadema, and that's a Paris Saint Germain, which is not planted in Pau Kobasi, the Barcelona International, the Barcelona Staman, Wale Passo, also the teammate, and time for Spain, Lamiyama! Refugee offside! My oh my, Lamiyama.
1: Was in your side.
2: Yes, Paul Kubas, the list of two pass in the man.
1: Lamiyama, my midget, and
2: you're on a kind of station.
1: His best. And now him is in your side. But
2: yes, ref, you're your side.
1: My uncle, Jeff was a Usain Bolt.
2: Usain Bolt, our park.
1: Our park.
2: Yeah. Usain Bolt to our park.
6: Spin about ball. Spin about ball. And no one want to go on. Spin about ball. Now stay. Jamiyama. Any Messi, Asia, I bet the winning papa. I bet the Bushia Toka.
2: Jet of the mouth, Jinamana Canada Station, dear Santa Mina, Jatum, Yes, Bonio. Yes, Lamia ma chance ni 1 2 3. Yes, tight corner. Tight corner.
5: Omo chef varu.
2: Juice kuna de noto for my name personal said to choose son pa
5: yes
2: na choose no me
5: na wonu ma
2: yes na wonu e bon what I say when one of pem student no to choose son pa
5: yes
2: na choose no me atuma come on la ban
5: okay
2: what say me can to udis can now here na usie bi udis can now usie bi
5: yes
2: yo susu no no aha yes so there say institutional church development knows
5: okay
2: ni na ebl atuma kwama community bank what I say yes a branch a dorso
5: yes
2: yo Tase opposite former Safu Hotel. Your new Tafo statue house on ma. Your old Tafo mass. Oh, yes, so agogo. Atonso go monako dance. Eh, ija top high.
5: Yes.
2: Eh, ben so FM. 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
5: Okay.
2: Oko ala ba. Obenye bi wata sabi bian so itima yekama.
5: Nice.
2: Enan mani niye fre. Na fo usikano. Nedi nesi ebi. 0322.
5: 0322.
2: 298.
5: 298.
2: 900.
5: 900.
2: And answer 0594.
5: 0594.
2: 101.
5: 101.
2: 200.
5: 200.
2: Into this canal ede.
5: Febi siye.
2: Na usebi. 62 minutes of soccer fiesta. 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De santima ina. Tia tumi. Now, Bob the Branta, Yefano, Fabian Roots, or Gender Content, and Adam Branta, Yefemika Oyazabal, on NHL First Gono Sekai, now Yantos, or Spanish Premier Division, Bob the Center Circle, Ababi the Branta, from Danny Omu, Omo, Gentleman Branta, Pedro Polo, Pedro P Square, Pedro Polo, P Square Kakani, or General Branta, Feno, Lamiyama, Wayin Trikese, Wayin Kete, or Pia Bonabete, Spanish Mantama 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Simo, who was ready? Goalkeeper, Unai Simo, you want Ojo your life oh TikTok
5: yes yes yeah
2: well, ah corner well, from message
5: yes,
2: ni bra
5: yes yes fast
2: corner yeah. From message ni bra come on yes open card filaman yaro popa aha me chacha munya we bra come on Yusuf Lala now a chance at the man spend Lucas Zinha Sabi bono asanso atrasha corner kick FIFA number 17 the last love of the game yabo 64 minutes on the doctor how
5: oh, chapter doctor.
2: Yeah, doctor.
5: Doctor, you not check. And I'm a friend.
2: Fantastic.
5: Issue let in now.
2: Fantastic.
5: Over logo doctor. Best size. Call.
2: Yeah, toss the amount now. Corner kick. Michael is a player. Boss of many Connie. Many Connie. They are relentless. Strong many. Aurelian Tramani is a kind. Edema. Real Madrid, the White Angels. Echo USA. France, be coffee. Yes, Xavi Hernandez. Samsung FIFA President. Jenny Infantino. And I asked Wenger, woman now, they were in the shot.
5: Yes.
2: They were in the shot.
5: Now, where now, Papa Nunua? What's the problem?
2: We open in a problem.
5: We got dear Busia.
2: And I say, Pau Kubasa be slide there, you bonnet for you. Pon attention attacking train. Jabos is the 6 minutes per Pedro Polo and in a second goal in Edmond Maya Jeffrey Omo La Roya of Spain Equiesa Spain this is the last time Omo called final was way back in 2010
5: yes
2: Omo Tuasso Edgie Omo Tuasso Edgie
5: and
2: S.A.C. and S.A.C. yes a chance misses a goal post by Inchi Skin and Mbappe Equiesa Edia and Ebe Messi Lokwa na
5: oh nyabute
2: oh penyes do
1: yeah
2: my member so yo now my PM away there say Amuzu have food. Amuzu have food. Na me nka no wansan waka. Still na on say France and Saka ebio. Na mo say omo de due aban fifu.
1: Ai.
2: Che
1: omo pe penetration because Spain midfield no eye tight.
2: So okay.
1: Aha, Spain midfield no eye tight. Ji omo pe penetration through the middle because France no. E won anka ye omo ho odi but adwuma eye Polo any kukwe aye no. Eddie kukwe na ba na nim gaga Polo ni kwado shada ma. 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kimbo modern eti minya one goes ade we pa de si de si tie de
2: we nyala mi mbo ah la mi ya ma bon we no offside
5: eh no offside
2: debi debi debi at the save in and wrong
5: fabian wrong
1: we dey ready France forward juma e pa but Spain for omo bre and you say coach no on so we no chance e change ma pedri mu ne e mari no mbo
2: bi before say me ba mu
1: dan sana
2: eh un say na scholar e bit me ba
1: oh, minimum say a bit me about France is still a bit me too, but say France be shabby. Say two unanswered goals there, and then there will be something I mean. But maybe the caveat was France was going to score.
2: Oh, okay.
1: But Argentina has more goals, 18. France, the toss with 17. And the way they are now, France attack will be a sharp.
2: Walk up, we.
1: Aye.
2: Argentina say 18 goals.
1: Aye.
2: And Messi say 18.
1: Aye.
2: And you say Argentina for Nyan Ammonia, them.
1: Ammonia, them, Montreal. I'm going to go. I'm going
2: to
1: go.
2: Okay.
1: Argentina.
5: Yes.
2: Yeah, of course.
5: Argentina. Ghana League number one. And you kick can follow.
2: Kick can follow.
5: I'm going to call a tear for you. I'm going to deal with your own life.
2: Okay. Yeah, kwa kwa nimu swadi amen kafo. Doctor Amuzu ya food. 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
5: yes
2: and reliable
5: okay
2: Samsung and workable and your 42.5 hour and they have specially you know it's me bomb my head and it's me elastic chepan
5: yes
2: it's me soccer press Star Cement CB it's a quan your pump buyer Addison Golf Fuel Station war friend number network Star Cement CB 0531 0531 0288 877 877 it's Star Cement what you say ah, Mr. Bemanu, Ukocha Betano. Now this car, now more motum in Hama. Obano Ebefi,
5: how
2: continuum Ediamano. So Bani Befinas or Cosinima, men good memory mass. And to call up a case condom. Case condom. Oh, Boremu Bombay.
5: Yes,
2: Oh, Boremu Messiah. bon ho ban yare aba nti bon ho ban so bon ho ban dia when a king's condom no na go pe king's strawberry gel no then no say e dey no
6: aha o di fun akire
2: mi o di
6: tumo
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4: Enti ama coach na wo say say yama yusu ni ho pa. Chance na yama de go chegu nyame ko a. Enka ekwe tegu a ko France woni ma se. Enti no also otua ho no. Na o hwe se na wetu ma ko ye dia ma obo. But obi say Luka Dean say say yama afa no go chegu be me de pa pa pa pa one player me me penasem.
7: So wo wa free.
4: I make a me ne ayi.
7: Tio Hernandez.
4: I don't know penasem. Adie bi a wo ye Dembele free Barcelona ko. PSG catcher Dembele say Barcelona for the man and tempto in yet in papa bia and a Barcelona players ne tia no no into one dey say omo tia omo no jina ma mani ji ho pa onu ji no mche tegu akaye pa
2: Abrante Ben Lamiyama wakasa on social media and he's doing the talking on the pitch.
5: What's it
2: what's it Nya e beti me be so mama say France.
5: Debi.
2: Yes, Mikel Oyarzabal.
5: Wajobu na wasaye.
2: Wajobu aye.
5: We talk for just me e show.
2: Obi e she.
5: We talk for to go.
4: Oh, I want us to explain me.
2: E tuntun
4: papa. O dey Senegal ni wool of power. O nya na do do fish guy.
2: Mikel Oyarzabal.
4: Two one power.
2: Mikel Oyarzabal e film. Emma Brantven Barcelona star. Yes, check him out. Fernand Torres. When I be second now, probably Lamiyama. What Pierre Boyan in terms of Fernand Torres first touch. What control is Sebuay outside. Mr. Foy Brian, I'm in Tonka Kaka Kirby. Mr. Foy Brian,
4: I'm a support to France.
2: Oh, yeah, Eka. Yes, I'm in to Mr. Foy. Come, Mr. Foy. 74 minutes. Now, a surprise. And now, Spain has seen you.
7: France is seen. Because it's all along, you know, this is doing in an airbo. Bakula no, me a sure say, but like he just a super soul.
4: Opportunity on their matches, we start the matches where we are.
7: Who said the desired doing the position a very good part?
2: Oh, okay,
7: and I say direct. But I said, Bakula no, sure say, and me now I grow away with Kaka. But Ryan Shaky, I saw Bermuda, and I did a necessary name, my colleagues, and you may be a good die.
2: Okay,
7: I told him, I said, do you be a
4: good die, but tomorrow no move on. We are sometimes opponent in a chirobo. You might be good, but your opponent, you decide what happens to you on the pitch.
2: And of course, Le Bleu of France, the former Camino Mutement here. Jabba 75 minutes. Make me so. Gentlemen, I'm carrying your station here. Insurance 4.5 FM. The Asantimaya Gamay na Jatum. Now, Bobby Abrantia, your friend Adrian Rabio. Or Pinamani goalkeeper, your friend Mike Menon. Menon, your PBM Bob Tabrantia. Your friend Adrian Rabio. Rabio, a paper bonso kakankaka. Which is now a plant of Aurelion Swalmani. Menon, your Pema Lacroix. 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Apamecano, Pierbon, and Tamma Menu Cone. Osakadima AS Roma. 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Bobby Abrantia, your friend Kylian Mbappe Lotin. You did not be out. Referee upon a free kick when yellow card. Referee yellow card to Abrantia Lamiyama. Woman yellow card now. Yes, one fan channel. One fan channel. Referee the free kick and Abrantia. Yeah, from the Kylian Mbappe and Lothin.
1: France bench, you know, and the pressure to referee Zenka on fire, you know, but it was a Ochan when he went on a night cab on fry. So, very difficult, say, when you look at the room, Tiano. The other player, Bitiano, and the Onumu, so you look at Pedro Polo, Ebitiano, no one has ever seen you look at.
2: Doctor, as a man can't just say, what in Sabah, Lothin delay Jinjalico. And Sapa Papa, yeah, the Akakadro, Quintia, and your Taji and Asan, and Sa Unuma, a hangover beer and Chio
5: Joe,
2: Utisu and Yo Yo,
5: Abio,
2: Nansa and Musa, Ramse, and Sa, yeah, Taji, Quintia,
5: yes,
2: and Akakaduna, Unansa, Robe, but there's a loss in delay, Jinjalico,
5: delay,
2: Mr. Conaco Penetillo, or Enfa,
5: yes,
2: delay or Enfa,
5: Panos,
2: delay one Paneso,
5: yes,
2: aha, Conaco loss in delay, Jinjalico, and Abbey Biaso. Come on. Yes, respect Sakai Danny Omo. We feel Ama. I brought to Mikel Merino. And the minimum special last minute goal there. Mikel Merino. Wabem.
1: Tima Omo Ashu too. Osa Eddie Mikel Merino. Aye Pedri.
2: Pedrico Gonzalez. Aba Ben Fabian Ruiz.
1: Ebe kute kuta bono.
2: Hey,
1: any France forward my own. Forward my. But this 30 minutes to go. France in your good Eddie. And the way the Spanish are playing, you know, all the Spain for no control. And I'm still wondering, say, Argentina and England, they're more only Spain this year final, no problem.
2: Yeah.
1: But semi final and Puni, not final. But we will be Bunchia. It is sometimes, you know.
2: And of course, Magaini Tech, and then sound was so funny, but under the blush red wine flavored drink.
5: Okay.
2: And the Kingmaker King Spirit, number.
5: Nice.
2: Heat wave real ginger alcoholic drink, and a vodka lemon flavored alcoholic drink. Yes. Mr. San, sorry, and sign mu at the pan. Mampon, Jamase, Agona, Kumase, Drabin, Efijase, Kumeu, Konango Jaso, and Koko, Bequai, Asoka. New Edubiase, Obuase, Dunqua, Sunane, Gosso, Bibiani, in any Anan Carrier, Mintimiso, Open Sunday, our warrior, why ye need Bia,
5: yes,
2: Copet Mega Initech Industry Limited, Amon Sanibi, Nabibia, and Yakama Ojo, open the door to a friend number,
5: okay,
2: 0249 58 4118 Mr. FD Ajatu, and I said, oh, yeah, undi in Fedu Watcha, men numsa and Sanibi,
5: yes,
2: Doctor, said you, I'm a guy, a Barbie test,
5: yes,
2: but some men can't want when I'm AO, yeah. Wow, Sisi, Aoya, Emmanu, Mofuti, Konaya, Motia, oh, aha, prep mature ejaculation, and Timmy Boy, Jumai, what I say. Doctor, I say this man can't say, oh, Dabai, near as a for jail hospital, one now. Free number, no, na J. Johnny B. Na Enna Bibiana, come and Sano, 0543 344 587 and as a 0244 798 782 982 Yes, Dr. Esther and Orient Science Publication.
5: Yes,
2: Mabel Commas and Bian Sweetmaya Kama. Yaba 79 minutes. Yes, France and Shabby Strand Ashamianu. Gentlemen, I carry this session here. Jason Timaya Gaya Mina Jatum. Jatum's Bram, the goalkeeper Unai Simon. Edema Spain Mano. Wapia Bonona, Santa Saka. Abida Brant, Pedrico Gonzalez. Osaka de Ma Barcelona. Jay Bonafinim. Pablo Jones Kundo Obiba Jake. Nansa Bonetima Trash Train. Here to the Omaya, here from La Roya of Spain, Bona Trash Train, oh, France 19, almost a potter snow.
5: Yes,
2: I'm the monster's small.
5: Yeah,
2: Brony, I
5: was a year coffee, oh, you coffee, everyone can't so coffee, and Brony also. Brony, I was Ubida,
2: Ubida. Jatos Mana Tasha Train now, Pabda Branton and Spain Mantano, Pedrico Gonzalez, Wapema Alex Pina, Yabon Finanim, Nababi of Spain, France Romantimaco, Bright Matrasha Train. Jabo 8 minutes in here. Jabo 8 minutes. France in Shebi Spain Ashamienu. France in Shebi Spain Ashamienu. Spain supporters no. Wamu e bomumwe. Go Didi de Champ. Wanu Munsuo. Owusuniti. Osi O. Osi O. Osi O. Me by 2018 and I'm a better year. Majibi as a player 1998. Majibi Yamamu as a coach in 2018. 2022 Argentina, Echimokoya Moho, 2026 India, Jamama Kovanim Kwa, Sami Fana, Jame Fim Spain, Adamayamo Day, Anamo Tata Mesa, head to head, Spain and France, I'm about 10 games in all competitions, Spain and winning Sia, My radio excuse to. I have said me inside door. As far as I back, he has a chance to go pound nice Simon. What player can nice no? Pound inside. This idea already. Ah, going to Pierre. This idea watching Charles. Ah, pound a pound going pound nice Simon. What cry them said you check. Jabo 81 minutes in it. Jabo 81 minutes. France and Shabby. Spain and Shamienu. Bonnet is a better brand of two and on this. When I had the boy in my France, we pay my brand of D Zare Due, D Square, D Zare Nasdabi. Spain and Mantan Club on a few of Brantava what the workers county. Way when a few Bon Antoche train, Yatobon and Tantamson, probably Killian and Bapilotin, Killian, Yaman and Cry, Norway and Chomani, where Piaman are content Tanoa, Nensa Cabrant of Kundi, while across all the Sabi, Yabon the Fuel, Pomb the Branta, Yafano and Chomani, where General Branta Fano, Tio Hernandez, a Pema Desire Due, a Chancellor of France, Nazabi, Goggy Part, Tio Aruna Simon, one year Branta of a Trenders, a crash here, one year Trenders, a crash here. 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
2: No more team pound.
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0: and a creative with any amount of spin for him to put pressure on spin.
1: And of course, you know, I have a panier is only about 10 minutes. France is Shabby Spinner, Shamianu. Jeffrey Almaestro from a match of Sarabian Sotomay, come on. Mounts already in Chomania Jabrechi. We'll pay upon the intent of Sodama Branton and Massin Lacroix. Lacroix Pianama Diot upon Mecano. We'll tell them OB by JK, Jules Kunde. We'll pay my Osmani Dembele. Back to Obi by JK. JK into my Coboya Trash Train. A Prince France in Spain Nipono. And to train yet to that year. La Royal of Spain. JK Juice Kunya Tobada Marian Cherky. Chucky and Timakono. Pomda Brantia Feno. Fran Torres Abone Nighty. Nasso Ebone Fio. Menu Kone. Kone de Bon Kokoche. Nasso Lacroix. Will do at the right time. Wow. Lacroix to Refe. With General Brantia. Yefani Tio Hernandez. Tio Hernandez. Who are Pepe Bonuso. With Timonama Brantia Feno Lacrobium. Lacroix and Echo. Lacroix de France. Will pay a money of content Tanoa. Nesaka Osmani Dembele. Osmani Dembele. Osmani Dembele Dambuz, Osmani Dembele, we bear about Santa Circle, Tayota Pemecano, we turn our Brantia, Yefano Abrantia Efano, Orelin Tramani, Tutia Hernandez, to Desire Due, Due Pinama Brantia, Yefano, Osmani Dembele, Dembele, Dembele, Mano Caribola Fio, Bona Trash Train, Dembele Nesaso in tea, Yap Pimitino,
0: Rodrigo, reward you,
1: Rodrigo Cascante of Manchester City. Rodrigo Cascante of Manchester City, Jabo 85 minutes. Okoni Maedi, Orion Science Publications, Mr. Pebuk Libito.
2: Yes.
1: And as I will see Udayenswa, Ubenya Odono. 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
2: Mbappe, nyo. Why confused,
0: I'm frustrated.
2: Why confused?
0: Eka, listen, when you are one goal, you are your key.
2: Yes.
0: Nah, because it's an abrazo, but anything can happen, but born unya and with me grab a shot at me and your group and just be for frustrating and you say as you can't blame the player because I want to make an work up from the idea and come back with me a farm wadi ballon d'or but I say see this eternal so go spin for go find a now say china nyamiso fa kwa emna jintina so go find a Messi work up on kwa bit me and add the ballon d'or man
2: yes
0: because you're
2: about to be the
0: back you must to be he
2: Messi
0: on your dis a Messi work up and say Kim
2: hey
0: And
1: of course, our player is to Samsona Joseph Tagu, the national motivator.
0: Yeah, for Mr. Kahn.
2: For Mr.
1: Mr. Joseph Tago, and ultimately, Colonel of Apanya is do. Yes,
0: said him go for your fire and groom as well.
1: The fire more. Namayadi.
0: Dear Vinyadia, I was also on the dear Vinyadia. I was a young one.
1: Yes, a young one among sports. No, then a sports writer, and a sports funeral.
0: Eh, so one has one commentary now.
1: Yet, was a chaplain designed you at all?
0: You are trying to block it.
1: Referee was a bonnie free kick. Yes, bonnie free kick. Lamin Yama running a control around Tefan Desire Dre. Edit to a Mr. Wajumano Mambo by Mount. Nine and Sanya stickers on Enfant Tale Wajumano. Name genetic QR code Enfant Mount. And one active eight. Let me be our answer. And yeah, come on. Bonnie free kick. Jumbo 88 minutes. I cast my minion in the referee, but also Bonnie free kick. Spinner from my camion in the morning, carry the station. Insurance of 4.5 Mbappe.
0: What's the only part?
1: Over there by a bogus. Debbie.
0: Tony Cruz. Formerly of Germany and then Real Madrid. At this point in time, Ball since said that
2: has
0: been killing Kushim. And what happened in 2010? I went to Diego Fulan, they say Ghana, they say Uruguay.
1: Diego Fulan.
0: It's
1: on our coach, Edema Uruguay.
2: Sir. Watch.
0: Sir,
2: boy, it's all in the hole in the die. I see, watch. Let's show.

0: Tantonzo now, Pop de Lami Yama, I want Tantanwa, Lamina Che, so Lamin, watch the Pamenu, Lamin, watch it, White Trace and Ten, Eight Yamosim, Webepanat, Refuse Soy Manoche, Refuse Lami Yama, sorry, Yanoche.
1: Now here, Bola,
0: Boy, you all go to the Abepanat.
1: Boy, J. Fau, Dima, Air France War,
0: you don't go to the Abepanat.
1: Anyway, I'll get them to win their penalty. Our bundle, no, just our bundle, no,
0: yeah, there was a push.
1: The push was heavy.
0: There was a push.
1: The push was heavy. Our man was there, there, said,
0: yeah, Opium, Opium.
1: What the what the bedroom is a who press and say, so what the bet in the choir,
0: reference on
1: France and for any mobile.
0: Yes, someone who press it out. Made the Moses Clinic and Embassy doesn't make control, sir.
1: That's true. Munche, a time in Yabo, how? You have full
0: fina. Yes, I say vamos, vamos.
2: I say more confidence,
0: more confidence.
2: I love your confidence.
0: I love your confidence.
2: No,
0: yeah, doesn't know them better across. Oh, nasabi. Spend my table for you. Pon inside. Pump that brand seven. I'll be by JK. Found you not to form. Juice kunde pian. I know Mbappe. Mbappe. Why cross all eight tables? Nasabi. Yeah, but for now, many corner, many corner, many corner. Where you want to fist when you tell us him? And I'm a brand different Ran Cherky. Or gentleman brand here, Ran Cherky rather, Ran Cherky. Many corner across, oh, Nasabi. Bant, I said, Gorky Craft with 7 minutes and a tussle.
2: Oh, ah, oh, ah,
0: oh, ah, oh, ah, Neapo.
2: Oh, ah, sir, Neapo.
0: Neapo.
1: For the last 5 minutes,
0: yeah, okay.
1: First of all, Bemi, pa, Cherky, Abbasis and Gay, and my friends, and he's able to penetrate. Spanish team, and your master phone to me and Fabon and France for said your Mopeno. Spain want to move out in a counter attacking system, but in fact, we are France was at who's a born. It will be a who's out in Tina France was having room was our born. If it be adrenaline, a unipem
0: adrenaline,
1: I homo. You do situation via a propeller. Emma, we are in your normal holiday so. Because one said, time they are so we have you. And you also may be a bit of a moment you're going to your bassa. I want you to call Boson. What break around is what break, so what I say. And that is pushing the French national team. No. But all the same, the France won the one go say Kima. A bit me as a son.
2: No, find a one go.
0: Messo, say our Panya Castle, Obra Breno, Bema, yes, all could send my member. So, Bra, Petit Moses, Afro Moses, and Medi Plus Capsule Simi. If you can say a giant day, 8 to 12, yes. Fire there and back.
2: Okay,
0: but my boy, Rabbi Bianca, and Medi Moses Clinic and Ever Center.
2: Yes,
0: one more and I go for Rabbi Bianca, so eight me, aye, come on, come on, come on. Now, Bon and say, Pombia Plantia, your friend Lami Yama, or Tantanwa, 1 and 2 and Andes, Jamano Kai, Jay Bonnet, friend of Bambia Plantia. 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Ike Casillas, Sergio Ramos,
1: Spain.
0: Carlos Puyol,
1: Golden Generation.
0: Hey,
1: Omune Guhono.
0: Hey,
1: Casillas, Javi, Ramos, Puyol, Golden Generation, 2008 to 2012. Upe Umpe, one of the best air team in Spain. Any man we are say, any sango.
2: Oh, can I have for you? And
1: the same time, I see I
2: can't
0: be the pain in
1: it. Ah, Tony Bamu.
2: I didn't
1: hear a woman. Who they were, woman? Go up and be a
0: boy. And I'm a place. Oh, Tony Bosch, to
1: be a general. Tony
0: Bosch. Yeah, you're a mutiny in the cup, you may. You're the same chain, 92
1: years. Young Tosin Abana Brand of a
0: Yo 95 no to me
1: a history. I don't come and come and see any of
0: it. No one, Oshay,
1: and some of the people. o ame tinini
0: Yes, I'm talking about the brand here. Yes, for Nico Williams. And I'm Spain. Where we are France, I tell us him. Nico Williams. What a shot is going for Mike Menard. What's my boy? I'm not going to go kick. Inside netting. Refrage go kick. What more people are in? Now in France, Montreal must win for a few more 8 hours. I'm going to go to the camp. 7 minutes, I'm going to go to the camp. I'm going to go to the camp. Now, I'm going to go to the camp. Jamon on a kaide station here. Dia Santana Gamay na Jatum. Pambia Brantia. Jafiano. Kenan Mbappe Lotin. 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Eta Dembele. 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Didier Deschamps. Oh. France, oh, Akwanisu, oh, no, I am mobile. Akwanisu,
2: and I'm because of Bronia Osu,
0: Akwanisu, oh,
2: Bronia Osu,
0: and yet Bronia Osu,
2: and that
0: Jean Tonson, our Spanish man, Tonaco Cabano, Abeda Brantefano, Nico Williams, or Pierre Bonabetche, General Brantefan, Mark Cocuera, when you said General Brantefan, America Laporte, Laporte to the center circle, Rodrigo Cascante, to a Brantefan, Pedrico Gonzalez, Pedro, you can choose to call him, or Pierre Mark Laurenti, Volente Pierre Bonacoche, and my Brantefan, Pau Kubasi, with General Goalkeeper Unai Simon, Simon Sonia Bomu Enum, Akamenu, one more chosen refugee bomb, no man, ole, ole, ole, ole. And I don't know about the Spanish man telling Rodrigo Cascante, where General Maker Marino, where there's a General Pedro, Spanish man telling him, I'm going to go.
1: And at a point, France for a bemu, Dika, San Committee, and one good pressure to spin for so, but not in fact. Referee and I just saw Beijing figure and Badia must spin for him. And the amount of Bayern who are on your own.
0: Say Korea, say Adia, the last time our Spanish team, no, and I said Spain national team, a PMO final was the way back 2010. And our opinion can that golden generation of. Pio Ike Casillas mo and he said Jean Piqué Sergio Ramos mo
1: Xabi Alonso
0: Busquets mo aha sa golden generation 2010 and he see after he said 16 years down the line Spain said come back to final coach De La Fuente.
2: Gabi, I confused.
1: Gabi, no Gabi cried.
2: Why every me who team awo
0: o ya man on it Gabi call baby
1: against also
2: yes da
1: tima eya Barcelona ana Messi bebo no ye onko fobi o mu ya nya
2: bebo
1: ni papa
0: ba ko
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2: wana
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0: and of course referee yashina be da kan sayina bleye Jeremona kind of session their sentiment now just to me. And I just say we game now. 90 minutes and 7 minutes of other time. Spain 2 France 0. Spain and match 1 to the grand final. I'm a chain Argentina. And I say England. I'm not much now. England, Spain, France, Ebertran, third and fourth. No, Manuka open your now. Gabi Turam, Gabi the foreigner, and Mr. Doctor, and so open your game, Nessie.
1: Yeah, yeah, more Spain for Abba. So, Omo, I a human show before the game. People have the view say, France for Obian Timmy stop Omo, and France for Anna Timmy Ekuta Kaviatana, Omo the best stop a Timandi, Eddie La Roya Furia of A Spain. But now, proud to the game, no sooner, not France so. And I say goals after Argentina almost 17 goals or no man no consider 2 pair. Spain omgo a ratio never form do no man consider 1 goal but no mean she goes sir but game you know omo ba omba ni no matter said Lamine Yamal e kan say omo ni team omo team stop France and lo and behold omo ba be France for a bemu with all the arsenals, but Spain for a control game no from the blast of the whistle with their patient passing around, using zonal markings to get the spaces to move the ball around. A go for a penalty, Eddie Baya, Tim and D, Eddie Spain for Eddie first going to through Oyazaba. France for Ebia, Omentimi, and I almost a second half no Spain for Saddle second Guno, Ebert Tumo, and you know, and where Chile Spain for the Omo, and I said it before the game said. Spain for generation we no air akoye the golden generation they had between 2008 and 2012. Omo J European Cup no omo to aso the following time you call World Cup no say akoye J World Cup in 2010. And omo European Cup in 2024 ya. And you know, year omo World Cup no mu no omo ekuta eye antidote no so omo timi say room to the final no omo timi say akoye J elomi omo ko omo qualify to the final. A too bad for France. France in the last 7 years, last 7 editions of the World Cup no omo ko final makoma ko 4. And they were looking for their third consecutive final to ensure say omo masa akwako reclaim title, but unfortunately entimi amaso, and unfortunately for the first time in the World Cup no Mbappe and say anya go ehum a owo number 8 wa and unti na try bia but entimi amfa enti we are tactically coach and de la fuente wabo edition
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1: 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Argentina and then England. Okay. They never call. And so on between Harry Kane and then Lionel Andre Messi Pochettino.
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2: 0246
3: 366
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2: 002
3: ana so betime afre insure from 0322
2: 0322
3: 083
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2: yes yes yes yes yes
3: na papia wa
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3: apia to aso wa ni Dr. Dawood
2: champion
3: baba de ko busia ya kra wa tina yebesan sia
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1: I'm sir, we are saying home. 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
0: Yeah.
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0: so
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1: 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Wilson botanically ni your friend Aconia cadiforia.
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3: 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Why an edge FIFA World Cup no? At the Sininazo? Aye, Ghana, Brazil, Argentina, France, England, and what show Jesse? No show Eskimo. You're a chance to never see you near Buena Coma. You bet Sonia Mabebe, TV, mobile phones, souvenirs, shopping for. Branded dresses and a Nema P. World Cup Fiesta 2026. 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
5: Enye chairman bia na ye chairman. 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
4: Anio, so what do you want to do round lottery dia? 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
8: Yeah, that's what you're doing. 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I'm ready to see you. 1 p.m. to 3 p.m. I'm on Adum TV and Ishira FM. 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
5: 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And that be my originality.
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0: Gano man my way. The Nija Bure Bumbirani Yaza or Kanipa da Sani Zabum near to me Jinado, Nayana Man Brennanson, Yadanit Yaza Chaman San. Nasini Jenny between me repay, Nayana Man Brenny Yokusumi Suinya and I'm on page Nada. And Brown and Brown, or Sadayena premium quality beverages Binianum, and Sapa Pan American Wansami. 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
2: 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Aye, Ghana, Brazil, Argentina, France, England, and what show, Jesse? 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
5: 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phonics and sight words picture reading and coloring and a primary 1 ecopin primary 6 and so your English language mathematics science creative art history or your sire say baby I will be a say akra and a kumasi and a region piano for 0555 313 658 and a 0249 411 234
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4: That is Semenyami. How are near.
5: Works of faith, connecting through prayers. Where the fifth beam is any on fifth in here. I didn't have my dear son. So, first as a dunkum, my name. Na as a dunkum, works of faith. Mpai bofun yina yishia. Oh, radio so. That be before you focus with dear, before no a son. Before no quadge over, people no moose and couldn't deal over. Yamay be bray. Is enchanting be bray. Because I'm a car. That jabby boy, daddy. Yamin shall. And I'm on with me too. I mean, you're too fast. So, since the church, I see a bomb by a sentence in my fat topic near Boston by a fat topic near Boston Fire and Papa. Yamin shall a Honoman quack and Yamin shall what
6: it. Yamin mamma, Madam Monoso, Cassia pa. Na Missoriano and Aju Bobby. A social radio no sooner. We in your member now, Sandy Hushima. We shira a kessie. See, Yamin Shiram, Uncle Swama Mount Munye kessie. 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Na empibo, dear empibo, and Cassay radio soon tea. Radio soon piebo, nye juma. Distance has no barrier. Baby, I will be a no do hushe nyamin sa, nyami o crow one in sayem. 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
4: 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How are near.

0: Rabadabada Boshadaba, Rakatada Vadiato Shadaba, Rabadaba, Atenebada Habo Shadabediata, Atanabadaba, Rabadakato Shadabediata, Atenebadabadaba, Rabanakaton Yadaba, Atenebadaba, Rakatela Vadiato 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
1: Jesus.
0: In the mighty name of Jesus. Jesus.
1: Jesus. Jesus.
0: Works of faith.
1: Connecting to God through
0: works
1: prayer.
0: Of faith.
1: Connecting to God.
0: We are the praying tribe, the mountain of salvation. If there is a man to pray, there is a God to answer. 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
2: Jesus.
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1: amen
0: lift up your voice and pray the honorable papia baba shaya la bele bele baba bomba bomba bomba everybody tell your mana somebody lift up your voice and pray the honorable papia baba shara bele bele 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
0: 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Yes, sir, Awurade Nyankopɔn. We can the book of John chapter number 5. Bible says that Jesus Christ catch the blunt and swollen the fucker. I didn't tell because we him say so we jacket and one man. Ade che was about transfer. Yan fana meto so kwa ni nyebeto so. 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Bi ana na bomba. Bi ana na bomba. Jesus. So for your bomb pay money pebia, we through Insura FM 104.5. And I saw quality through Facebook. Yes, Nyanko Poma. Some who may be ready to chill. And I drew the job tomo yesterday. And I drew the job tomo yesterday. And I drew the job tomo yesterday. And I drew the job tomo. Some who money by the job tomo. Some who money by the job tomo. Some who money by the job tomo. Some who money by the job tomo. 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your body, Biara, is your body, Biara, is your body, Biara, Apaya, Telebeleba, Atelebeleba, Pierre de Baba, Pierre Baba, is your body, Biara, if I want you now, ever de money, Mabo, ever de money, 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then we'll Any evil plans concern you? kase wadie nyakopo
2: wadie nyakopo
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0: wo yesu de wo
2: yesu
0: wadie
2: wadie
0: ana twi ye pa bo ye pie
2: ye
0: pie
2: ye
0: pie
2: ye
0: pie ye pie bo pa
2: ye
0: fun bo pa bo pa ye fun bo pa ye pie bo pa ye fun shaya ra ba ra ba ra ba
2: Papa,
0: Amen. Of your bomba, Yamia Domano Payasia, and Pabusia Kunisia, Yamia Domano Paya, you broke home estate Ela, see a bomb pain Yamiti, to Babibia would be a Yamiadoma, Babibia would be a Yamiadoma, to Gidiana Mona, because he a bomb paya, a radiated woodie, a bomb paya, and a mooti, Nenyamun Tioqua woodia, or ye Edemaya, to Babibia would be a Kumasia, be a Yamiadma, Ellen Demona, or Sumia Womb, you mean your first service war. Now first service in by 5:30 near started. Now by 8:30 if you my phone pile but now your pondage my phobia the echo. Now second service no at waso from 8:30 now cause 11:45 until we are do baby co school be show my fear any way by 8:30 bit my the abba 11:45 pepper no idea now upon your bomb pile your bomb pain your meet ye hey you be here you meet ya dance you be see ya yamigusu ye ni ma manema yamigusu all ye ni ma manema. Now when you made a sober do bear with dead
2: amount,
0: and you made a rather bear with dead
2: amount,
0: and you will bear with dead
2: amount.
0: We are your bomb pay a bacco, your bomb pay via ye tear dance here. Now would tear dance at yet, Yami to me that's ready a yetuma, Yami to me that's ready a yetuma, Sophia Bompa, yes, ever the young couple, say, I dear be a different in Sabia. Soon, soon we are said, dear different in Sabia, ye bomb pay, was it me, Jimma dear, my former dear, dear different in Sabia. 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
2: Five budget,
0: free ones of ya. 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Oh, to what, dear? Oh, to what, dear? Oh, to what, dear? 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Joadius is ya. 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Dear different ones of ya. 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Oh, to
3: He came very early in the morning. 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
0: So repeat your dance, my baby. Repeat your dance, and maybe. But what you tell you?
4: See,
0: I dance. I see last week. Last week we got last week. Yeah. Tell you.
3: Me pastor last week Wednesday. Me pastor I came to church and I your bonfire. Tell you in a papa say or release money blessings. Mommy, I wanted money to do something. It your poor your nana me could share madam for me. Timekai na mkacha nisa, I need money. No, si, oh, maambantem. 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So it's fine. And also, time bena, meme pese mebe jisikano. Tiname tewa, because maafana nkame plan so. And also, aname fambro. Obicha misikano, hafi mitewo dada, mitia, jise, ode bre mbukhi. And also, you, memra time bena, misu minko baby, ya. It, he came very early in the morning. When he came, no, and no, mommy 10,000 Ghana cedis.
0: Hallelujah, hallelujah. Samo easy tie like we ni bebre na wade ye. We ni bebre. I was all about sorry. Ana e wan nyankpon nam na course we declare.
4: Ah.
0: E declare.
4: Mm.
0: Ose we no go see na down for me. Se financial breakthrough.
4: My God.
0: We no go see na down for me. Which means but I and Yiska seem to go channel down for no. You could didn't come
4: up.
0: I don't catch a lamp for this, oh, Yiska. No, scanning any other movie beside his hair. The Benjamin family.
4: Oh, God.
0: Was in your butcher? You feel me, Colombia. So, for my dear young couple, eh, and I know, dear.
4: No,
0: would you? Nippon, no, you're this kind of bread, no. Was in Colombia movie. Meaning, dear, like a one cow piss can cardia chia. Can I dear be careful? But I see me in Colombia, may day.
4: You will feel.
0: And pa, as I grow, Nenny Panabani fee, Edis canabreno. And this can be as our within 24 hours. Nippon will receive 10,000 Ghana cedis, 100 million.
4: Ah,
0: I didn't tell Odifo Bia Kasa. Namia Kubia Akasa.
4: Also, the question of fire, they say,
0: my God, my God,
4: Yankupon, Nasam,
0: yes,
4: a bread riding Yankupon, or not the deal for so. You have a father, dear Siama Ekasa, you know. Asamna could deal to my a branch or two on your chess, a summer, Yankupon, and the deal for a Kentin, on what's the
0: other part of
4: 100 million.
0: Send me Mimikrams, Mede Chawano.
4: My God,
0: our seminar was Sorianapa. Lamsa this cana metuka this cana brew free. And this can be as our 10,000 Ghana
4: cedis.
0: This is cana 100 million.
4: My
0: dear, I watch it. Upiska and I then I watch it. Upiska at one a movie at Utifia Oyede. Opa war, Utifia Oyede. Opa Kontu, Utifia Oyede. Opa Yaresa, Utifia Oyede. Tedane Dania, Bebri, Bebri, Yakazia Badan Sidia. Yabosa,
4: Bosa.
0: Into Utifia. fie wo ye de nya me yadu me china tu jide na mo nebra ye wo service ye wo mio no zo ba ku di kan na papa early in the morning 5:30 ni start 8:30 ni ade ni apo ye fe na djuma ye from 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

0: temperature. 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Number ni 0244 78 998 0244 78 998 0244 78 998 0244 78 998 0244 78 998 0244 78 998 0244 78 998 0244 78 998 0244 78 998 0244 78 998 0244 78 998 0244 78 998 0244 78 998 0244 78 998 0244 78 998 0244 78 998 0244 78 998 0244 78 998 0244 78 998 0244 78 998 0244 78 998 0244 78 998 0244 78 998 0244 78 998 0244 78 998 0244 78 998 0244 78 998 0244 78 998 0244 78 998 0244 78 998 0244 78 998 0244 78 998 0244 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0244 78 998 0244 78 998 0244 78 998 0244 78 998 0244 78 998 0244 78 998 to be a rich woman. Or the 100 cedis be a rich man. Or be a rich woman. Or the 20 cedis, you know, like any amount to be a wobiana. To tidiana money be. Ye be a dance idea be bere kwa. 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O di nasem so. 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Hallelujah. To wono mo be a dance idea he. O se na me ye we me so seed me bom ma for den ebradi ye ma. Number ni 0244 789938. 0244 789938. 0244 789938. 0244 789938. 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Hello, good evening.
1: Good evening,
0: Papa. 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
0: camera,
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0: want to pay for a bomb, you
1: want to pay
0: for a bomb, you want to
1: Your
0: bomb pie, a free, oh, Yami Adma, Rabam Watias, and Dawati. 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